0: your big matches are, you know, a week or two away from really getting into the meat of the schedule, which is your district play game. So good to see, you know, it's kind of always, like you say, when you play the level of play early in the season, district becomes, you know, you're prepared for it.
1: And here comes the Wildcats charging out of the banner. Fired up for this home matchup. As we mentioned, a lot of ties between Hattiesburg and Meridian. So this has been a old rivalry. It's not like it just started because we got Tony Vance. It actually has been a historical rival over the course of Mississippi high school football. So expect a lot of tenacity from both sides. As we mentioned before, last year Meridian had won 13 games in a row. So let's start a new streak tonight, Neil.
0: That's right. I agree, and I'll tell you this. I remember my senior year playing Hattiesburg in Hattiesburg, and it was a we ended up winning 17-7. Should have won 17-0, but they were still always a tough opponent and always have, you know, a big defensive line. I just remember those big players. But, you know, I think it's important that we come out and get a fast start, set the tone, and just really, you know, just pound away and have good drives. And I know it'll be a lot of fun, you know, seeing us victorious. But I just want to play a good competitive game and clean, you know.
1: Absolutely. Well, Hattiesburg is coming out, and they will be kicking off, start the first half. So it means the Wildcats offense will get to take the field first.
0: I just got a good text message from our halftime entertainer today. Our halftime guest will be Kenny Rue. Talking about 22 years ago, Meridian versus Hattiesburg at the Rock. Big matchup. Meridian won 47-9. So this just shows you some of that long-standing rivalry that Meridian and Hattiesburg has always had. So hopefully we can maybe have that same kind of outcome.
1: Yep, and here we go, getting ready for a kickoff. Put it on the tee. Hattiesburg's kind of grouped up at the 35. Now they're spreading out. Wildcats special teams unit getting ready to return this opening kickoff. And the kick is away. It'll be received at about the 11-yard line. And looked like we had some, we got a flag about the 42-yard line. Looks like in the area of offsides on the kicking team.
0: Yeah, looks like they're a little antsy on trying to get down there making a play. So already got a flag on the play, Charlie.
1: That's right. That sponsorship's still available, folks.
0: That's right. Might be useful tonight.
1: Yes. Nobody's got offsides. That is the call. And moving them back. Now they'll be kicking from the 35-yard line. Maybe we'll get a little better field position, but we really don't know because he didn't get a chance for a return.
0: That's right.
1: And here we go. See if we can get everyone in sync here. And the kick is away. And it'll be received at about the 17-yard line. We advanced upfield, trying to get broken tackle, but still being pushed back. Negative yards there after get forward progress about the 25-yard line, but tried to make some little juke moves and couldn't get away.
0: Yeah, and he kind of slipped the tackle, and it pushed him back about 5 yards. So, like you said, it's going to get a start at about the 21-yard line. But Hattiesburg was there. Got to give him credit. They had good coverage downfield.
1: Yeah. And we'll do our best to see these numbers, folks.
0: Yeah,
1: these
0: black
1: jerseys with the blue numbers, real hard to see. We do see Grant Hill, number 3, in the backfield. And as we mentioned, Pete McCoy starting at quarterback. Wildcats offensive set coming out is going to be a more of a pistol formation.
0: Yeah.
1: Trying to get lined up. And snap. It's going to be a option back. Going to take it up to a 22-yard line. So about a, this to be about a 2-yard gain on the play. Bring up second down.
0: Yeah, just a little pitch to the left there, and looked like he had almost of a seam and almost got through it. But defense is there, and I think it's just going to be a tough battle between the trenches.

0: So it's just going, who can open up a hole kind of night.
1: Yeah, it looked like a straight toss play because
0: yeah.
1: he didn't even look to see if it was if he needed to option the ball or not. Low snap. Pete's going to roll to the right side and take it up that right side and break one tackle and then get hit hard at about the 26-yard line. It's another short gain on the play. He's going to bring up about third and five. Ball spotted at the 25-yard line.
0: Yeah, good job, Pete, recognizing the low snap and the busted play and took a good little run up the middle there to get about 4 yards. So third and five, better than a third and long.
1: Yep, and the snap. Pete's going to look to hand it off, but no one was there, and he's going to be taken down in the backfield for a negative play. Looked like a busted play all the way. Neil, bring up fourth down.
0: Yeah, definitely a busted play there. So we got to get back in line and get in sync. You know, sometimes, you know, having a new quarterback, sometimes you might not have the reps that you once had with the original, you know, starting quarterback. But nonetheless, not a good series for the Wildcats. Three and out, punting the ball to the Tigers.
1: It's always interesting when you see that phantom handoff. And yeah. There's no one to give the ball to.
0: And tuck it and go,
1: and
0: right?
1: And you got to make it look somewhat cool. And
0: that's
1: say,
0: right.
1: Okay, that was our play fake. Now we're going to take off. But Bryson will get the punt away, and it will be received at about the 45, and ball fumbled. And, man, our gunner was right in position to get that football but ran past it, and he knows it.
0: Well, give Bryson a lot of credit there getting that punt off. It was really close to getting blocked, Charlie, so he's done a really good job the last couple games punting the ball and got a little hang time there. And, you know, Tigers mishandled the ball. But, man, it would have been a nice recovery if we could get that ball. Looks like the Tigers are going to start about the 44-yard line.
1: Yeah, that was number 31, Ricardo Harris, that was near the play. And he was hitting himself pretty hard in the helmet because he knew he had a chance there to make a big play. But the Tigers will take over first and 10. At the 44-yard line, their own 44. As we mentioned, their quarterback, he's more of a pocket passer. He's not really much of a runner.
0: Yeah, it looks like the referee was making sure everybody put mouthpieces in tonight.
1: And ball is snapped. Play action pass thrown into the
0: nice.
1: Screen there to number one, and he will be brought down for a negative play on first down.
0: Yeah, that's our guy that stays in the lab watching film, Deion Johnson, saw it, sniffed it out, outran the lead blocker there for that screen pass and was there for a nice three-yard tackle for a loss.
1: Yeah, plumped the receiver there, brought down in the backfield. It's going to bring up a second down and long. That's what you want. Put him behind the chains. And we got whistles blowing here. Official coming in. See what we got here.
0: Sending them off.
1: Yeah, he must. Did his helmet come off?
0: Must have.
1: He's sending number 34 out of the play, and another man checks in. Looks like tight end number 87, Eli Franklin, checking into the ball game. See what Hattiesburg dials up on second down. Ball snap. Quarterback drops back. Looks down to the left. Throws it on his back foot and throws behind. The intended receiver, number one again, seems to be his main target.
0: Yeah, good pass protection by the Tigers, but, you know, that internal clock gets to you when you're a quarterback. When that pocket starts to collapse, and he had some happy feet, threw the ball to only a man downfield right there in the middle, and we had really good covers there, Charlie. So bringing up a third and about 13 here for a good opportunity for a third and long situation.
1: Yeah, as I mentioned, you know, watching the game against Oak Grove, they put a lot of pressure on him early in the game, and it seemed to work well for their defense. And here's another pass that's thrown out in front of the intended receiver number 11. Do you see any flags, Neil?
0: Not a flag on the field, Charlie. So great job with the defense making a stand. Tigers did their job on defense, so Wildcats answered with a good three-and-out situation, bringing up a fourth down and 13 for a punting situation. But we really got some speed off the edge to put some pressure on the ball there, and great job with the secondary being there.
1: Yep, here we go. Looks like get some pressure on it. Punt
0: blocked.
1: Blocked. Yes, blocked.
0: Come
1: at
0: on.
1: The 35. Picked up by the Wildcats, taken at the 30, the 20. Pushed out of bounds right near the 15-yard line. So a big special teams play by the Wildcats. I thought Neil was going to go out there and jump up in the pile as well. He's so excited.
0: Charlie, I've been excited since 4 o'clock this morning. I woke up ready to go, but a low punt and really good pressure up the middle. You know, Coach Vance sees the

0: these things. He sees these things and he attacks these things. So great job by our punting defense unit right there, getting the pressure on the ball, bringing up a first down about on the, 16-yard line?
1: 16-yard line, be first and 10 for the Cats. So really good field position there.
0: A great job just picking that ball up. You know, a lot of times we you fumble it and sometimes you don't recover it, but he got an additional, about, 15 yards on that recovery.
1: Yep. Ball snapped a little low. Pete's going to take it and get close to the line of scrimmage. It looks like he lost a yard, so bring up second down and 11.
0: Yeah, we got to get that quarterback snap exchange better right now. That's two or three low snaps, and I know we've had some center, you know, different, you know, people in those rotations. So just it disrupts the timing, and Pete's had to just take that ball and run. Usually it just gets you, you know, maybe you cover to the line of scrimmage.
1: Yeah, we want to take advantage of this great field position we were able to get after the block punt and be a timeout for substitution.
0: Well, he's kicking people off left and right. I don't know if it's people not putting their mouthpiece in or what. But
1: yeah, they're checking to make sure you're properly equipped. I mean, you know, you're not. They're going to send you out of the ball game.
0: Yeah, hey, that's exactly what they're doing. They're making sure. You've got to give them credit.
1: Yep, so looks like Vincent Shannon's going to check in at running back. Ball snap. Thrown one-on-one and outside and thrown about 5 yards out of bounds.
0: Yeah.
1: Miscommunication there.
0: Yeah, it looked kind of like it was a back shoulder little pass to the edge out there for Chase Gathings, but you know, 6'6", Chase Gathings couldn't have got up and got that ball. So a little overthrown, but now it brings up a third and long situation. We just maybe if we could look at doing some short yardage gain situation where we could maybe cut that situation in half, maybe we have a shot at fourth down, or maybe we can put it in the end zone here, Charlie.
1: Yep, we'll see what we can do. You know, always a chance to try that field goal. We've kicked, I think, one this year that I can remember. This time Pete's going to run at the right side and get through about the 13-yard line. Won't be enough for a first down, but it's decision time for Coach Vance.
0: Yeah, bringing up an early decision. It's a third and about a 7 yards here, and that's a long 7 yards, so it looks like we're going.
1: Big bodies are coming
0: in. Yeah, big bodies are coming in. So,
1: Well, there's 88. There's our kicker. So we're going to attempt the field goal.
0: We're going to be kicking it on the right hash here. So, you know, sometimes that's a little hard, too. You know, you got to pull it a little bit.
1: And we got 8:14 remaining here in the first quarter. Your score is 0-0. Meridian trying to score the first points of the night. Snap is good. Kick is away, and it is blocked. Goes right near the line of scrimmage. It will fall dead there. So, no points.
0: Well,
1: real slow snap and sort of slow developing kick there, and Hattiesburg was able to get in that backfield and just simply block it. Plus, it was a line drive kick.
0: Low and just didn't get that trajectory where you could get it up fast and have a shot at it. But you know, they've got a big they got some big guys pushing, Charlie, and you know, we do too. So you've had two big special team plays on the defensive side, and just got to clean that up. But it's right now it's just been a battle of the matchups here. Just kind of see if we can get something going on this defensive stand here.
1: Yeah, bottom line is you got to feel frustrated after having a chance to have great field position and come up empty. But nonetheless, Hattiesburg offense taking over at the 20-yard line, and this time a handoff to the running back, hit in the backfield. Looks like it's possible a one-yard loss on the play, and it is second and 11.
0: Yeah, big Wildcat defense right there, holding that line, plugging that hole. But it looks like number 99, Marquez Gordon, right there to answer that one.
1: Seven minutes and 39 seconds remaining in the first quarter. Tigers facing a second and 11, and the official runs in, and he sent another player off.
0: So. Third one.
1: Hey. I mean, it could be mouthpiece. It could be knee pads. I mean, it
0: could be mouth. I mean, people might be running their mouth out there, chirpy and all. So you just don't know what's going on until we'll know after the game. But right now, that the head ref is kicking them off every chance he gets.
1: I tell you, though, replacing their starting left tackle is a good recipe for some pressure right here.
0: Yeah.

0: Man goes in motion. Ball snap. It's going to be a handoff to the running back. He breaks one tackle and gets on the right side, breaking free. Going to be pushed out of bounds near the 40. A flag does come out around that area, so we'll see what we got on the flag.
1: Yeah, it looks like two of them came out all at the same time there. And not, might be a face mask. Looks like their running back ran into our guy pretty hard and toted him down the line about 2 or 3 yards. So interesting to see what this is.
0: Well, the marker went up, and now he's walking back. So
1: yeah.
0: I'm assuming it's going to be on the Tigers.
1: Could be a hole downfield. Hattiesburg's
0: yep.
1: got their band.
0: Well, it's going to be a face mask on the Wildcats.
1: Yeah.
0: So 15-yard penalty. That'll be at the end of the run. It's a big game there.
1: Yeah, ended up being about a 15-yard run and tagged on 15 yards. So 30 yards
0: yep.
1: equals, to me, an explosive play there. So brings up a first down and 10 here.
0: Yeah, ball spotted at the 44-yard line. 7:23 remaining in the first quarter. Score 0-0, but Tigers are in Wildcats territory. Snap, quarterback looks left, throws right, a little screen pass out in the flat. Number 37 catches it, gets a short gain on the play, about a 3-yard pickup. Bring yep. up second and 7.
1: Yeah, good little play there. Just running back just went in motion and just kind of went into the flat right there for a screen pass for about a 2-yard gain. So defense was there to answer. So brings up a 2nd and 8. Man, 7 minutes left still in the first quarter. Just a lot of football being played right now, Charlie.
0: Yep. Had a lot of back and forth. Had two special teams units come up big. Ball snapped. Look, we might have had some early movement. Ball thrown incomplete.
1: Yeah, we've got a flag on the play. Looks like it might be a hold over there on that side. But quarterback's got a little sidearm throw there. Just let his running wide receiver a little far. But maybe uncatchable.
0: I learned this. There's no uncatchable in high school football.
1: Is it not? Yep. Okay. Well, may not be then.
0: Yep. You either got PI or
1: yeah.
0: you don't.
1: You got a hold.
0: Yep. So holding is a before the pass is in the air, and then when the pass is in the air, you have pass interference. So that was. The contact was before the pass was thrown, so they called holding.
1: Yeah, so Hattiesburg's put together a good little drive here with the help of a couple
0: yep.
1: of penalties.
0: Ball snap, looking to the left side, staring down that side and trying to make some move. And this comes the Wildcat defense, going to hit him hard for a negative play, be tackled down at the 35-yard line, about a loss of 3 on the play.
1: Yeah, I call that a coverage sack right there, Charlie. I was looking specifically to see what he had downfield, and we had him covered. So give credit to the secondary for the Wildcats there, and also giving credit to that defensive line and linebacker core of staying home and being there for that quarterback run.
0: Yeah, but as I mentioned, he's not really a dual threat quarterback. He kind of looks downfield and waits for that receiver to come open, and right there, obviously it hurt him. Ducksworth drops back and throws it again, looking for his man. Tending receiver never turned around and looked for the football. Ball falls incomplete. It's going to bring up 3rd and long.
1: Yeah, I had a little trip set over there on the right-hand side, and he was looking for one to peel out, and they just kind of looked like they almost got cluttered over there, almost like a pick play, but nobody came open, so good job on the secondary. So bringing up a big 3rd down situation for the Wildcats, and, probably could look at maybe 4 down territory here, but let's see what we can do to maybe get a stop here, maybe a pick.
0: Yep, shotgun formation, trips to the right, 1 lone receiver to the left. Tiger's going to quarterback's going to keep it, and this time he runs inside the 25. He tackled right at the 25, so brings up 4th down and about 3 yards.
1: Just when you said the quarterback don't like to run, it was a little
0: he tripped
1: RPO.
0: Everybody.
1: Yeah. It was an RPO and just a read option, and he took it. And I think everybody in the stadium was shocked that he was running the ball. But yep. good little run, bringing up a 4th and about 3 yards to go.
0: Yep, and they'll take a heat timeout, and we'll take a timeout here in the booth as well on your station for Wildcat football.

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1: Hello, this is Charles Frazier with Wyman's Restaurant. Since 1870, we've been proud to be a part of Meridian's culinary heritage while providing exceptional customer service and innovative Southern cuisine. At Wyman's, we have a spacious dining room, two full bars, an outdoor balcony, and two large banquet rooms for private parties. We are proud to have a certified sommelier on staff and have received two Wine Spectator Awards of Excellence. Come downtown and see why Meridian is the place to wine and dine. Wyman's since 1870.
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0: And we welcome you back to Ray Stadium as the Wildcats are challenged here with a fourth down play for their defense. 5:40 remaining in the first quarter, score 0-0. See what Hattiesburg dials up here after that heat timeout. Man goes in motion. Ball snap, going to flip it to him, and he's going to try to get that edge and tackle down. It's going to be close, folks. He's going to be short.
4: Yeah, just that little flip pass, almost, you know, coming from that jet situation, flipping the ball to that receiver going in motion, and Cats were there to get a big stop. So big fourth down stop for the Wildcats. Turnover on downs, bringing the ball on the 27-yard line. I'm going to mark that down as one of the key plays of the game right there, Charlie.
0: Absolutely. They picked that first down up, and they're in business to get the first points of the night. Defense makes a stop and allows your offense to get back on the field. Hopefully we can get our first points of the night. As we mentioned, both teams have two wins and two losses.
4: That's
0: right. Both teams fighting for the third win.
4: Kind of an even match right now.
0: Trying to do a hard count there. Had two in the middle, looked like they were leaning, but nonetheless didn't enter the neutral zone. Play clock at 12. Ball snap, quarterback drops back, throws that slant pass, and broken up by the Tigers' defense. Intended receiver, Bryson Jackson.
4: Just Pete's trusting his guys, and he threw it in that space, and looked like, you know, we got there, they got there, and just kind of put it in the where it's, you know, ball got, you know, batted at the same time by both teammates or both teams. Luckily, it wasn't a pick situation there because the ball was in the air for a minute.
0: Oh, yeah, absolutely. So second down and 10 yards to go. So two wide receivers to the left side, two to the right. Running back in the backfield. Ball snap. This time a handoff. It's going to be hit initially at the line of scrimmage. A short gain on the play, about a yard. Bring up third down and 9 yards to go.
4: Yeah, just a little handoff up the middle for Grant, and not a lot of room to run. So just been a real battle up front. So we just maybe if there's something we could do, a little rollout, maybe a little misdirection just to get some off balance, get their players off balance.
0: Yep, and Junior Wilson is the quarterback right now. He's going to drop back, look downfield, roll to the right side, try to get an angle here, take it himself. Tripped up near the 27-28-yard line. Won't be enough for a first down. Force a Wildcats punt.
4: Yeah, nothing downfield, so Junior had the run out and thought he could get by one more Tiger, but just came up short. Almost looked like he was just kind of hit, clipped on the one leg there and knocked him off balance. So Tigers' defense has prevailed really well. They've been in three different situations, and they've come out where they've caused us to punt, and one was a field goal with opportunity block. So it's just a battle up in the front.
0: 4 minutes and 14 seconds remaining in the first quarter. Punt is away. Line drive punt's going to trickle down about the 42 and take a good Wildcat bounce. It's going to die right at the 15-yard line. So really good punt by Bryson Jackson.
4: Flipping the field right there, Charlie. That's a big-time play right there, and I call that the B-Jack special. He gets the punt. It's a line drive, and it got about a 25-yard bounce to it.
0: Yeah, he had that luck in Start Vegas.
4: He's
0: brought it back to Meridian.
4: Just in time. So I like pulling that one out of the – and it also brings up where there's no return. So chance to flip the field, put the Wildcats defense back on the field, and see what we can do here.
0: Yeah, so far the two teams have been back and forth. Both coaches kind of trying to play chess with one another. As we mentioned, a big

0: And so right now is settled down to really some football.
1: And well, the good thing is, you know, the officials have taken charge, and, you know, if you're not properly equipped or you're talking smack, they're sending you out of the ball game. Yeah. So they've done a good job of controlling the atmosphere. Had pressure on the front and picked off, intercepted by the Cats. We do have a flag down. It'll be taken in for the end zone for a Wildcat touchdown, but likely going to have some type of interference called. I think the Cats know it too.
0: Yeah, is this a great pick? It looked like it was Pete. I'm not certain who picked it, but it did look like there was almost like a rub on the receiver, and just don't know if it's going to be PI or not. Maybe they can wave it off.
1: Yeah, there's a lot of discussion taking place right now, so we'll see what they decide.
0: Because he did get to the ball first, so maybe it went, you know.
1: Yep, it's going to be pass interference on the defense.
0: That's difficult.
1: So that'll negate the touchdown.
0: Very, very tough, very bad break for the Wildcats. I'd like to see that one again. I saw what he was looking at, but it didn't technically look like a pass interference because I felt like our safety picked the ball before it really got into a PI situation. But nonetheless, gives the Tigers a third and short. It's going to give them a first down.
1: Yeah, it'll be a first down.
0: So a first Mississippi Federal Credit Union first down. We hadn't had a lot of those.
1: 3 minutes and 15 seconds remaining in the first quarter. Ball snap. Play action pass. This time taking another shot downfield and falls incomplete. Bring up second down.
0: Yeah, just a little timing pass there. And looked like when the ball was snapped, two or three of the linemen were not ready on the Tiger side, so it did apply a little pressure. But, you know, quarterback's trusting his guys, and they don't mind just throwing the ball, do they? They're just throwing it in places. So good coverage for our secondary. They're getting their work cut out tonight. A lot of incompletions make the games a lot longer.
1: Yep. And here we go, second down. It's going to be a handoff to the running back, break the initial tackle and fall forward. Going to be tackled down at about the 32-yard line. Kind of gets up and celebrates a little bit and returns the ball back to the mid.
0: I think he thought almost had it. And so he almost got tackled, but he kept running. But bringing up a third and about 6 yards to go here. So big play opportunity for the Wildcats on defense.
1: Yeah, that was about a 5-yard run?
0: Yeah, four maybe.
1: Yeah, so third down and about 5 yards to go. Ball snapped. Another handoff to the running back, trying to get off that right side and tackle down. Maybe got back to the line of scrimmage, but we're going to bring up fourth down nonetheless. It's a good stand by the Wildcats defense.
0: Yeah, absolutely good stand. Just handoff to the right there and nowhere to run, guys. So I've just, you know, Wildcats defense have answered just as the Tigers have answered on defense. So just a great job seeing the Wildcats defense play like they are so far.
1: Ball is going to hit down, and Cats smartly get away from the football. It's a bounce back towards midfield. Ball will be spotted at the Wildcats' 48-yard line. Be first and 10 for the Cats.
0: Won the field position there, so it was really good having a good defense to stand and probably about a 20-yard punt. So puts the Wildcats right there on the 50-yard line. So a first and 10 situation. Wildcats are huddled up.
1: Yeah, got to be smart here. We had a chance last time to get some points and came up empty and blessed with more good field position here. Got a man running off late. Wasn't supposed to be out there.
0: Hey, that's it. He didn't get kicked off.
1: No. Ball snap. Pitch to the right side to Vincent Shannon. And full head of steam is going to get about a 3-yard gain on the play. Good hard run there for short gain on first down. Brings up second and 7.
0: Yeah, I like to play a little pitch right. And I like being able to get downfield full speed with that downhill motion. So good little hard run there. But again, not that up the middle presence that we've been doing, so I like the change.
1: 1:32 remaining here in the first quarter. 0-0. Both teams going back and forth. See if the Wildcats can get this going on this drive.
0: Right. Line up in the neutral zone, looks like.
1: Yeah, it's close. Play clock at 8.
0: Come on.

0: Ball snapped. Play action pass. Junior's going to throw it in the flat and get his man right there, breaking that tackle, falling forward across the 40-yard line. It's going to be a Wildcat first down.
1: Nice job selling it there, Junior. Just this is where I think he is the best at, when he's in where he can utilize his legs and get his arm ready to take that pass downfield, and just made a really good pass in coverage a little bit, and I thought we did a good job making one tackle miss.
0: Yeah, good catch there. Good play action pass, number one, by Junior. And
1: yeah,
0: McCaleb, the wide receiver, Jalen McCaleb.
1: And that's a first Mississippi Federal Credit Union first down for the Wildcats.
0: Yep, shotgun formation, two wide receivers to the left, one to the right. Ball snap, Junior looks downfield, throwing the same pass route to Man-Man. Had a chance to make the catch twice, and ball falls to the turf, incomplete.
1: Only good thing about that was first down. So really good route by Man-Man. Junior put it on the money.
0: Yep.
1: A little quick slant, and had room to run there. But like you said, he had two chances to catch it. It came up short, but nonetheless, still second down and 10.
0: Yeah, he ran that slant route, and ball hit him in the hands. And it was hot, folks.
1: It was.
0: Another hard count. Tigers leaning across that neutral zone, but did not enter it. This time a handoff to Grant Hill, running up the middle, falling forward inside the 35-yard line. Going to be about a 3-4 yard gain on the run.
1: I thought we got a little bit of an off spot there. I thought we got a little bit further downfield because Grant likes to fall forward. But love the play call there, because you don't want to get yourself back in a third and long situation. So Coach Vance called up running for Grant Hill. So third and about 4 yards to go.
0: Yep, and the Tigers are showing pressure up the middle. See what happens here. Looks like we changed the play from the line of scrimmage. And going to have some whistles blown here.
1: Quarter.
0: Yeah, that's right. End of the first quarter, folks. And we'll come back and get this second quarter started as the Cats are driving. And hopefully we can get the first points of the Knights. We'll take a break on your station for Wildcat Football, 95.1 The Beat.
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0: And we welcome you back as we get ready to start this second quarter. Cats in a good situation here as we've switch sides, third down and 4 yards to go. Nearly had a touchdown in our grasp, but ball falls incomplete. And
1: man,
0: then Grant Hill able to get some positive yards to set up a manageable third down for the Cats.
1: Well, it looks like we're trying to establish one or the other passing game. Looks like Pete's more or less settling in on defense, and Junior has thrown the ball really well so far. So we just got to catch those balls when they hit their hands, and let's go. Let's use those skills, you know, for the right reason to get downfield further.
0: Yeah, still trying to get the game clock set. Still at 0 minutes and 0 seconds.
1: I was gonna say, do we have a red hat out there? It seems like it's been a long time out.
0: Oh, wait. Mr. Wildcat's here. I hear him.
1: Yeah, we're trying to get the game clock to, you know, reset on the quarter. We got zeros on the board.
0: Yep. Difficulty on the field here. Difficulty.
1: Yeah, we're taking a commercial break here, it seems like.
0: Yeah.
1: I will say just I've been on campus since about 2 o'clock today, and it's been a fun atmosphere. These students, not only just the football players. I went to the pep rally. Man, I saw a pep rally. It reminded me back when I was here. It was just a lot of energy, Charlie, and it's just fun seeing our students that are just engaged and they're happy, and they see the student section just, it's like they got the road construction

0: caution theme tonight. So it's just really good seeing the Wildcats back having fun again.
1: Absolutely. Still having technical difficulties. Nobody's watching. Oh, well, we got a few people turn around and figured out where it's coming from.
0: Yeah, it looks like we're going to regroup with the
1: It's like they turned the movie off at the best scene.
0: That's right. Yep,
1: As soon as they walk off to the numbers, we got clock back.
0: We got an excellent referee crew here tonight, and a lot of referees here to kind of keep this game under control, and they've done a great job managing this game so far. So love having the experienced crew that we do have tonight.
1: And here we go. Play clock at 20 seconds. Game clock still at 12, and not sure if we're going to reset it or what.
0: Yeah, oh, here we get, go. Getting a read right here.
1: Yeah,
0: so.
1: Looking at the sideline, getting the play. Ball snap. Junior's going to throw it in the flat and caught near the sideline. Going to be pushed out of bounds inside the 25. It'll be a Wildcat first down. Good quick pass play.
0: Yeah, love it. You got a little cushion over there. He's playing soft on him. So good job by the coaching staff and Junior seeing that. And like you said, a quick snap and a quick throw for a Wildcat first Mississippi Federal Credit Union first down.
1: Yep.
0: And driving,
1: yeah. Tried the hard count again, and Tigers hadn't fell for it yet. And now looking to the sideline, and quarterback drops back, rolls to left. Junior looks downfield, keeps his eyes, rotates right, and
0: throw it.
1: Don't need to take a sack here. Throws it in the flat. Tackle down inside the 25 at about the 24. So it's going to be a loss on the play, but could have been a lot worse.
0: Yeah, it was going to be a lot worse, and that internal clock was going off in my head, so I kept trying to tell him to throw it from way up here in the press box, Charlie. So scrambled to the left and just nothing there. And what I do like about Junior Wilson is that he always has his eyes downfield, so he's always trying to see who might open up, but nothing really came open. So he was able to get it to Grant Hill for about a one-yard loss completion.
1: Yeah, big second down and 11 yards to go coming up. Man goes in motion, ball snapped. Fake the pass out to the flat. Junior's going to take off, got middle of the field. Crosses the 10, and he'll get in that end zone. You can put it on the board. Touchdown, Wildcats.
0: I almost wanted to steal your glory right there, Charlie. I was sitting there thinking, he's in there. I was going to put it on the board for you. But what a run by Junior, just seeing the field open up. The Tigers are having a heavy four-man front, but they're walking their three guys up. But Chase went in motion, and their linebacker went, and that was the key to that play right there because it opened up that slot in that area. So great job putting it on the board. First touchdown, first score of the game, Wildcats up by six.
1: Yeah, pending this extra point, and Angels' kick is away, and it is blocked.
0: Get
1: Tigers will bat it down.
0: Can you not advance to a block PAT?
1: I'm assuming not.
0: Okay. Well, nonetheless, Wildcats up 6-0.
1: Yep, we got the points on the board.
0: Got to fix this our
1: kicking
0: game. Yeah.
1: Yeah. So far, they've penetrated both times we've attempted a kick, and obviously those little points matter.
0: They matter every time.
1: The difference in the ball game.
0: I just really proud of the Wildcats. About a 50-yard drive there because we took the ball on the 50, and great job, Junior, with about a 25-yard run to put us on the board. And Wildcats are ready to play, guys. I see them on the sideline. They're excited. Tigers are looks. They're already on the field, ready for this kickoff. But right now, a lot of excitement on the sideline of the Wildcats.
1: Yeah, 10:55 remaining here in the second quarter. Cat special teams unit getting set to kick this ball away. Like we mentioned, got the first points on the board, 6-0. Cats with the lead. Angel getting ready to kick this ball away. Looks like he's getting some instructions from Eric Hardy. Still got a lot of discussion taking place, and Angel's going to tee the ball up, get ready to, now change of plans. We're going to run to the sideline and figure out what we're doing. I guess we changed our mind on whether we were going to kick it deep or maybe a pooch.

0: kick? Or
1: you know, we did have some success last week with the onside kick, but I don't see that happen. They've got 5, 6, 7, 8, 9 up front, so they're ready. This is a opportunity for us to probably drive it deep here.
0: Yeah, feels like he's getting the instructions from the official there, letting him know
1: is
0: procedures.
1: Is it Deflategate? I mean, they're checking the ball, and he's run one ball off, and now he's got another one lined up.
0: Yep, so he's putting it back on the tee, following the instructions of the official. And here we go. Make sure everyone's ready. And the kick is away, and he'll kick it deep. Ball hit down at the 10. Take a little wildcat bounce.
1: Hey.
0: It's going to trickle to about the 10. We pick it up. It's a touchdown.
1: Yes, it is.
0: And it is.
1: What a play.
0: You can put it on the board.
1: What?
0: No, wait.
1: What?
0: They're going to roll it down right there.
1: Okay, we're going to get it on the 1 yard line.
0: We're going to get it on the 1 yard line. We'll just hold on and put it on the board. But hey, we'll take that. You have to cover a kickoff. You
1: yeah.
0: can't let it sit there. And that was perfect.
1: Yeah.
0: That ball died right there at the 1 yard line.
1: Not only did he kick it deep, but he had some, you know, height on it. So the up back there just kind of let it go over his head. I think he thought it was going to go out of bounds.
0: He thought it was going to go out of bounds.
1: And it just,
0: bottom line is
1: that wedge just kind of caught some English and it hung there on that inside 5 yard line. So big, big play right there. Great job with the Cats getting downfield, hustling and recovering the ball.
0: Yep, so it'll be first and goal at the 1 yard line for the Cats. Great, great opportunity here.
1: Yeah, this is you can't dial it up any better than that. So it's really about capitalizing on their mistakes now and putting the opportunity to get another Wildcat touchdown.
0: Yeah, we're going to go to that left hash. As we mentioned, 10:55 remaining here in the second quarter. Cats with a 6-0 lead, but knocking on the door here with a great opportunity to extend the lead.
1: Got all the big boys in on this one.
0: And Pete will be the quarterback, and he's going to take it inside, try to get in that end zone. And
1: yes,
0: you can put it on the board. Touchdown, Wildcats.
1: Yeah, we had a lot of big boys up front there, and it's just a matter of pushing them just a little bit, just enough. Looks like the referee's calling something here. But
0: yeah, there's a flag down right at the base of the E.
1: Gosh. Well, holding on us.
0: Wow. Holding on the offense is the call.
1: So we're going to have to take it off the board, looks like, Charlie.
0: Yep. They don't want us to get this touchdown.
1: They don't.
0: Easiest one of the night. Going to be a 10-yard penalty.
1: Yeah, you know, it was such a fast play right there. I don't know how we had time to hold there, but nonetheless, we did. It puts us back 10 yards. Referees are really taking charge of every call here and communicating, but, man, it was a late flag.
0: Yeah, 10:49 remaining in the second quarter. Cats with a 6-0 lead. Now after the penalty, the ball is spotted at the 11-yard line.
1: It's like, looks like right now it's about getting our offense back on the play on the field right here.
0: It'll still be first down.
1: We have some players over here that are thinking we're kicking the point after here.
0: Yep, and Junior Wilson will enter the game at quarterback.
1: Got to be careful here. We got some space in the red zone. Still first and goal.
0: Tell you what, Jay Wills in motion. Ball snap, Junior rolling to the right, trying to get his man in the end zone, and he's looking for the ball, and
1: SP.
0: Defender did not, and it'll be a flag on the play.
1: Yeah.
0: Defensive pass interference.
1: Going to have to be. He didn't ever turn, never turned around, and end up hitting his helmet, it looked like, Charlie. But, should be a pass interference. It's going to be half the distance, I believe. Man, we got the greatest band in all the land rocking over here.
0: Oh, yeah, absolutely. Yeah, Man was the intended receiver, and he did a good job of trying to fight back for that football, which
1: he did.
0: Got the penalty call.
1: Yeah, they're keeping that safety over here, helping on Chase Gathing. So Chase is in a double situation just about every time he goes out for a pass, leaving that opportunity for Man to get open.
0: Yeah, first and five, first and goal at the 5 yard line, so 5 yards to gain to get this touchdown. Junior at quarterback. Vincent Shannon at running back. Ball snap. He's going to roll to that left side and try to find a hole, and he'll fall forward.

0: short gain on the play. Ball comes out late. Whistles had already blown.
1: Ball security so critical right here, and sometimes we do get a little questionable on ball security when we're in those big piles right there. But good hard run off left tackle there, bringing up a second and about four, a long four here. Wildcats are knocking on the door, bringing out some more big linemen in here.
0: Yeah, it looks like Ashton Dawson's going to check in as well. Got some bigger bodies and some defensive players swapping sides for a change. I bet they enjoy that.
1: Yeah, they get to be on the offensive side of the ball. And, folks, we've got 10 minutes left in the second quarter. Just a lot of football left. Looks like the Wildcats are going to take a timeout and talk about this.
0: Yep, and we'll take a timeout here in the booth on your station for Wildcat football, 95.1 The Beat.
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0: And we welcome you back to Ray Stadium with 9:55 remaining here in the second quarter. Cats with a 6-0 lead. Cats are knocking on the door inside the 5-yard line.
1: Yeah, we're knocking, and we're knocking hard. It's just a great atmosphere right here. Both teams are still huddled coming out of this timeout, and right now, full moon. We got the Wildcat over here chirping in our ear, Charlie. So Wildcat, Ray Stadium are eager for a touchdown here.
0: Now, second down play coming up. Junior Wilson at quarterback. It's like he's joined in the backfield by Grant Hill. Mr. Wildcat giving instructions.
1: Yeah, calling a play.
0: And we got a pass over the middle, double coverage, dangerous pass there. Ball's going to be incomplete. Trying to find his target over the middle.
1: Yeah, just a tough one there. He had two guys on him, and it was just a, you know, it looked good, but it's dangerous play. Like you said, there's so much traffic, you know, throwing over that defensive line, and then you had the traffic of two people covering our downfield receiver. So bringing up a third and four situation, folks, and We gotta move the ball forward to get this touchdown.
0: Yeah, put a line chase up on the, in the slot there, trying to get it kind of like a what was the Saints tight end years back?
1: Number seven, Hill.
0: Taysom Hill. Go. Yep, this time, Junior. Oh man!
1: Oh, he overthrew it.
0: Yep, had room to run possibly, and tried to pass that ball and threw it long out of bounds. And now you're facing a fourth down. I mean, it'd be hard to take my offense off the field the five.
1: I think you got to go here. But like you said, he had room to run. Probably it would have been close. I know he saw a guy coming up on him, but he saw Chase releasing, and he was open. It just floated a little too high for Chase there in the end zone. So, folks, bringing up a fourth down situation on the 4-yard line. Wildcats are going for it here.
0: Yep, Grant Hill running back. Shotgun formation, two wide receivers to the left, one to the right. Junior looking to the left, rolling right, nowhere to go. Looking, keeping his eyes downfield, flips it over the middle, gives his man a chance.
1: Got it.
0: And he will come down with the football. It will be a touchdown. You can put it on the board. Touchdown, Wildcats. Do have a penalty flag thrown, but my guess is it's on the defense.
1: My guess is, too, we just got another flag thrown. Looks like that might have been some chirping on our end. So going to be interesting to see what this comes out to be, but nonetheless, Junior had nothing to do, nothing to throw to, and Chase knows how to go with the quarterback there, and he just threw it up for grabs. And I'm thinking it's going to be a touchdown, maybe a hold or pass interference, and then maybe we have a penalty after the touchdown, unsportsmanlike potentially.
0: Yep. So they hadn't put the points on the scoreboard yet, but there's discussion taking place by the officials in the end zone. Probably going to have unsportsmanlike conduct penalties. Probably going to record numbers.
1: Yeah, could be offsetting. I mean, it could be one on their end, one on our end, but it did look like the flag was kind of thrown in the area where our guy was walking off.

0: as we mentioned, the flag in the deep part of the end zone is more than likely going to be a PI on the defender. And then after the touchdown, had some extracurricular. Emotional ball game.
1: It is very emotional and a long ball game. We're 9:36 left in the second quarter here. Here we go. He's going to talk to the coach.
0: Yep. And he's giving him the lowdown. Yeah, so.
1: Wow. It's a lot of conversation going on right here.
0: I mean, usually you're going to have the conversation with the other coach.
1: Yeah.
0: Because he's got to determine if he wants the penalty on the extra point or the kickoff.
1: And I didn't see a push-off or anything like that. It was really a kind of a lob pass, go-get-it kind of pass from Junior to Chase. And Chase is going to go up and get it. That's what he's known for, and that's what they know him as. And a young man can go up and grab it.
0: Yeah, got to give credit to Junior Wilson being able to keep that play alive. Yeah. And mentioned keeping his eyes downfield.
1: Yeah, and that fourth down situation, you just got to throw it. You know.
0: So now he's going to run to the other side and tell the coach. I mean,
1: no signal of what's happened here. So
0: yeah,
1: got everybody.
0: I mean, I would assume the touchdown is good. I mean, based on where they got the ball marked at the place where you'd mark the extra point attempt. So at the 2 yard line. So I would expect that the touchdown's good. So I expect us to go up 12-0, and now they have put it on the board. 12-0 Cats with the lead. And now you decide whether they want a long extra point attempt or the kickoff. So here we go. Yep, it's going to be.
1: There we go.
0: Yep, touchdown's good. So that penalty's declined. And then they're going to assess the penalty on the kickoff. Based on the signal he just gave. Yep.
1: What, Charlie?
0: I think I heard the official down there say number one, so that's Jay Will.
1: Yeah, and he was in the area with that flag. But, Charlie, I didn't hear you say put it on the board, but let's put that one on the board.
0: I did say that.
1: Well, you didn't do it as exciting as you normally do. It was a calm moment
0: there.
1: Well, I've
0: said it three times in 5 minutes, so
1: that's
0: kind of getting hard to deal with.
1: Well, I can't.
0: A lot of back and forth on this. We've had the ball at the 1. We went back to the 11.
1: To the 5.
0: Then we got inside the 5, and then we got to the 3, and then we ran 2 plays, and then we just scored on fourth down.
1: And,
0: so
1: and all of that, we've run about a minute off the clock.
0: Yeah.
1: Okay. Well, they're putting it. It's going to be a long point after here.
0: Wow. I mean, maybe they're going to play their odds, but I think Angel said, you know what?
1: I got this.
0: Well, looks like we're not even going to.
1: Yeah.
0: We're going to go for 2 from the 18-yard line.
1: Interesting here.
0: Very interesting.
1: Got 5 receiver set here.
0: Yep, 3 to the left, 2 to the right. Junior drops back, looks downfield, throwing over the middle. Got a man open, and does he come down with it?
1: Yes, sir.
0: He does. 2-point conversion is good. Makes your score 14-0. Wildcats. So
1: put it on the board, Charlie. Put it on the board.
0: You can put that on the board, and
1: that's exactly how I would have drawn it out right
0: that's
1: there.
0: Exactly. Run a seam down the middle
1: that's
0: and
1: it.
0: Hit his guy in stride, and able to fight through the contact and hold on to that football.
1: Man.
0: So. Hey, why kick the extra point when you can do an 18-yard, 2-point
1: exactly.
0: conversion? Exactly. Thank you, Hattiesburg.
1: Great job. Great job. Junior knew exactly what to look for there, and that's coaching, y'all. So we had that play call because he came over on the sideline, and I'm sure he said, let's look at that seam pass going in the middle there. So great job recognizing it. Great job executing the play.
0: Well, the smart thing about that, by running the 5 wide receiver set, you have no safety over the middle there. And, hey, it's one-on-one.
1: Yeah, that's right. And it, at this point in these type of games, is playmakers have to make big plays. And so far the Wildcats offense has answered on the last 2 drives. You know, that was really technically a 1-yard drive, but, you know, we had to go back and forth a little bit to get there. But nonetheless,

0: Wildcats are up 14-0, 9:36 still left in the second quarter. So it's still a lot of football left even in this half.
1: And we will be kicking off from the 50-yard line, so they do assess the penalty here as well. So I guess that's possible. I've never seen that before where you get penalty on the extra point and penalty on the kickoff. Thought it was a choice matter, but here we go. Angel said, just I'll do it again, folks.
0: Yeah,
1: I'll try to get it down. I'll try to put that English on this football and keep it in bounds
0: and get us
1: the ball back.
0: It was nice.
1: Especially if Hattiesburg won't cover the ball.
0: Yeah.
1: So on punts, folks, you don't have to cover the ball, but on kickoffs you do. So deep kick going to be received at about the 5-yard line. Hattiesburg is going to take it up the field, break one tackle, and then wrestled down inside the 20-yard line at about the 17. Be the Tigers offensive unit's first and 10 we'll start from.
0: Yeah, great job with the downfield covers there. You know, anytime you can get stop them inside the 20-yard line, in my opinion, that's a win on special teams. Just with all the athletes that are out there these days and all the big field that we have, so it's really good seeing us come out with special teams. Time for that Wildcat defense to come in and play.
1: Well, they actually got a good long rest.
0: That did. And some cool weather still.
1: Yep. Because we kicked it away and got the ball back and had a marathon of a drive. Let me hand off to the running back, hit initially in the backfield, and will be brought down. Negative play on first down.
0: That flag came out,
1: but I think it was a mouthpiece just popped out.
0: Yeah, it did look like a mouthpiece popped out. They're hitting. They're popping each other, but it could have been a late potential maybe a face mask, maybe a horse collar. The helmet did come off of the running back, but nonetheless, the Wildcats defense was holding their ground, maintaining the edge there, and coming up with a nice tackle for a loss.
1: Well, if it's a face mask and his helmet came off, he doesn't have to leave the ball game.
0: True.
1: But they did send him out. So it's on the
0: illegal
1: offense.
0: Illegal hands to the face.
1: Yep. Yeah, it's going to be a face mask on the offense. Well, defense. He signaled offense the first time.
0: He did.
1: So he corrected himself and called it on the Cats. So what if the running back realizes he didn't have to leave the ball game?
0: He might have wanted to take a break.
1: Yeah.
0: After getting popped like that.
1: Okay, 9:21 remaining here in the second quarter. Cats with a 14-0 lead.
0: Referees are still holding that line steady, aren't they?
1: Yep. And here we go. Ball snap. Duxworth looks downfield, throws it off back foot again.
0: Kick.
1: And ball falls out of incomplete right there on the fingertips.
0: Yeah, great job. Great cover, safety help. Pete McCoy was there. Didn't have much room on the sideline. It was going to be a matter of could he come down on the inbounds, but it looks like when he did come down, the ball just bounced out. But still, great job on defense being there disrupting play. Do have a Tiger on the ground. Looks like one of their offensive linemen, so looks like they're going to go to each sideline here.
1: Yep, and they'll take a break for the injured player, and we'll take a break up here in the booth on your station for Wildcat Football, 95.1 The Beat.
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1: We welcome you back to Ray Stadium as the Cats lead 14-0 with 9 minutes and 15 seconds remaining in the second quarter. Tiger offensive lineman getting assisted off the field after his apparent injury. Looks to be a lower leg injury.
0: Yeah, it could be a knee, could be a, looks like maybe an ankle, but nonetheless, you know, there's a lot of bodies out there, and they do get rolled up pretty easily. So I hope he's

0: Hope he gets over there on the sideline and recovers well, and not that bad of an injury.
1: Yeah, it's going to bring up third down and about 6 yards to go.
0: Is it second or third?
1: Ball snap thrown off his back foot. Receiver doesn't see the ball. And we got a flag near the line of scrimmage. Going to be incomplete pass.
0: Wow, a lot of flags on the play. So there is a flag on the play sponsor opportunity, and it would have been a great one this weekend. But Wildcats are getting a lot of pressure on the quarterback, and he's just having to throw it up for grabs, hoping that somebody will run under it.
1: Yeah, that's right. It was second down because of the penalty. I forgot about that. Yeah, so.
0: So it looks like he.
1: Now we have.
0: Is it a false start or illegal motion? Nonetheless, it's going to be moving back 5 yards.
1: 5 yard penalty. So be back at the original line of scrimmage, close to it. So now it's going to be still second down.
0: Should be, yeah.
1: Yep.
0: Having a mishap on the sideline.
1: Yeah, that needs to be reset to two.
0: Yeah.
1: It's not third down, Mr. Turner. But it confuses you, folks, when you look and you see scoreboard, then you see chains.
0: Yeah, they just changed it.
1: Then you realize, okay, there we go. We got the chains right. That's what I usually try to look at because that's usually going to be more correct because you got an official standing right next to them.
0: That's right.
1: Ball snap. Quarterback Duxworth drops back, throws off his back foot again, and gets hit as soon as he throws it. And
0: Wow,
1: good catch there by the – Tiger wide receiver number 11. Got to give him his due. That's J.B. Bryant, outside receiver.
0: Basically the same play they just ran, just throwing that ball up for grabs in the man-to-man situation. We are sending the house, folks. We have got a lot of pressure on the quarterback all night. We did that time as well, and he did get thrown. He did get hit as he threw the ball, but give credit to that wide receiver for being there, catching it with his hands over the shoulder.
1: Yep, first down for the Tigers at the 46-yard line. Ball snap. Hand off to the running back. Brought down right near the line of scrimmage. Good play by the Wildcat defender.
0: Yeah, that was just a great one-on-one tackle there, and if he didn't make that tackle, he was probably going to get downfield several yards, potentially even a first down. So that was a tackle for just a short loss there. So great job bringing it to a second and 10 situation.
1: Yeah, that was Jodace Rohn on that tackle.
0: That's what I thought it was.
1: Number 19, Jodace.
0: Hard to see those numbers.
1: Yep. I had to stare at it for as long as you were talking just so I could see
0: That's right.
1: I finally got it.
0: I thought it would come to me, but I couldn't tell.
1: Jodace, one of our wrestlers at Meridian High as well. Nice. Wrestled him down to the turf. Ball snap. Quarterback drops back. Screen pass thrown in the flat. And Cats defender right there.
0: Ooh.
1: And another Cats defender there to clean up the play. What do you think about that,
0: Neil? I love that play. Straight, great job being there, holding them up. And then one of our big defensive linemen. So I couldn't tell if that was 99 or 97. But came in. And those are the fun tackles when somebody's being held up and they can't move. And you get to come in and lay the wood. So bringing up a third and 10 situation. Wildcats defense still playing. Really, really tough tonight. So, looking forward to a defensive stop right here.
1: Yeah, we got trip wide receivers to the right side. A little stack formation. One lone receiver to the left. Ball snap. Duxworth stays there in the pocket. Throws on the left side of that one-on-one. And ball broken up. Good play there by the Wildcat defensive back.
0: Can't tell who it is over there. It looks like
1: zero, Jalen Easley.
0: Yeah. Jalen Easley, he put the sword out and put it back in his pocket right there. So, great job on a defensive stand. The trips to the right was not even looked at. It was just a man-to-man situation. He's over there on that island, and I would not throw the ball to him.
1: Yep, punter gets the ball away. Ball's going to trickle down at the 30 and bounce inside the 20-yard line. Go out of bounds right near the 15. I think we're going to have to start identifying the players based on the gloves they're wearing.
0: That
1: seems to be the kind of the way instead of the numbers. Well, we got neon gloves tonight for the blackout with neon lights.
0: Yeah, I got, you know, gloves or shoes. You know, your cleats are, some of them have the bright ones, some of them have the black ones. But nonetheless, we've answered the challenge with our defense tonight. And just, I can see some of our guys coming off the field ready. They don't even want to come off. The defense wants to stay out there and play. But first and 10 situation on the 15-yard line. Wildcats defense has done an excellent job, and offense has done well the last two drives, so it's a big opportunity for

0: the answer again in the second quarter.
1: Yeah, because remember, the Tigers will get the football first in the second half.
0: Important.
1: Yep.
0: Yeah.
1: Ball snap. This time a handoff to Grant. Going to take it up that left side and fall forward. Stay on his feet. Push forward about the 17-yard line.
0: Yeah, good hard three-yard run there. Grant didn't have any space, but he created some. And I just think that he's going to find a hole sooner or later. And Grant has had some big runs this year so far. So he's having to work a lot harder tonight because it's just a better quality team in Ray Stadium.
1: Yep, and they'll take a timeout on the field, and we'll take a timeout up here as well on your station for Wildcat football, 95.1 The Beat.
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0: Welcome back, Wildcat fans, back to Ray Stadium. Got a second quarter timeout on the field, coming back to a second and 10 situation here. 6:13 left to play. Wildcats have the ball.
1: Yeah, can't ask for a better situation. Up two scores and got the football and try to tack on some more.
0: You know, and the Tigers had a few plays there, and the ball didn't really go out of bounds and wasn't an incompletion, so they did run some time off the clock that possession.
1: Yeah, second down and 7 play coming up. Junior Wilson in at quarterback. Ball snap. Junior's going to look right. Rolling to that right side. Finds his man, Jadarius Williams, over the middle, and he's going to take off, folks. Across that 40-yard line. Going to be brought down forward progress at about the 42.
0: Yeah, great job. Junior's just finding some passing areas. We do have two flags on the play there, and it looks like a hold for the Wildcats. So going to negate that big play there, so bringing it back. So, again, the Junior is feeling more confident in this game, and he's finding opportunities to get the ball to his playmakers, let them go run and make a play. But tough break there, bringing the ball back.
1: Yep, Darius Williams, Jay Will, said, man, that was a big play of the night for me, and going back.
0: Yeah, Jay Will was dancing in the pep rally today. I saw who he was and saw him without his helmet on, and he had some moves.
1: Really?
0: He did.
1: And here we go. Second down and forever play coming up. Play clock at 21 seconds. Ball snapped. Looking to the right side. Screen pass. Trying to get the ball in the hands of our playmakers. Nonetheless, it's going to be tackled down for another negative play. Going to bring up third and about 17, 18 yards. Yeah,
0: it's just a little comeback screen there for Chase Gathings. We want to get him involved in the game a little bit more. And it was just a slow developing play right there, Charlie, and it didn't allow any room for Chase to get downfield. But great job catching that ball a little high, and he caught it with his hands. So, again, it's a tough situation here because we're inside the 10-yard line and we don't want to make a big mistake, but we're also trying to move those chains with 5 minutes left in the second quarter.
1: Yep, looks like we're going to have another timeout, this one by the Wildcats. We'll keep it right here.
0: Well, you can't take them home with you, and you can't bring them back in the second half, so it's a good opportunity to talk about it. This is what I think is situational coaching. This is where Coach Vance can kind of remind the team that, hey, if we don't get the first down, we can still punt the ball. We don't want to give the ball to them on this side of the field. And I think it's just a good time to, you know, 5 minutes left in the second quarter. We had two timeouts left. It was a good opportunity to talk about it to this young team to make sure they understand the situation.
1: Well, it looks like defensively we've gone with the same recipe that Oak Grove did, putting pressure on that quarterback, getting him throwing off his back foot a lot.
0: Yeah.
1: You know, had very minimal success on offense. So that's what's been the story of the night. The Cats defense have stood tall and put the offense in good situations, and along with the special team.

0: Got to give Angel his props as well.
1: Yeah, we've been unlucky on the PAT in the first quarter, but the untraditional onside kick worked in our favor.
0: Yeah. Who says kick it in front of the guys? That's kick right. It behind them.
1: Exactly.
0: And near that sideline where he anticipated it was going to go out, and it did not, and Cats were able to pounce on it. So here we go. Big third down play. Junior's going to drop back, throw it to that left side in the flat. Going to be caught near the 15 and advanced up across the 20-yard line. It's not going to be enough for a first down, but gives you a lot of room for your punter.
1: Yeah.
0: Helps you with field position for sure.
1: Definitely helps with field position. Got really close. Man, I'm anxious to see the spot here.
0: Yeah, it's right on the spot.
1: Wow.
0: It looked like it was going to be short.
1: Yeah, and you know, he came up with – he thought he had the first down. I was like you. I didn't think he – I thought he was about a yard short. But, you know, when these guys fall forward, they find a way to fall forward and get an extra yard or two.
0: Big time there.
1: First Mississippi Federal Credit Union first down here.
0: See what Junior does here. Snap. We hand off to Grant. Goes up the middle. Hit initially at the line. Still chugging those legs, folks. Got about a yard forward progress. So second down and 9 to go.
1: Talking to Coach Hill today. Grant Hill is squatting 740 pounds, y'all. And so he is hard to come down because of his strength and his legs, his ability to be so strong with the ball.
0: That's almost your record, isn't it?
1: Yeah, in three or four different reps.
0: And here we go, second down and 9 yards to go. Junior's going to drop back, hit his man over the middle, and ball is going to be caught. It's going to be about a 8-yard gain on the play. Going to bring up third and short.
1: That B-Jack catching that ball across the middle there, and Junior is throwing the ball with some confidence, and it's just really good. And I think B-Jack thought he had a first down, but he's going to be about a half a yard short here, bringing up a third and short situation for the Wildcats.
0: See what we dial up here. We go back to the run game, or we stick with the pass game.
1: Recipe for Grant Hill right here.
0: And they handed it off to him, and he's going to be brought down. Negative play. They read the run and brought a lot of pressure there and negative play.
1: They read it like I read it. And I would have dialed the same play up with a third short situation like that. But, man, it just seemed like the Tigers' defense was in our backfield before we even could get the ball handed off there. Fourth and four, so we've got to bring out the punt unit here.
0: Yeah, absolutely. 2-score lead. You don't want to put them in a situation with great field position, and it looks like Hattiesburg's going to call a timeout to preserve some clock. 2 minutes and 51 seconds remaining in the half.
1: Yeah, just a really good night. I want to give a little credit. I talked to the mayor, Mayor Percy Bland, earlier today, and he sent the trolley out to Ray Stadium tonight. Kind of a late moment, late request, but we knew we were going to have a lot of guests here from the Hattiesburg side. We got a lot of Meridian Knights. We got a lot of people that may be out of town, but are Meridian High fans that are here tonight. So we know our parking situation sometimes can be challenging on a big night like tonight. So give credit where credit's due for the city of Meridian coming through and bringing in their trolley here to help with just getting people safely to the stadium.
0: And here we go as Bryson Jackson gets ready to punt this football away.
1: We need one of those B-Jack specials
0: here. That's right. Looks like the Tiger return man doesn't respect his punt game.
1: That's right.
0: A little shallow.
1: He don't know about that short bounce.
0: Yep. And the punt is away.
1: Bounce.
0: Line drive's going to bounce it about the 30-yard line right to him. He'll take a knee at the 25. So good job by B-Jack.
1: Yeah.
0: Flipping the field.
1: Flipping the field with no return. And number one had a candy hot bounce right there. Had a chance to run, but just took the favorable knee there because I think you saw three Wildcats coming downfield to get him.
0: Yeah, got to be smart here defensively. Got a 2-score lead. Don't want to let them get in the end zone because they get the ball back first, start the second half. So
1: yeah.
0: Don't want them to be in a situation for a 2-for-1 deal. for points.

0: Yeah, important to, again, one of those keys to the game is eliminate their big plays. So we definitely don't want them to have a big play and get downfield, and would love to see a turnover. And that Wildcat defense is playing so well tonight, so maybe we can have a turnover situation as they might be wanting the press to get a touchdown.
1: And here we go. Going to be first and 10 for the Tigers at the 25-yard line. Ball snap. Quarterback looking downfield, rolling to the left side. He finds his man number three, and he goes right through his hands. And Wildcat defender was in, had a chance to make the play and get an interception, but ball does fall to the turf incomplete.
0: Yeah, just a little soft throw. Had a man open there, and number looks like the Tiger running back. Sometimes you run heavy on those feet. The ball's jarring as you run, and was came up short on that. So advantage to the Wildcats being second and 10. But like you said, Wildcats are diving for every loose ball they can get and almost came up with a pick.
1: Yeah, that was Christopher Winfield in on that play. Second down and 10 yards to go. Quarterback's going to drop back. Pressure to the right side and felt it. Going to escape and run across to the 30-yard line out of bounds. Flag thrown near the line of scrimmage in the area of offensive holding. We'll see what we got here, folks.
0: Give credit to Gavin Ducksworth getting out of harm's way there, because we had big number 97 coming down his throat, it seemed like. And I don't see how in the world he was able to get around DeMond Johnson. But nonetheless, he got downfield, but a flag on the play is going to push them back.
1: Yep, 10-yard penalty on the offense. Make it second and very long. At this point, your enemy is the clock, and it's at 2 minutes and 31 seconds.
0: Just not moving really fast tonight, Charlie. They had an incompletion and now a penalty. So, you know, two plays from scrimmage there, and it's just not, you know, not a lot of time has moved. So it's going to make for a long night for both teams. Good thing about the night, it's not hot. So hydration is still important, but not going to be sweating out your fluids the whole game.
1: And this is your last night for the heat timeouts.
0: That's right.
1: Ball snapped. More pressure coming. Trying to get it to his intended receiver. The official had to duck. He was going to catch the football.
0: He was going to eat the football there. So just great job. It's just a little fake handoff. And by the time the fake was over, man, we were in the backfield. And we did lay a good hit. And quarterback's having to release the ball a lot sooner than he wants to. Which is creating a lot of incompletions. So bringing up a third and 20 situation, ball sitting on the 20-yard line, 15-yard line.
1: Yeah, and if you've watched football, you've seen that the official, he is part of the field. Ball hits him. It's, you know, falls to turf. It's just an incomplete pass.
0: That's right.
1: But he got out of the way pretty quick. He had reflexes.
0: It's like he's kicking another player off the field.
1: Yep. Number 22, leaving the ball game.
0: No nonsense situation here. Don't know what's going on, but that's about the fourth player that's been removed when the ball was set. He's pointing somebody else.
1: All right, here we go. 2 minutes and 10 seconds.
0: Big play right here. Big play opportunity.
1: Yep, big third down. Third down about 20 yards. Ball's going to be handed off to the running back, and he'll get a short gain on the play. Bring up fourth down for the Tigers. Expect the Cats could call a timeout here and preserve some time and try to get it back. We'll see what the strategy is.
0: And just a safe play right there. Hattiesburg just didn't want to get into a situation where they pressed too hard and throw a pick here. So they played a safe little draw there, and we were there to stop it for about a one-yard gain. So brings up a fourth and 19 to go.
1: Now we're going to get a timeout. Man, we let a lot of clock run off.
0: We did, but we hadn't had to use a lot of time tonight when we do score. So we do have the ability to strike fast and strike quick. And so I like our chances here. We're getting the ball with some favorable field position. So we have the opportunity to expand our lead. 14-0 right now. A minute 36 left in the second quarter. We do have a great halftime show coming up. Our friend Kenny Rue. I think everybody knows Kenny Rue. Kenny is a long time one of the most loyal Wildcat supporters, and Kenny has an incredible message, not only about some great stories about Meridian High football in our community, but Kenny has a great story

0: He's actually was diagnosed with prostate cancer a year ago, and is going through that battle and the challenges that that presents. But his message is about understanding that we got to go to the doctor and we got to look for early detection and always go into the doctor for opportunities to check ourselves.
1: Yeah, health is very important, obviously. Anything can happen any day. You might find out something early and be able to, you know, save your life.
0: That's right. It's important.
1: Snap is good, and the kick is away. It's going to be returned at the 40-yard line, and he's just going to advance it up inside the five, folks, and get hit out of bounds.
0: Wow.
1: You're right. We didn't need much time, Neil.
0: Golden opportunity there. Was that B-Jack there with that reception? Low punt. Was able to get the ball without a bounce, and there was nobody on that side of the field. So, given the Wildcats excellent field position, looks like we're going to have first and goal on about the 9-yard line. So, great job on Wildcats special teams getting that opportunity to not let the ball bounce and get some favorable field position for another opportunity to put it in the end zone.
1: Yeah, so minute 27 remaining in the half, and like you said, ball spotted at the 9, first and goal. Trip wide receivers to the left side, one lone man to the right. Junior Wilson in at quarterback, Grant Hill at running back. Chase, our outside man on the left side, Man-Man McCoy on the right. Jay Will and Bryson Jackson. Slot receivers. Throw's going to be in the flat to Grant Hill, and he's going to take it with a full head of steam. Stay on his feet, and you can put it on the board. Touchdown, Wildcats!
0: Great job right there. It was just a patient pass. That was drawn up the whole time. You had three receivers on the left side. They went through the end zone. The progression was to let them get downfield. Junior patiently waited for Grant to slip out. And when Grant Hill is full speed ahead, they're not getting in his way, folks. So he ran that ball, number 11 touchdown on the season for Grant Hill. Normally is toting the ball from a handoff situation, but there's your receiving touchdown for Grant.
1: Yeah, doing like his brother.
0: Yeah.
1: Brother's receiving back, known for that in college.
0: Having a great year, too.
1: Yep. Big thing was he was able to keep his balance and stay on his feet and get in that end zone. Good athletic play.
0: He's not had a chance to get downfield with a head of steam like that this tonight, so that was really good to see.
1: And the good news is the extra point is through and true. Your score is 21-0, Cats with the lead prior to halftime.
0: Big opportunity there because, like you said, the Tigers get the ball coming out of the second half, and being able to put one more on the board there, 21-0 for the Wildcats, was a big moment. I did come up here last night and noticed that Coach Franklin was cooking a few steaks. And so he had a few steaks. He had some sausage dogs, but he was cooking it for the special teams because they scored a touchdown. And so I was there talking with B-Jack, and he asked if he would – if they would cook them steaks again if he scored another touchdown, and they said no. And I said, I'll cover your steak if you get another touchdown. He came close. I thought I was going to be out of touch a steak dinner right there, but he was luckily got tackled at the 9, but we were able to put it in the end zone. The great play call getting the ball to Grant Hill. Love seeing these Wildcats having early first quarter success.
1: Oh, yeah, absolutely. Getting ready to kick this ball away. Minute 20 seconds remaining here in the first half. Got a good fan turnout tonight. Second home game of the year.
0: Yeah, second big crowd for the Wildcats here at Ray Stadium. It's coming. The Restore the Roar is happening.
1: And this time it's going to be a pooch kick. It's going to hit down at the 20.
0: Oh, thank you.
1: And he, wow.
0: Wait.
1: He actually possessed the ball, but they're going to rule a legal procedure. It looks like flag came out, but
0: he caught the ball.
1: He caught the ball in bounds.
0: I think they're going to potentially regroup on that. Nope. Yeah, caught the ball as he was stepping out of bounds. Ball was going to go out of bounds, but with him catching the ball and stepping out, it should be down at the 18-yard line. But we're going to see where they spot. Looks like they're going to.
1: Unless he's going to rule that his foot was down out of bounds when he touched the ball, but I don't think so.
0: Yeah, it's just unlucky there, and Coach Vance is letting them know, giving them an instant replay of what happened. But

0: a flag thrown in the backfield, more likely holding coming back. We'll see what the call is. Gain on the play was to the 47.
1: Yeah, signal and hold. It looks like they're I did see the white hat threw that flag. It looks like he's got an extra large flag there.
0: Yeah, we can see it pretty well.
1: It just kind of flew and kind of hung in the air there, so it's going to negate about a 20-yard downfield run by the quarterback scrambling.
0: I'm holding on the offense. Be a 10-yard penalty. Be a spot foul.
1: Like you said, it's an important situation. Situational football here, being able to make sure you keep the ball in front of you. Keep your eyes on on the quarterback, because you don't want him to have a huge scramble and keep that ball moving downfield.
0: Yeah, second down and 16 from the 29-yard line. Ball snapped. Quarterback looking downfield. Going to throw it in the flat. Brought down. Ball comes out.
1: Man.
0: Just going to see if it's a
1: – was it a catch?
0: Catch or was he bobbling it? Let's see. Yeah, they're gonna mark it down at the 33-yard line, it looks like.
1: Yeah, it's going to bring up a 3rd and 13 situation for the Tigers. And then, you know, the thing is, we're covering downfield. Quarterback's looking downfield but does not have enough time to step into a throw downfield. So he's having to settle for throwing in the flat or throwing to the just the soft edge there. And nothing, you know, we're not giving any wide receiver any room to really take off and get downfield. So far, been a good possession here. 34 seconds left in the second quarter, 3rd and about 12 to go, coming out of a timeout here. The greatest band in all the land is eager for these 34 seconds to roll off, because you're going to have, like you said, a battle of the bands opportunity at halftime. So just a fun night here, big, big crowd, just a great opportunity to see some good young talent come out here and be on showcase.
0: Yeah, big 3rd down and 12 yards to go. 34 seconds remaining on the game clock. Man goes in motion. Quarterback's going to drop back. Look downfield. Going to take off again. This time he's going to get near about the 42-yard line. Be short of the line to gain, but it'll be 4th down.
1: Yeah, just
0: expect them to go for it.
1: Downfield coverage looked good, Charlie, and you know we didn't have it about a 3-man front there, so we didn't get the pressure on the quarterback like we have. But quarterback probably could have battled and get that first down, but he was looking for that sideline and not wanting to get hit. So
0: yep.
1: 4th and 4 situation here, big opportunity for the Cats to get off the field. 27 seconds left.
0: They still have time on the clock potentially to go for another score if they don't get this.
1: Yeah. Call a timeout.
0: Yep, timeout for the Tigers. We'll keep it right here.
1: It's good to see a lot of our former coaches out here tonight, Charlie. You know, we had a lot of decades night last week. We had Coach Weems, Coach Barnes. We had Coach Davis, or Douglas, rather. And, of course, Dr. Trussell is politicking and shaking hands and kissing babies right now,
0: yeah,
1: because he is our
0: Happy
1: athletic
0: man.
1: Director. That's right. He is on the winning side right now. So
0: Coach Davis is listening.
1: Yeah.
0: Softball coach.
1: Yeah. So 4th and 3 to go right here at midfield. Opportunity for the Cats. They are going to punt the ball.
0: And snap is good. Punt is away. End-over-end punt's going to hit down about the 30-yard line and take a Tiger bounce inside the, well, right at the 10-yard line.
1: Yeah.
0: Couldn't do that again if he tried.
1: Man, we had safe coverage there, punt safe, where we were covering in case they did try to do a fake there.
0: Right.
1: So didn't have a man downfield to return that. So going to run the clock down to 15 seconds.
0: Expect a knee here, and let's go to half.
1: Let's go in the house and talk about it and figure out what else we can do in the second half. But
0: yeah,
1: right
0: no
1: now,
0: need to run a play and take a chance of fumbling a football or a turnover and possibly get them in the end zone.
1: That's
0: you
1: right.
0: Got a 3-score lead.
1: Take it in the half.
0: Yeah, Coach Vance is going to tell his troops, hey, guys, we've done our job the first half. Let's regroup and

0: discuss what our plans are in the second half, and we'll take it in the locker room.
1: Yeah, we got the looks like the like a victory formation
0: type set. Your favorite formation.
1: I love that formation, but let's do it in the second half.
0: Yeah. And so here we go. Snap is good, and our knee is good. Good job, guys.
1: That's right.
0: We practiced that.
1: Great execution there. So time's going to run off the clock here. Nobody has a timeout remaining. So taking the Tigers, taking it to the locker room. Wildcats taking it to the locker room. Wildcats up 21-0, folks, at Ray Stadium with a lively crowd here tonight. So it's going to be a great night. Both bands are going to play. And I'll take us in the halftime. Charlie, we're going to have a great halftime show, Citizens National Bank halftime show with special guest Kenny Rue, and we'll take it, come back for a great show. You're listening to 95.1 The Beat. We'll be right back.
2: Welcome back, Wildcats. This is Neil Henry with Citizens National Bank halftime show. One of my favorite things about this segment is always getting the opportunity to recognize good people who truly take Meridian to a better place and to always provide Wildcat spirit. Tonight, we're honoring someone that has been a longtime loyal supporter of Meridian High football for decades. If you've been around Wildcat football very long, chances are you've seen him, you've talked to him, probably even eaten some of his food, or definitely heard some of his stories about the dedication of this program. Joining us tonight is Mr. Kenny Rue. Kenny, welcome to the halftime show.
3: Man, thanks for having me, Neil. I'm glad to be a part of it.
2: Man, we're looking forward to having some great conversation here at halftime. And just want to start off by absolutely highlighting some of the good old days, you know, back when you were at Meridian High School. Of course, I know it's been a minute. But you graduated in 1986, right?
3: 1986, man. We just celebrated our 40-year class reunion this past June. So, yeah, it's been a while.
2: Man, it don't feel like it's been 40 years, but you know what? Time flies, don't it?
3: It really does. It really does.
2: Well, tell me a little bit about those glory days. I know you graduated in 86, but you were there during some fun times in 1985 and, of course, some really good Wildcat teams. But why don't you just start a little bit about the high school experience first?
3: Yeah, man. I graduated in 1986, as you just said. That's a wonderful time at the high school. That Wildcat spirit was always there when growing up as a fan of Meridian Wildcats. And once you get a chance to go to the high school, it makes you proud to be representing that blue and white.
2: That's right.
3: I graduated in 86. I was a member of the 85-86 state championship team.
2: Powerhouse team,
3: one of the best. They still talking about how dominant that defense was. And we had some good quality offensive players as well, but the defense carried us that year, man. And it was a great time, man. We knew we was going to have a chance to win it. Starting in the spring.
2: Yeah.
3: So we lost to Callaway the previous year, 7-6 in the playoff.
2: Wow.
3: And it was a bad taste in our mouths. And those guys got in the weight room the following week, man, and they was determined to get back to the playoff and finish it off, and that's what they did. I was glad to be a part of that group.
2: Well, you know, you talk about that. Of course, we had Coach Mac Barnes on the show last week, and, you know, he had shared some stories about that 85 team and, of course, the 90 team. And, you know, he just talked about how a lot of those seniors, you know, they gave and supplied the team some amazing leadership by really holding the team accountable for things like weight room workouts. It wasn't mandatory, but it was mandatory because the players expected that, you know?
3: Right. No doubt about that. Those guys got in the weight room. If you were participating in another sport, and if you was, you did weights first.
2: Yeah.
3: I mean, we worked, PE was done, athletic period was done, six step period, whatever it was. And you got in there and bust your butt in the weight room. I can never forget, man, some of the guys was in there throwing up, and it was blood, sweat, and tears.
2: Oh, yeah.
3: During that time, man. I knew then those guys wanted it, man. You know, some of them went on after the weight workouts and went on to run track or play basketball or baseball. So that whole spring, man, it was dedicated to getting back where we wanted to be and to try to win a state championship, and they did that, man. Demetrius Hills was our defensive leader.

0: Eagle, man. But I tell you, man, he opened the door for a lot of those cats, man, that was under the radar. Nehemiah Matthews, Michael Fox, Terry Franklin, Dwayne Haley, Bobby Carter, rest in peace. Man, I can just go on and on about
1: some
0: those
1: great
0: cats, man.
1: Yeah.
0: Yeah, man.
1: Great, great Wildcat names and throwbacks.
0: They were some
1: right
0: ballers,
1: there.
0: Man. Yeah, no doubt, man. They were some ballers.
1: You know, you think about the weight room, and that was before air conditioning was down there, and you know it was just a sauna and no airflow, you know. And
0: yes, sir. Yeah. It's nothing like it was back then to it is now that when they remodeled this thing. It
1: looks like a college weight room in there now. So
0: you talking about, like you said, no air conditioning. When no air conditioning, nowhere to be found.
1: Right.
0: You had a big fan in there, and that didn't do much justice.
1: Yeah, and you had to share that. So it's kind of funny, you know, and we talk about that, and we know how hot it is these days, but we survived, and we survived well. But
0: no doubt.
1: And even those days, you know, of course, we practice on the lower field where the baseball field sits now, and.
0: Right,
1: you know,
0: right.
1: We had a hose. That was our water.
0: That was it.
1: And so and Coach Barnes was adamant about us getting in there and getting us some water, but we couldn't take forever, you know.
0: Right, no doubt.
1: Well, you know, you talk about the high school in itself and how, you know, when you came from what we called, you know, junior high to high school, you know, it was a transition. It was just different because you had. You know, you had more students, you had students coming from other schools, and, you know, it just broadened your experience. And, you know, it was all about pride, you know, and it was really fun. And of course, you know, the teachers were always, you know, involved in you know, supporting the Cats and going to all the games.
0: Yeah.
1: You know, and we're trying to bring that all back. And I think we have some great teachers, and, you know, you see them. You see them scattered throughout the stadium, you know, even tonight.
0: Right,
1: so,
0: right.
1: But just talk a little bit, you know, the era, of course, you know, you talked about a playoff game that was lost to Callaway, but those were deep playoff runs. That wasn't just a first round playoff game. Those were usually either South State or North State. And we always were close, if not playing for the championship, we were mighty close, right?
0: Yeah, it's funny you say that because for a long period of time, and that's how good Meridian has been, and everybody measured their team against when they played Meridian. Everybody that won the state championship or lost it or either had to beat Meridian or lost to Meridian during that time for like 7-8 years. And I think it was 7, 8, 9 years straight. I mean, it was just amazing how, you know, everybody measured their stick against Meridian. That's what it was.
1: That's right.
0: Just going back to what you were saying about the pride. We grew up in Meridian, and back then it was Northwest against Cape Griffin.
1: That's right.
0: And we played once a year, and that was the granddaddy of junior high football.
1: It was a big one, wasn't it?
0: It was always a big one, man. Everybody looked forward to that. We didn't play like the Carver and Magnolia. I mean, Northwest and Magnolia play now.
1: Yeah.
0: Which is something similar to it, but they don't have the same feeling.
1: Yeah.
0: Me being on that part of. Playing with Northwest when I was playing, then I had some injuries. So, but I just want to be a part of the program, man. That's why, thanks to Coach Wayne McDill, and taught me a lot about the football program and what I can do with it if I stuck with it and learn how to do a little taping and keeping stats and filming games. So fixing helmets and everything. So that's how I stayed with the program. And it kept me out of trouble as well, man. I thank God for those coaches like that, man. Him and Coach Fred Brazier and Kirk Pouncey and Bill McFarland.
1: Man.
0: Those coaches, man, were some great coaches. And, of course, Mac Bourne as well.
1: Yeah.
0: Mac Bourne introduced me. You know, I always been a church-going guy when I was growing up with my grandparents and going to church with my grandparents when I was coming up. But Coach Mac Bourne introduced me to FCA, and and we went to one of my favorite times in my lifetime, and we took a trip to Black Mountain, North Carolina.
1: Oh, you went? I did not know that. Oh, wow.
0: Yes, sir. Yeah, went there, man. We had a great time that whole weekend. It taught us a lot, man, and a lot of guys got saved, and I never get that experience,
1: man,
0: with FCA, man. So Meridian has been great to me on a lot of levels. Like I said, we won a championship when I was in 85, my senior year, and came back some years later.

0: and got involved with the program when Coach Stanley was there, and start feeding the kids, helping feeding the kids.
1: Yeah, well, we're gonna talk about that in a minute, so don't steal my story now.
0: That's a great thing, man. I love Marine High football, and Marine High has that great feeling in my heart that I'll never forget it as long as I live.
1: You know, it's something about that place, you know, it's just special. And I mean, I've been graduated now for, you know, over 30 years, 35 years, I guess. And, you know, of course, you know, Dr. Trussell claims that 78 team was the best because they were undefeated. But I will arguably say, of course, 90 was my era, and then of course the 08 team was special with beating South Panola, you know. But I have to admit, and of course I was a younger Wildcat at the time, but I do think the 85 team was the best of all time. I lean on that. I know Craig Houston, our friend Craig, is always going to be advocating for that, man, too.
0: That's an argument. You bring that over, we can talk all night about that, man. I have to give Cheyenne and Trussell and the 78 team with some credit. They were some great ball players as well. Matter of fact, my uncle played on that team.
1: Okay.
0: But I was young then. I was like in fifth, sixth grade, I think. I was playing on them, watching them play. Yeah. And doing what I do now, listen to them on the radio. And,
1: That's right.
0: They was a good team, and they got that zero behind there. It was 12-0. So I have to give them that a little bit, but there's not many teams that like the 85 team.
1: I would argue that you know the 89 team might not have won at all, but you know they had three dandy dozens on defense. You know,
0: man.
1: I mean, just an unbelievable squad there. But you know, we could talk football, you know, and we will continue. But let me just kind of spin in another direction here.
0: Thinking
1: through this a little bit, you know, you've seen the championship teams and you've seen some rebuilding years, you know, just thinking as of late. Some great players, some great coaches, everything in between. But what keeps you committed no matter what the scoreboard says of being a true Wildcat?
0: Well, Neil, it's good you asked that question. I can remember back when I was in high school, this man, may he rest in peace right now, Judge Lester Williamson.
1: Yeah.
0: Till Lester Williamson came to the high school once or twice a year to make sure that he showed that he supported the Wildcats, and he fed us barbecue plates once or twice a year, and among other things, you know, he made monetary donation that we might not know of, but we know he did, and he was a true Wildcat. Yeah. And I said to myself, if I ever got a chance to finish high school and go to college or whatever, come back and can get back to the program. That's what I wanted to do, and I did that in a fashion, not the way he did it, but I did a similar to it. It started back in when Ed Stanley was there, and carried on with Coach Wien. You know, Coach Wien was my guy. When he came back, he started a program in Pearl. They had to have so many workouts, like 30 workouts in the summer.
1: Right.
0: And one of the sponsors fed them steak and potato dinner. I said, well, Coach, I said, I'll tell you what, I can't feed them no steak and potato. They had some ribeyes, I think. I said, well, I can make sure they get some ribs and some chicken. He said, you going to do that? I said, yeah. So we started that, man. He came back in 06, man, and I did that until he left.
1: Yeah.
0: Every summer we had a cookout.
1: Wow.
0: Rue Q barbecue if you have 30 or more workouts. Yeah, so that's one of the ways I was giving back, and I enjoyed it, man. To this day, I still enjoy it. Taking care of those guys, and those guys don't never forget that, and they still remind me of some of the things I did when we back then, and it makes me feel good to know that the kids appreciated it. You know,
1: well, yeah, you're talking about 20 years; they're grown men now. So
0: yes, sir, they really are. Yeah.
1: We'll blink, and these cats that are playing now, they'll be grown, and you know, of course, Craig. You know, Craig does a lot of the after game meals for the players, and you know, it's just fun seeing the community give back. But you know, it's kind of like you said of Coach Barnes. You know, he introduced FCA when FCA really wasn't known at that time.
0: Oh, no doubt. You know, to you all conversation last week. Yeah, he did. He really did.
1: Because I, you know, I've heard a

0: lot of the stories, of course, we had FCA on Wednesdays and it would be before practice, and man, it was just always good. But you talk about Coach Barnes, and you talk about Coach Weems, and then you talk about Judge Williamson. These were people that paved the way, and like you said, they kind of allowed us to see what there's a bigger purpose in life, and it's
1: Oh, no
0: not
1: doubt.
0: just it's not just get up and go to work, and it's give up, get up, go to work, do something good in life, and then go give back, and like you
1: Give
0: say,
1: that.
0: giving back to the Wildcats is just a fun, and much appreciated from those players. So Kenny, we got a lot going on, and of course Coach Vance has we had about 4,000 fans last weekend, and tonight the stadium is packed, and the Restore the Roar era is among us, and it's good to see Ray Stadium lively again. It's
1: Oh,
0: good to
1: no
0: see
1: doubt. No doubt.
0: we've
1: No
0: had to
1: doubt.
0: do more, which we had to have more concessions and more bathrooms and more security, and we haven't had any problems with security. So Ray Stadium's back again. It's lively. It's just something that's fun to see our community come back out and see these Wildcats.
1: No doubt about it. That's a great addition. That's a great problem to have, to add more bathrooms and more security, because that means people's in the stands. So that's great on
0: That's
1: all
0: right.
1: levels. And when I met him last this spring, he was adamant about restoring the Roar, and you could tell he did his research about Meridian, and that made me feel good. And no disrespect to any other coaches that came before him, but I thought he was a good candidate for the job, and I think he's going to do a real good job. And as long as the community stay behind him, regardless of what happened, it's not going to happen overnight. And I think he's on the right path right now. I really do think, I
0: Absolutely.
1: believe in that. And I want to say this too, Neil, before
0: Yeah.
1: you go on another subject. Mr. R.D. Harris, the late R.D. Harris,
0: Oh,
1: man,
0: yeah.
1: was one of those guys. He told us when we left high school, never forget where you come from, and always give back if you can for your community. And
0: Well,
1: that stuck with me when we graduated high school, and I want to keep that going as much as I can
0: yeah.
1: in remembrance of him. And that's why another reason why I do what I do from afar. I'm not in
0: Well,
1: Meridian no more, but no matter what, like, we got a statement saying, no matter what, Wildcat roam or go, Meridian always be his home.
0: that's
1: So
0: right.
1: that's a fact now. So.
0: Absolutely. And Mr. Harris, what a great leader. And we were blessed to have a lot of great leaders
1: Oh, no
0: with
1: doubt.
0: so many coaches and administrators, and just fun to be around. And then you think about people that made a difference in your life, and my dad and my mom always volunteered and served, and they always said, if you don't serve your community, you're doing your community a disservice. And
1: The
0: so,
1: service, that's right. That's
0: so
1: right.
0: you want to always do that. But Kenny, as we wrap up, I want to kind of close here, and before I let you go, just want to, number one, say thank you for coming here and being a part of the halftime show. And on behalf of our entire community, of course, over the years, you've been a fan, you've been a servant, you've been a supporter.
1: Yes.
0: You have you're a tremendous ambassador for Meridian High School. You're giving your time, your energy, your friendship, and yes, a whole lot of great meals, right? So,
1: No doubt.
0: but more importantly, and recently, I know you're facing a battle right now with cancer, and while you're on that journey, and I know it's not easy, I just want you to know Wildcat Nation is behind you. Our thoughts and prayers are with you and your family every day, and we're praying for you for strength, healing, comfort. Just want to make sure that if there's anything we can do to help you, that we can always get on the phone and we could put a smile on your face and talk about Wildcat football. So
1: There's no doubt.
0: I know
1: No
0: you've got a
1: doubt.
0: program coming up next, I guess next weekend. You want to highlight that real quick?
1: Yes, October 3rd, man. A lot of the family and friends are coming together and doing a prostate testimony, praise and prayer, just to bring light to
0: Yeah.
1: we as men don't go to the doctors like we should, and just bring that to attention, and how important it is now. to go to the doctor and check yourself out for

0: not just prostate, for everything.
1: That's right.
0: And you have a couple of people that's going to speak, and
1: well, good.
0: A couple of doctors and survivors, and I'm going to tell my testimony, what I've been through, what I'm going through, and just, you know, brand awareness to it as well, and the fellowship with some of my friends and family. You know, it's like I always tell people, once I got diagnosed last year, the word got out a little bit. I couldn't talk about it for a while because I was definitely just not just didn't want to talk about it. Just
1: sure.
0: It's something you didn't want to talk about, you know?
1: Right, right.
0: But now it's just it's something God put on my spirit that I need to share for the purpose of getting out to people that need to know about it. And that's what we're going to do next Saturday, October the 3rd. You know?
1: And that'll be where at?
0: It's going to be in a spot on off of Beach Street. The name of the place is Euro's Event.
1: Okay.
0: 104 17th Avenue South. That's the name of it. Yeah.
1: Okay.
0: Yeah,
1: well, and that awareness is so important, you know. And as we get older, we got to check boxes every time we go to the doctor now. And
0: amen.
1: That's important. But with Kenny, it's been a pleasure, ladies and gentlemen. Let's always keep Kenny Rue as top of mind and keep him in our thoughts and prayers. He's a true example of loyalty, service, and what it means to be a Wildcat. And as we say, once a Wildcat, always a Wildcat. That's right. So we'll be right back for the second half action after this message from Citizens National Bank. Remember, Citizens National Bank, we believe in the power of local. Go Cats.
0: Go Cats.
2: The B says thank you to our sponsors of the MHS broadcast on 95.1 The B. We're getting back to the game on your home for Meridian High School Wildcat football. 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
3: And we welcome you back from the halftime show. We return here to Ray Stadium, game two of the second home game of the season for the Wildcats. Turning out really good the first half, wouldn't you say, Neil?
4: Yeah, it's been 21-0 all Wildcats now. Score is reflective of a little bit of a lopsided game, but it's really been about Meridian capitalizing on some Hattiesburg Tiger mistakes. So, you know, just never know how the game will end. The second half could be different, but right now we're just leaning on building on a lead right now, Charlie.
3: Yeah, 21-0 at half is a good recipe, especially when you really hadn't even got your run game going.
4: Yeah.
3: We've been doing everything through defense, special teams, and the passing game.
4: You're right, and Junior Wilson has had an outstanding evening, coming out really hot, really able to move the ball and really capitalize on some big third down opportunities. One big fourth down opportunity, scoring a touchdown. You know, big swings, big plays, and they've all been with Wildcat name on it. So, you just never know. You know, half times can be different. You know, the coaches can make adjustments. And right now, I've just really like how we're playing football tonight.
3: Yeah, I'd have to say we might need to get Coach Vance upset every pregame.
4: Yeah, he's already made Blake Levine's Facebook page a little bit of fireworks before the game. And so I know this is an emotional game for all the coaches, and it really is for all the players too. And you know, you have to manage those emotions as the game progresses because, as Coach Vance always says, the team is bigger than yourself. So you got to make sure you don't do things that hurt the team, and you want to make sure you stay calm, cool, and collective as the game continues on into the second half.
3: Yeah, we'll go ahead and give you some halftime scores that we picked up. Brandon at Starkville tied 17-all. Brookhaven 20, Northwest Rankin 14. Clarkdale leading Southeast 20-15. Meridian obviously 21-0 here. Warren Central beating Madison Central 14-7. Oak Grove leading Laurel 28-13. Oxford at Grenada tied at 7. Gulfport leading Pascagoula 24-7. Germantown leading Pearl 31-14. Petal 28 at Clinton 7. And Tupelo leading West Point 20-6. So just a few scores for you.
4: Yeah, a lot of big teams, big games going on right now. And so most of them are at half, coming out of halftime. And, you know, it's just really opportunities. Tigers will get the ball to begin the second half. So good opportunity for the Wildcat defense, who has been very open to the job, very receptive to the job and task at hand. So they can set the tone, Charlie, this first drive by getting a three and out or a big stop, and get the Wildcats offense back on the field.

0: Yeah, the Wildcats obviously can't take their foot off the gas because this game is not over. Hattiesburg's offense is very capable of getting back in this game, so don't take anything for granted and treat this game like it's score 0-0.
1: Yeah, I agree, and it's just, again, a big crowd, man. It was great seeing the band. Band is still rocking out here at Ray Stadium, and I went down to my other part-time job, Charlie, the concession stand, the new and improved Express concession stand was just about sold out, so we're going to have to add more, more product on the line there. But Freedom Rock was really doing a great job managing the fourth there. So great, great halftime, and just a lot of kids having a lot of fun out there in the corridor that was well lit, by the way.
0: Well, how was the ice situation? That's what we were worried about pre-game.
1: Yeah, ice situation seems to be under control.
0: I think so, the cooler temperature helped out a little bit.
1: I think it did help a lot. And then you had the, our friendly Meridian Public Schools Police Department help deliver some of the ice when we needed it. So we kept the drinks cool, and it is a cool night. It's a blackout night, and so I'm going to be able to put my blackout shirt here because it's kind of cool, Charlie. I'm going to have to put a sleeve on. Football weather, right?
0: Neil Henry with the chills.
1: That's right. Right. It's usually hard for a big guy like me to get cold, but it's a little bit cool tonight. It's been fun.
0: Yep, and we're getting ready for the second half kickoff. Cats kicking the ball away to the Tigers, trying to preserve this 21-0 lead. Ball kicked deep, going to be received at about the 10-yard line. Tiger return man going to take it up the middle of the field and go untouched until he gets to the 40-yard line. Ooh. And a flag does come out right near the area of the tackle. So we'll see what we got here.
1: Yeah, lineman saw something happen there because he threw that flag about 40 yards, seemed like, in the air at the player. But it was like you said, nobody touched him to about the 35, 40-yard line, and he got hit pretty hard. Luckily, we were able to get him down.
0: Yeah, it looks like going to have a block in the back.
1: Yeah, move it back.
0: Yep, called on the return team.
1: It was a great halftime show listening to Kenny Rue. And Kenny Rue was a part of that 2008 championship team with Coach Weems. He was a part of the staff back then. So I wanted to highlight that last moment because he and I ran out of time. We had such good conversations. And I do have one of my longtime friends listening to the game. He's a Lamar Raider. Always wanted to be a Wildcat, though, but he is listening. And that's Trey Long listening to 95.1 The Beat.
0: All right. First and 10 at the 33-yard line after that penalty was assessed. Ball snap, handoff to the running back, met by a gang of Wildcat defenders, pushing him back. Negative play on first down.
1: Great way to start the first half here, so our second half here. And so it looked like he had no room to run, and it looks like the offensive linemen were trying to break him free. But right now we're bringing up a second and 12 situation. Great way to start the second half.
0: Yep, Cat defense played well so far tonight and starting the half off the right way. Got to give credit to those big defensive linemen and our linebacking crew.
1: Ooh,
0: oh, wow.
1: I like that.
0: Little shifting there.
1: Yeah.
0: Had a little spin moves on the line of scrimmage. And guess what? Oh, man, ball falls incomplete. But I thought we were about to get a gift, Neil.
1: Man, it was close off the hands. And, you know, he's had trouble getting that back in the hands. And the back has had a little bit of difficult time catching that ball in that flat. So love seeing the energy on that defensive line with the little shift there. So, you know, you never know, that could bring a little bit of a head game and confuse the quarterback some.
0: Yeah, it looked like the ball was thrown behind him and he couldn't quite get firm grip on it. It looked like it was going to tip right to a Wildcat defender.
1: Close.
0: Yeah, we got whistles pre-snap. We got a flag thrown. Official seems pretty aggravated. Going to have to delay a game on the offense. Play clock went down to zero.
1: Going to move them back five more yards. Going to bring up a third and 18, third and 17 situation. Cats got a really good opportunity to get off the field and get that electric offense that's been really good in that second quarter back on the field.
0: 11:07 remaining here in the third quarter.
1: And Lamar is playing St. James out of Montgomery, Alabama. So they were up 17-7 at halftime.
0: Big third down play.

0: Quarterback gets the snap, rolls to the right, feeling pressure, goes up the middle, being tackled down hard by number 97.
1: Oh, yeah, 97.
0: Demond Johnson.
1: Demond with a chase down tackle for a loss there. So bringing up a 4th-and-15 situation. Wildcats defense answers the job, gets off the field, bringing out the punting unit for the Tigers.
0: If you notice, once this ball is put down, the Hattiesburg punt team gets that ball away quick. There's no hesitation. Snaps away. Kick is away. It's going to be, wow.
1: Man.
0: It's got to be kick catch interference there, but
1: no flag.
0: As soon as he caught the ball, he was hit, but oof.
1: Give credit for Bryson holding on to that ball right there, Charlie.
0: Yeah.
1: You know, that Bryson had the big punt return there, and he did not give him any
0: room
1: to catch the ball, but Bryson was probably sniffing out that line drive punt to potentially run it back again with no fair catch.
0: So it'll be a 1st-and-10 at the 43-yard line for the Cats. Good thing he held onto that football.
1: Yeah, that was a very big, very important that he was able to hold on that ball because he did get hit at contact.
0: I think the Tiger actually helped him maintain possession of the ball because he shoved it into his chest.
1: That's right. May have been under his shoulder pad.
0: Yeah. And here we go. Junior Wilson leading the troops. Ball snapped. It's going to be handed off to Grant, trying to take it up the side. And that I noticed that on the film. You can't get outside on this defense. Tigers have a lot of speed on the outside, and it's going to be a negative play on 1st down. Going to be about a 4-yard loss on the play.
1: Well, that's that 2028 class, big Antavian Allen, defensive lineman. Like you said, number 90 in the country right now as a junior. But, man, it's hard to run around him at defensive tackle. It's the difference between Grant getting north and south and east and west. If he get the ball downhill like he got it in that passing situation, it's hard to bring Grant down.
0: Yeah, it looks like we're going to bring in a bunch formation, everyone tight inside the hash. Play action pass, throwing it deep, one-on-one. Man catches it in stride. Be tackled down, actually falls down inside the 30-yard line. Ball spotted at the 25. So good play action pass there by Junior Wilson to man McCoy. Brings up a 1st down for the Wildcats.
1: That's just where Junior is comfortable with when he's able to rotate and have a little footwork in the you know, from the pocket, outside the pocket, then laying that ball up on a dime to man, and he just knew what to do. Man had the drop earlier in the first half, but he made sure of that one for about a 30-yard reception.
0: Here we go, a little shifting at the line of scrimmage. Two wide receivers set. Ball snapped. Another handoff to Grant going to the right side. This time pushing forward, trucks over a man inside the 10-yard line. Said hello to number 4, Trey McQueen.
1: He not only said hello, number 4, but he said, join my highlight reel, number 4, because he not only ran him over, he drug him about 4 yards downfield for a great first Mississippi Federal Credit Union 1st down. So 1st and goal for the Wildcats, setting the tone for this second half charge here. When he's north and south like that, Charlie, he is hard to bring down in the open field.
0: Yeah, that time he went right off tackle compared to trying to run, like you said, east-west to that sideline and trying to get around. And also it worked out good because they had no defenders on that right side. And it was just that one man to beat. And he trucked Trey McQueen and got it inside the 10-yard line, 1st and goal at the 9. And give it to him again, this time going to the left side, taking it outside, breaking one tackle inside the 5, pushing the pile.
1: Got a flag on the play over there. It was just that tough situation where your lineman was moving with the ball, moving with the defensive end. Probably going to be a hold on the Wildcats, so probably going to bring that one back.
0: Yep. Got inside the 5 near about the 2 or 1 yard line, but it is a penalty on the outside.
1: And you never can tell because your running backs are running. You don't know where they're at, and your lineman is just trying to stay connected and stay engaged. And unfortunately, Grant cut in, which made it look like a big hold, or a bigger hold than it was. But nonetheless, it's going to bring it back 10 yards, but still a 1st and goal situation. Just going to bring us back to about that 18, 19-yard line.
0: Hey, it worked on that 2-point conversion.
1: It did. I was waiting for that, Charlie. Cued you up well there,
0: didn't
1: it?
0: That's right. We like long yardage for scores. Here we go. Shotgun formation. 2 wide receivers set. Ball snap. Junior's going to roll to the right side, look downfield, throw it down the middle. Oh, throw it to the pylon and caught for a touchdown.

0: You can put it on the board. Touchdown, Wildcats. Man.
1: What a play.
0: Found a little hole right there in that zone defense, and no one saw him. And right there by the pylon, able to catch that football for a Wildcat touchdown. Great job.
1: Yeah, it looked like Man McCoy. Am I right there,
0: That's
1: Charlie?
0: Who I think it was.
1: So Junior kind of rolling to the right. Looked like he actually tucked the ball like he was going to run, and at the last minute at the line of scrimmage was able to pull out that dime again and throw it to Man McCoy for another connection for almost a Junior Wilson Man McCoy drive there.
0: Yeah, 27-0 pending this extra point. Snap is good. Kick is away. And it is good. Your score is now 28-0. Cats with the lead.
1: Yeah, great job answering the defense. The defense came out, set the tone with the three and out. And then the offense continues their drive and their success. And I saw Junior's dad at halftime, and he was calm and cool like he always is. And just, you know, we just want to keep that pedal on the gas right now because – we all know that Hattiesburg is explosive. We all know that they have talent on the field. And right now we have taken the air out of their team right now.
0: Yeah, their sideline has no life. And you look at the body language of the players, they seem to look defeated. But you can't give them any hope. Momentum shifts all the time in ball games, and right now it's all Wildcats, and we want to keep it that way.
1: Yeah, and the Wildcat band, the greatest band in all the land, has not taken a break, it seems like. They have been on that beat all night. Cheerleaders are doing great. They've got the neon sponsor or neon theme caution vest on tonight, so it's just a lot of energy over here in the student section.
0: And here we go. Angel getting ready to kick this ball away. And the kick is away, and it's going to be received about the 15-yard line. Tiger almost slipped down, but hit hard there near the 29-yard line. Good hit by the Wildcat special teamer.
1: Yeah, just an opportunity right there where the guy just came. He slipped coming out of the coming out with the ball and just kind of never really got the steam going downfield. And our man was there to answer the call. It looks like number nine,
0: Deion Johnson.
1: Deion Johnson, and I'll tell you, he put a. A good hammer hit on the play right there.
0: Yeah, first and 10. Ball spotted at the 29 where the Tigers' offense will take over. Wildcats' defense has been playing well all game long. See if they keep it up on this drive. As we mentioned, this is the second of four home games. We'll have homecoming Northwest Rankin and then the Brandon game, the last game of the season on a Thursday night. A lot of people took advantage tonight and showed up. Man goes in motion. Quarterback sets up the screen pass, hits his man at about the 30-yard line, and he'll be hit hard for a short gain on the play.
1: I just have to sense that play has been sniffed out with film, with the coach's preparation. That comeback screen is slow developing, and we are there to answer the play, but also to get around that block so we can answer and make that tackle for just a short 2-yard gain. So second and 8, 7:18 left in the third quarter. Cats up 28-0.
0: Yep, ball snap. Ducksworth looks downfield, throws it to his man, overthrown. Ball falls incomplete. Don't see any flags, so that'll bring up third down. Yep. 8 yards to go.
1: I think the referee saw both men kind of having some handsy activity over there. Nothing really on the jerseys, but both hands were fighting there, and ball slightly overthrown, so bringing up a third and long situation.
0: Yeah, big three and out would be huge right here. Get that ball back and try to put some more points on the board.
1: Mr. Turner is reminding everybody it's third down.
0: That's right. Ball snap. Quarterback looks left, throws it to his man, number 11, and tried to one-hand catch that ball, but nonetheless, ball falls to the turf, incomplete. Bring up fourth down, and a frustrating night continues for the Tigers.
1: You know, and this was last year they had Tristan Keys that could catch anything and everything. That ball was slightly overthrown. He had a chance to put in a one-hand catch, but wasn't able to bring it down. And could have been a touchdown situation because he had a lot of blue turf ahead of him.
0: This time a low snap, and the punter's going to do all he can to get rid of it. And it looks like he's going to just run it near the sideline and out of bounds at about the 21-yard line.

0: line. So great situation here, getting the ball back. Good field position at the 21.
1: Yeah, again, just opportunity to capitalize on mistakes, you know, and the essential snap back to the punter or snap back to the quarterback is so important for every possession. And then that ball skipping pass on that blue turf just allowed for no punt to be offered by the punter.
0: Yep, and here comes the Cats offense. Junior Wilson leading the troops. Man-Man McCoy, Bryson Jackson. It's like Chase Gathings on the outside. And can't see who the slot is. It's not Jay Will. Man goes in motion. Ball snap, rolling to the right side. Junior looking downfield again, trying to find a seam to run inside the 20-yard line. Smart play by the quarterback. Yeah. Didn't see anything and took off with his feet.
1: Yeah, a lot of motion downfield and a lot of a lot of good coverage. But defensive line is so big and they're fast. But Junior was able to get around the edge there for about a 4-yard gain, trying that fake pass, fake that pump fake, but kind of bought him a few yards there.
0: Yep, and Vincent Shannon in the backfield at running back. Tell by those dreads. Ball snap, hand off to Vincent Shannon, trying to find a hole up the middle and nothing there. Going to do well to get back to the line of scrimmage, and he does, to bring up third down for the Cats.
1: Well, Vincent didn't have much room to run there, and he ran into the back of his lineman, and just reminds me of one of my dear friends, Justin Cobb. He is a fullback, and he would always run and miss the hole, and he'd run right in the back of me. So it always had laughs about it, but bringing up a third and six situation, Cats need to move the ball.
0: Yeah, we got two wide receivers set, both lined up on the right side. See what we decide here. We're getting realigned here, putting Chase on that outside.
1: Trying to get him some one-on-one coverage right here. Could run a post or a slant here.
0: Yeah, play clock at two. Ball snap. Junior looking to the right side, rolling back left. Man, throwing it across the middle late. Ball is caught inside the five. Whistles blow. Ball will be spotted at the 2-yard line. Dangerous pass. But it was caught by the Cats.
1: Oh, my goodness. Charlie, he just ran it over here and looked like he had all the blue turf in the world to run to on the other side. But he paused and stopped, pivoted, and threw a dart to number five, Chase Gathings, and hit him in the chest. And Chase knows what to do with it. So first Mississippi Federal Credit Union, first down, first and goal.
0: And this time he'll take it inside the end zone. Be a Grant Hill touchdown. Direct snap to the running back, and then you can put it on the board. Touchdown, Wildcats.
1: What a night right now. Just a great opportunity there to get another touchdown. Direct snap to Grant Hill running as the quarterback. Wildcat situation. Grant going north and south. He's hard to beat. So 34-0 pending the point after.
0: Yep, and we'll see what we got here. We'll have a running clock once he gets to 35, so we'll see if we can do it. Snap is good. Kick is blocked. So there we go, 34-0.
1: Oh, man. Ran over our kicker.
0: Yeah, we can't have that. You know what they'll say, he's a football player too.
1: That's right.
0: So your score is 34-0, 5 minutes and 26 seconds remaining in the third quarter.
1: Well, in situations like this, like you said, 5:26 left in the third quarter. Still a lot of time because the clock stops on incompletions and they like to throw the ball a good bit. But you do start to see some hanging heads on the Hattiesburg sideline and even the body language here out here on kickoff. Just a lot of hanging heads. So Wildcats have opportunity to really expand and grow this lead, and they've done a really good job setting that tone with the defense.
0: Yeah, able to get Grant Hill in the end zone again.
1: Number 11 on the year?
0: I think it's 12.
1: 12, yeah.
0: Counting your receiving.
1: That's right. He did have a receiving touchdown.
0: He's trying to diversify his portfolio.
1: Yeah,
0: know?
1: I like it.
0: He'll come see you Monday.
1: Yeah, I'll take it.
0: Yeah. And the kick is away.

0: Okay. Little pooch kick's going to hit down at about the 25-yard line. Be knee, the Tiger special teamer will take a knee right there. So it'll be first and 10 for the Tigers at the 25.
1: Yeah, got to have some composure here. There's a little pushing and shoving really on the Hattiesburg sideline, and just you got to make sure you can't retaliate, and that's the ones that usually get called. But I like the play call right there. It looked like we dialed up a little pooch kick to the gap right there is what I call that, because Hattiesburg is playing so heavy on the return game on that front and second tier up on the up near the half midfield mark, and just leaving two backs back. So
0: yeah, I liked what Coach Porter did right there. He talked to that player and pointed to that scoreboard. You let him know, look, man, look at the score. Don't get involved in any extracurricular. Let's keep this lead where it is, and if anything, let's expand it. Don't give them any chance of hope.
1: Yeah, and give them any momentum break. But right there, just a good pass, but it looks like a hold. So they actually had about a 12-yard pass and catch situation, but it's going to be negated by a hold. So like you said, Charlie, you can't get into the drama. You can't get into their game. You got to play your game, and you got to be a Wildcat. Play like a Wildcat, act like a Wildcat. I want to make sure our young men, they show class out here while they're winning.
0: Yeah, so it'll be first and 20 at the 15-yard line for the Tigers offense. Game clock, 5 minutes and 16 seconds. Cats with a 34-0 lead. Ball snap. Ducksworth feeling pressure up the middle and throws it across the middle to number 3. Helmet does come off, but he does get positive yards. Back to the original line of scrimmage.
1: Yeah, we had somebody right there at the quarterback there for a big hit, but give him credit for staying in the pocket enough to get that ball across to his receiver. But still going to be a second and long situation.
0: Yep, they'll take a timeout on the field, and we'll take a timeout here as well on your station for Wildcat Football, 95.1 The Beat.
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0: And we welcome you back to Race Stadium as the Cats have a commanding 34-0 lead here midway through the third quarter. 5:07 left in the third. We were just discussing that how critical that missed extra point was. Instead of having this running clock and shortening this ball game, now you've got regular game clock, which still allows Hattiesburg time to get back in it. Big second down play coming up. Ducksworth going to throw it out in the flat to his intended receiver. Number 11 is going to catch it there and be hit hard out of bounds. Helmet comes off again. Another player's helmet comes off.
1: Hey, he's got to go off, don't he, Charlie?
0: Yeah.
1: Well, give some,
0: see if they recognize it.
1: Yeah, some additional credit for the Wildcat defense. They've just done a really good job playing disciplined defense, locking up, wrapping up, making the solo tackles, which is a big, big plus, something we have struggled with in the recent years.
0: Yeah, it looks like when he went out of bounds, they didn't notice his helmet came off.
1: I saw that. SEC officials would be radioed down.
0: That's right. Say, hey, get him, number 11. Big third down play. Ducksworth looking over the middle, finds his man 11 again, and this time he gets a first down for the Tigers. See right there, he wouldn't have been in the ball game.
1: That's right. Well, and I watched that play progress there. He was not open until he threw the ball, and he threw that ball into a spot, and I give him a lot of credit. That's a nice play, nice pitch and catch, and they did get a first down here. So unlucky there that he wasn't able to go out of the game with the helmet coming off.
0: No, the bottom line is the quarterback throws that ball too early. It's an interception. You wait wait time for him to get behind the into the secondary defense behind the linebackers, and it turns into a 15-yard completion. It's time of throwing the flat to number 13, and hard hit there by the Wildcat defender.
1: Yeah, big hit, and it just looks like a black jersey, Charlie. I can't.

0: can't see the number, but
1: all the way across the field.
0: Yeah, all the way across the field. But a big, big hit. Not only did he hit him hard, he held on to him. And, you know, those are the, you know, those big plays where people like to get that big hit for the highlight reel, but sometimes they still shake out of that. But he didn't come out of that tackle.
1: Yeah, I think that's Jalen Easley. Green gloves.
0: Holding.
1: Yep, trying to make a play and simply threw it out of bounds. He was in the pocket.
0: Yeah, I'm waiting on a flag there.
1: Did they say that a receiver was in the area? Because it looked like it was just intentional grounding.
0: Yeah, it looked like he just, like you said, threw the ball just to get rid of the ball. But nonetheless, third and long situation, third and about 8 yards to go. And Wildcats defense, again, has the opportunity to come off this field early in this possession.
1: Yep, big third down expected here. Number 24, Jacody Stewart, is checked into the ball game, playing corner tonight. It's time. Duxworth's got a lane, and he's going to advance it upfield and get that first down across the 50-yard line. Ran out of bounds at about the 46. Looks like that's where they'll spot it. Be a first down for the Tigers.
0: Yeah, great downfield coverage for the Wildcats, but Duckworth knows where that marker was to get to that first down and was able to easily scamper for about a 10-yard gain there. So bringing up a first and 10 situation. Ball sitting on about the 46-yard line.
1: Yeah, 3 minutes and 25 seconds remaining in the third quarter. Cats with a 34-0 lead. Trying to keep the Tigers out of the end zone, pitching that shutout. Duxworth rolling left, pressure. We've got a flag thrown in the backfield. He'll slide down inside the 40. Flag is thrown. Looks like offensive lineman number 53 didn't agree with the call.
0: Yeah, whenever a lineman starts throwing his hands up like that, he's just basically saying he's guilty. So it's going to be a – looks like a hold situation, going to bring that ball back 10 yards back on our side of the field.
1: Yep, ball was spotted at the 44-yard line. Still first down. First down and very long yardage to gain.
0: A lot of blue turf, Charlie.
1: Yep. Oh, snap. Oh. High snap goes over the quarterback's head. Oh. He's able to jump on top of it.
0: Had time to run, but he's been sniffed out all night long with Wildcats breathing down his throat, and he didn't know what was coming or what was not there. But just being able to down the ball is going to bring out a third and a long ways to go.
1: But it's still second down because of that penalty.
0: Sure is.
1: So still second and forever. Ball spotted at the 30-yard line. First down marker is on the other side of the field at the 36. Quarterback's going to drop back, throw it over the middle, hits his man in stride, crossing the 40, hit out of bounds near the 45-yard line. Good tackle there in open field by Jalen Easley.
0: Yeah, good pass across the middle, just wide open.
1: Yeah, those gloves are going to help us, I'm telling you.
0: That's right.
1: Green gloves, Jalen Easley.
0: But he did have a lot of room to run, but still bringing up about a third and 20 here.
1: Yep. And man goes in motion. Duxworth's going to drop back, throw it over the middle again. This time, Cats defender jumped the route. Pete McCoy almost got an interception there. Good timing on that play not to get the pass interference called.
0: Yeah, it was perfect timing being right there when the ball came and actually had a chance at the ball. But great downfield coverage by Pete McCoy. Free safety. Loves looking for that ball, looking for that big hit. So fourth and 20 situation, bringing out the punting unit.
1: Let's see what we can get here. High snap. Able to go up and get it. Number three punts that ball away. It's going to hit down inside the 35. Take a Tigers bounce down to the 24-yard line. So that'll be where the Wildcats will take over. First and 10.
0: Yeah, good hang time by that punter, being able to stay up in the air and catch that ball. That's Mr. Brighton right there. So was able to stay composed and be able to get his punt off when that ball looked like it was going to skip on past him.
1: Yep, and here comes our offense led by Junior Wilson. Grant Hill at running back.

0: second and one. Good throw and catch.
1: Great throw and catch. And like you said, he kind of that find that soft spot in that zone, and Chase just pivoted there and waited on the ball. Great catch using his hands. And then just really hard to bring him down when he's just got the ball moving like he does.
0: Another hard count. Probably going to use that strategy, get this clock to tick. This time, Junior's going to pull it and take off and crossing the 40, the 50, the other 40, the 30, the 20, inside the end zone. You can put it on the board. Touchdown, Wildcats.
1: What a run right there. Junior Wilson, junior for the junior class of 2028, just scampered for about a 60-yard, maybe a 65-yard run, Charlie, and you know, he put on the afterburners there. Once he got through that secondary, he was outrunning them by a long shot. And looks like the Hattiesburg defensive back kind of gave up at the end just because he had already gained ground on them. But yeah, great job for Junior Wilson. What a night he's having.
0: Yeah, he just wiggled through that defense and just went untouched and full speed ahead into that end zone and putting more points on the board for your Cats. 40-0 pending this extra point.
1: You know, at first it was like, can he get through to get the first down? Because it was a second and one situation. And then the afterburners came out of nowhere. And I know his mom, Brandy, who does a lot for this team, often helping feed these young men. I know she's having a great night enjoying this big game by Junior Wilson.
0: Yep, 43 seconds left in the third quarter. Kick is away, and it hits the upright. No good. So we did the hold, the kick. And this time it goes left and hits the left upright. So score will be 40-0. We'll take a break on your station for Wildcat football, 95.1 The Beat.
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0: And we welcome you back to Ray Stadium as the Cats are now leading 40-0 in this ball game. Got to say, it's been all facets of the game, offense, defense, and special teams for the Wildcats. Angel getting ready to kick this ball away. 43 seconds remaining here in the third quarter. Got some whistles blown. Getting ready to wind this clock, and here we go. Kick is away. Going to be received at about the 15-yard line. Tiger turn man taking it across the 30. Pushed out of bounds near the 40-yard line. Had a flag thrown in the middle of the field there.
1: Yeah, two of them. One right here on the sideline. I don't anticipate that being a late hit. He kind of gave up and pushed him out of bounds, but hold on the Tigers.
0: Yep, see what we got here. Looks like we, like you said, two different calls coming. It's going to be holding on the return team, marching it back. Ball's going to be spotted at the 21-yard line. And that'll bring up the end of the third quarter. Your score 40-0. Cats with the lead. We'll keep it right here. Man.
1: Yeah, big night right now,
0: yep.
1: Charlie.
0: And got your running clock situation now. 40-point lead.
1: How about paying some bills here? You mind if I pay a few bills?
0: Absolutely.
1: Some of our great Wildcat supporters and sponsors. We have Pep Rally sponsor. 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

0: the Russler. Always going to get great service at all three of those locations, and always going to get just a great, great service, great food, and just a great product. So, speaking of great product, Coach Vance was big about we got to put a great product on the field, and it don't always mean wins and losses, but this season and tonight, the product's been a much better than the years past.
1: Absolutely. Tigers offense going to be a handoff here on the left side, running back crossing the 25. Going to be about a 4-yard gain on first down. Going to bring up second and 6.
0: You know, just seeing that last touchdown, Charlie. You seeing coaches doing chest bumps and high fives, and you know they're wanting this win. And I don't anticipate being a lot of subs in this fourth quarter. I see these athletes, these seniors, these juniors, carrying this game deep into the fourth quarter, regardless of what the score is.
1: Yeah,
0: still a lot of pride on that field to hold that lead down or hold that lead even further, especially pitching the shutout.
1: Yep, tackled hard there. Looks like a cat defender came up with a little limp there. Still staying in the game, being tough.
0: Yeah, being tough in a third and 5 situation here. So, again, defense doing their job on that front line. I know Coach Gandy has done a really good job working with this defensive line and talking to him pregame. He was ready. He felt our team was prepared well this week, and they've been ready.
1: Yeah, we talk a lot about the trenches. That's where the game's won and lost. This time another run here by the quarterback, and the running back not able to escape, and going to bring up fourth down. No gain on the play.
0: Yeah, just a little RPO read right there. Quarterback kept it in the breadbasket for a long time. I don't know if the running back wanted to take the exchange or not, but was not able to get any yards to advance the ball. So bringing up a 4th and 5 situation in the punting team, again, coming out for the Tigers.
1: Yeah, like you said, they're in a safe, no return man back deep.
0: Yeah.
1: Now he's moving back, I was about to say.
0: Yeah, I would.
1: And I'd still go back even further than that.
0: And that line drive punt might be right where he's at.
1: Yep, now he's backpedaling to catch the ball and fair catch. You don't want to do that. It's hard to backpedal and catch that ball. Just learn that in baseball.
0: Yeah.
1: And you want to get behind the ball and come forward catching the ball.
0: That is one of your baseball players, right?
1: That is. Yep, that's Pete.
0: Yeah, what's Pete play? Shortstop?
1: He plays a little middle infield and plays some outfield. He's very athletic. He can play pretty much everywhere on the diamond.
0: Yeah, him and his brother, obviously, Man can play as well, right?
1: Yep.
0: Good athletes, good kids. That Wildcat offense coming right back out here, 9:28 left in the game. Clock is moving and moving fast as we are up 40-0 into this fourth quarter.
1: Yeah, there was one game I watched where one was at second, one was at short, and you couldn't tell the difference.
0: Oh.
1: They had the same haircut and same body build.
0: Yeah.
1: It's kind of hard to tell the difference.
0: Run the same, all that.
1: Yeah, it's a good thing to have.
0: Yeah.
1: We're seeing that tonight on the football field. Junior's going to throw it back, a little trickery here.
0: Come on.
1: Looks like we're going to block. We're going to have a team of blockers out in front across the 50-yard line. That run goes. Try to that little trickery there on that halfback pass.
0: halfback pass opportunity there. We got an 8-yard gain on it, but 40-0. That just shows you how serious this is with Coach Vance not wanting to sit on the ball. Let's see if we can go down and score again. But good job on getting the ball advanced when everybody was covered downfield, Charlie.
1: And Junior's limping, and Pete McCoy is going to enter the ball game. Junior came up a little banged up on the play.
0: Yeah, he was kind of that lead blocker when it came over here, and it's like they jumped.
1: Yep, we got a flag on the play. It's going to be offsides on the defense. Easy first down. Pete said, I'll do that all night.
0: Yeah,
1: come in the game
0: and
1: get a first down.
0: And I'm watching right now with Junior. He was kind of looking at his arm, and it's not his throwing arm that he's, but it's also his foot.
1: Yeah. Just noticed he kind of ginger-footed when he was walking, and then I saw what you saw with his arm. So Pete McCoy in at quarterback. Game clock at 7 minutes and 38 seconds. Ball snap. Pete's going to drop back, throw over the middle of the field. Ball is caught. Looks like it's going to be good enough for another first down.
0: How about a first Mississippi Federal Credit Union first down, Charlie? Just a really good time.

0: coming pass, Pete McCoy. Looks like you threw it to, was it B-Jack?
1: Bryson? B-Jack, yeah. B-Jack on that slant route.
0: Great little catch there for a first Mississippi Federal Credit Union first down.
1: Another hard count. Tigers defense stays home this time. 7 minutes remaining in the ball game. Ball snap. Pete's going to drop back, roll right, throw it one-on-one to that end zone. Man being held. Ball's going to fall incomplete.
2: Wow.
1: Official's not going to call it there.
0: Yeah, really face guarding our receiver there. Man was moving down the field on that fly route down the sideline and slightly overthrown, but I guess it wasn't any contact on the play.
1: Yep, it's going to be 6 minutes and 27 seconds remaining in the game. Score 40-0. Cats with the commanding lead and pending a miracle will win this ball game.
0: Pete showing off his arm right there, throwing the ball downfield about 40 yards in the air.
1: Yep, read that defense, saw that one-on-one.
0: Yeah.
1: Made the right read.
0: Pete started the game quarterback, then he kind of migrated over on the defensive side of the ball most of the night, but has to come in and take over the duties as our as Junior Wilson had to get tended to right on that last series.
1: Yep, and they'll have a timeout on the field, and we'll take a timeout here as well on your station for Wildcat Football, 95.1 The Beat.
3: 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A strong team works together, pushes harder, and lifts each other up. And that's what makes these Wildcats champions in every way. 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Thank you for showing us the power of local. 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
1: And welcome back to Ray Stadium, Wildcat Nation. 5 minutes and 53 seconds remaining in this ball game. Your Wildcats have a commanding 40-0 lead over the Hattiesburg Tigers. Facing a second down play. Pete's going to drop back, throw it over the middle. Oh. Ball is going to be incomplete.
0: Man, I thought he had that.
1: I thought he did it first too, but I guess he never had control of it, and the ball hit the turf, ruled incomplete.
0: Yeah.
1: Spring of a third down play.
0: Yeah, he had a little quick slant right there, and he's open, and thought it was going to be where he could catch the ball in advance. It did look like a little bit of a horse collar there as he kind of drug him down,
1: yeah.
0: But I guess since he didn't have the possession, it wasn't going to be a call.
1: Yeah, so big third down play here. And looks like we've got more timeout call, but we'll keep it right here. 5:31 remaining here in the ballgame, 40-0, Cats with the lead.
0: Yeah, while we're staying here on the air, third down situation, again, clock's been running. It's at 5:31 right now in the fourth quarter, but Wildcats have been able to answer so many times with some big plays, and we prevented a lot of big plays. We've been really disciplined with not a lot of penalties tonight, and I just give a lot of credit because these coaches wanted this win. The players wanted to win it for the coaches, and just fun night with a great atmosphere. Ray Stadium is back, y'all, and I just understand, I want the community to understand, we've got two more home games left, and next game is going to be homecoming. It's going to be a district game, Charlie, so we've got to make sure you make plans to come out to Ray Stadium on October 23rd, I believe, against Northwest Rankin.
1: Yep, absolutely. A lot of chance for people to come home. Different classes want to come home and celebrate homecoming. Ball snap. It's going to be a run this time to the left side and goes untouched. Crossing the 20-yard line. Ball comes out. Ball is on the ground. We'll see who pounced on it.
0: Yeah, I think
1: Tigers will get the football.
0: Great run downfield. Yeah, Pete had the first down, was moving toward the 15-yard line. Got hit pretty hard, and the ball just got jarred loose, and Hattiesburg was able to bounce on it. So first turnover of the game for the Wildcats. Was able to still move the ball downfield, so it's going to be first and 10. Tigers on the 19-yard line.
1: And I can tell you this, Coach Vance is not going to be satisfied Because even when the Ocean Springs

0: Kings game and even the Columbus game, he discussed, we haven't played a perfect football game.
1: That's right.
0: And the whole strive of the team atmosphere is to be perfect.
1: Well, and you know, you got that first down right there, so you're thinking, hey, I'm about to go up 47-0 right now. So it's not about, you know, just trying to win the game at this point. It's about trying to capitalize on every possession, because every possession matters in every game.
0: Hattiesburg's got a little motion there for the handoff, but a flag does come out pre-snap. Expect this to be on the offense. Yep. Lined up off sides. Outside receiver.
1: Been a well-officiated game. I think our referees have been able to kind of, you know, from the get-go, kicking people out with their mouthpieces or whatever it was, but they stayed in control of this entire game. So always like to see some structure, especially when it's a well-called game.
0: Yeah, 5-yard penalty makes it 1st and 15. 3 minutes and 40 seconds remaining in the ball game. Number 11 goes in motion.
1: Again,
0: another penalty called. It's going to be a false start on the left tackle. Very frustrating night for the Tigers.
1: Yeah, and you can see him being guilty just by his head looking in the sky. And like you say, just frustration. And Wildcat fans are on their feet right now because they are pitching a shutout right here. 3:15 left in the fourth quarter. And, man, they are hungry for that goose egg to stay at a zero. Bringing up a 1st and 20, right, Charlie?
0: That's right. 3 minutes remaining. Hand off to the running back, hit initially behind the line, and he's able to get forward progress back to the original line of scrimmage on the play. So it's going to bring up 2nd down and 20 yards to go.
1: Yeah, Hattiesburg running the ball in a situation where you would think they were going to be passing. So I think Hattiesburg is kind of settled on, let's just get back on the road at 40-0 and let's start working on next week. But Wildcats are in a situation where they're going to be able to win this game and have a bye week, you know, and it's important to get back in that, you know, weight room, get back and get your health back, get in the ice baths and things like that to get ready for that first district game on October 9th.
0: Play clock's at 10 seconds. Game clock's at 2 minutes and 16 seconds. Scoreboard says 40-0. Your Cats with the lead, and big hit in the backfield. Two Wildcat defenders there for negative yards.
1: I am loving our defensive line, Charlie. It just seems like they're getting better and better. If one misses, the other one's right there to recover. And I'm just telling you, you know, we always talk about depth, and we do need depth, and we do need our talent to have the ability to come off the field. But that forefront, man, is tough to beat, and they're making some big, big hits tonight.
0: Yeah, Marquez Gordon. Yeah, Marquez Gordon, Ernest Clark, Damon Johnson, and Juwan O'Neill tonight have played a heck of a ball game, and we had other plays made. Jalen Easley's played well. Pete's played well. Christopher Winfield, Joe Dace Rohn, Deion Johnson's always been a playmaker every game. Got to give number 9 his props. He's been a hoss out there.
1: Yeah, and Ashton Dawson always kind of involved out there.
0: How can we forget Ray Lewis?
1: Yeah, we can't forget our Ray Lewis of the world, but you know, Hattiesburg is throwing in the towel right here for sure and just running the ball just to get that clock running and moving on and bringing up about a 4th and 20 situation. They will be forced to punt. Wildcats did call it a timeout, so they're going to punt the ball. We got 50. Clock's still running, so it's going to be where they might not actually punt the ball.
0: Yeah, they're going to send them to their sidelines and clock is still running at 41 seconds.
1: I do know from conversations, Hattiesburg's on probation right now, so I do know that they're not going to shake hands.
0: That's right.
1: And rightfully so. It's been an emotional game. Wildcats won on the field. They're winning with some class right here. They're going to walk out on the field and just wait, but that clock's going to run. It's at 20 seconds. Wildcats are going to win the ball game 40-0, everybody. So it's been a great job seeing them not only win, but pitch a shutout. It's been a long time since the Wildcats had a big shutout like this at home.
0: Absolutely. And if you haven't seen these Cats in person, like we said, homecoming against Northwest Rankin will be the next home game. But we'll have a bye week this coming up week. And then we'll have Pearl Pirates on the road. First district game of the year.
1: Yeah.
0: Feel like it's a must win, Neil.
1: Oh, it's

0: definitely a must-win situation for the Wildcats. And this is two in a row, two wins in a row. And, you know, if you think about it, Charlie, that's a total of 90-8 in the last two games for these Wildcats. So gaining a lot of confidence just in time of district play. So you want to see your team kind of blossoming as the game and season progresses. So really great to see these young Wildcats take care of business at home.
1: Yeah, give credit to the coaching staff and the players for not looking ahead and thinking, you know, we got a bye week next week, you know, district play starts. They took care of business against a non-district opponent, you know, took care of them and commandingly.
0: Not only that, it's a very good program. Hattiesburg has been the defending. They've been in the state championship game the last 2 years, so you can't sit there and say we just beat somebody that's not prepared, but they are prepared. They're coming back on the field right now, going to the student section. They're going to play the fight song and just celebrate. Just great to see the Wildcats victorious tonight in big, big fashion.
1: Yeah, you talk about team effort. This tonight was a very much a team effort by the Cats, and school board shows that. Got to give credit to defense. Offense, 40 points is obviously a great accomplishment, but that zero on the board is a great accomplishment as well.
0: Yeah, both offense was explosive when it started clicking. That first quarter was a battle without anybody really scoring the ball. But when you got going in that second quarter, that one touchdown was big, and then obviously the untraditional onside kick, recovering it on the one and being able to go in the end zone, going up 14-0, was a big moment in the second quarter. But like you said, at the end of the day, Hattiesburg is a great team and a great program. We're going to win the ball game and win with class, and we're going to take this victory. And I'm sure there's going to be a little celebration going on tonight in that locker room. And I do see the smoke in the grill lit up over there. Craig Houston, Supervisor Craig Houston, and Dustin Markham, a lot of those guys continue to take care of the Wildcat players cooking for these young guys for a nice post-game meal.
1: Go ahead and give another shout-out to our sponsors, Neil.
0: Absolutely. So it's great sponsors, and there's always great opportunities to jump out there and sponsor with us. We do have the First Mississippi Federal Credit Union as the Pep Rally Friday sponsor, and they did a great job with the Pep Rally today. We have the scoreboard sponsor with East Mississippi Oral Facial. That's our friend Dr. Asif Lala. First down sponsor is First Mississippi Federal Credit Union. We said them a lot tonight because we had a lot of first downs.
1: That's right.
0: And a halftime show sponsor is Citizens National Bank. 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
1: Yep, and we appreciate your support all season long. And as we mentioned, we got a bye week next week, so you won't hear our voices next Friday night. 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
0: It's the greatest team sport out there to be able to watch high school football. And I'm going to be able to go watch my two nieces cheer for Tupelo. What are they, the yellow wave, green wave?
1: Blue wave.
0: Blue wave. They have a blue field.
1: Blue field. Right?
0: So I'm going to be able to go watch them play Hartfield over in Flowood.
1: Good deal. So we'll see you in 2 weeks live from Pearl, Mississippi. So for Neil Henry, I'm Charlie Lockley. And as always, we'll leave you with a Go Cats.
0: Go Wildcats.
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RB once again is on, everybody. Jigga JT, I'm back up in here. Inside is Friday night. Turn up, yes, yes, yes. And I'm feeling good up on the night. Also, don't forget to download that Beats app for your smartphone so you could join the party.

0: East Mississippi, West Alabama, it's back. 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
1: Can't nobody put it down.
0: 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We're Meridian's number one for hip-hop and R&B. 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

0: Then he got out. They locked him up again. They did. They locked him up. He did a U-turn. They locked him up. And then he took the damn woman with him. Took Tiny down there with him. Tiny had never been locked up until this. He wants to go down there and drop a hit record.
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next time.

0: Party. Oh, here's how it goes down, y'all. Every Friday night, it is the Friday night turn up. You know how it goes down, y'all. Jiggy JT in the building. Look, everybody, please enjoy your weekend. Stay safe out there. And oh, yeah, I'm going to holler back at y'all Monday. So keep it locked. Do not go nowhere. More music coming up after this. The Friday night turn up right here on 95.1. The beat is the weekend.
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let's get the party started. See you at the bar, you was hardly talking. That's when I knew that your heart was scarring. Friends to lovers need a part to star in. Like, wait, babe, let me

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0: from Memphis, still allowed to call me Mr. Pooh. 7 phones, rose gold, my first day out, damn fool. 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

0: Mississippi, West Alabama. It's back. 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This football season, believe that. 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
0: 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We Meridian's number one for hip-hop and R&B. 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

0: 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Quitman, Enterprise, Newton, and Forrest.
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0: We putting it down for you. We're Meridian's number one for hip-hop and R&B. And doing it for the culture. We're 95.1 The Beat.

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0: 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Staring through the grapevine, I'm here GIA certified.
1: Is you gon' make it rain for these thunder thighs?
0: Yeah, I'm a 10 and a freak. 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
1: Groski, you know what I'm saying? You got Wham, you got Billy in this, you know what I'm saying?
2: 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While they watching us win, another anthem upon the end.

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Jackson State, Alcorn, Mississippi Valley, Tougaloo College, and Russ College. 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

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He did a U-turn. They locked him up. 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
0: 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We Meridian's number one for hip-hop and R&B. 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

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That's when I knew that your heart was scarring. Friends to lovers need a part to star in. Like, wait, babe, let me

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Jackson State, Alcorn, Mississippi Valley, Tougaloo College, and Russ College. We representing for you right now. 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

0: East Mississippi, West Alabama, and everybody listening online, and all Meridian High School Wildcat football fans, get ready as 95.1 The Beat is bringing you MHS football for this 2026 football season with our announcers Charlie Lockley and Neil Henry. On game day, we're kicking it off 30 minutes before kickoff with Tony Vance's coaching show. Then we're taking it out to the field where you can listen to MHS High School football action. 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The halftime show sponsor is Citizens National Bank. And our in-game sponsors include Burns & Burns, Weidman's, and The Rustler. It's Meridian High School Wildcat football going on right here, right now, on your number one station for hip-hop and R&B with 95.1 The Beat. 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
1: Can't nobody put it down.
0: We putting it down for you. We're Meridian's number one for hip-hop and R&B. And doing it for the culture. 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

0: Valley, Tougaloo College, and Russ College. We representing for you right now. We 95.1 to be.
1: It's the Mississippi. Yeah, she down in the country, turned up outside with a whole lot.

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Ask Pluto Banker 21, you know what I'm saying? 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
1: Oh, yeah.
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1: It's late. 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

0: Then he got out, they locked him up again. They did, they locked him up. He did a U-turn, they locked him up. And then he took the damn woman with him, took Tiny down there with him. Tiny had never been locked up until this he wants to go down there and drop a hit record.
1: North, South, East,
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1: 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We're Meridian's number one for hip-hop and R&B. 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B95-1 the beat.

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0: you a 10. Girl, you a 10, girl, you a 10, girl, you a 10. 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
2: Yeah. 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

yeah. 40, what's up, shebang? 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Yeah.

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0: 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And surrounding areas.
1: On a weekend.
0: Welcome to the weekend. It's time to give you DD's weekend kickback. Right here, right now. On 95.1 The Beat.

0: kick back. Here we go. Here we go. Comedian J.J. Williamson's with me. Also, Trey G.
1: What's up?
0: Coming up on the show this weekend, after a comment was made about Megan Thee Stallion having too many failed relationships, we raised that question. Is that a red flag? Is it a red flag?
1: Right.
0: Also, journalist, television talk show host, and author Tamron Hall is going to pull up this weekend. And we got comedian Donnell Rollins in the building. But up next, we're going to tap in with a couple to see if we can work things out for them. I'm talking about Dee Dee's date fail. On the way, you're checking out Dee Dee's weekend.
2: J.Y., turn me up. Miami. It's for all my scammers and my kid money.

0: right, so you guys know it's all about date fail. We got Marcus. Marcus, you still there, right?
1: Marcus. Yes, yes.
0: All right. So Marcus, Marcus called us, and when I tell y'all, we asked Marcus about 1,700 questions, and he said no to all of them. So we don't know what it is why this woman named Tiana never called him back. So what we're gonna do, Marcus? We're gonna find out what happened on this date and why she never did. Okay. So when we call her, you got to be quiet. Don't jump in. Here we go, y'all. Let's call Tiana.
2: Hello.
0: Hi. Is Tiana there?
2: Yes, this is Tiana.
0: Hey, Tiana. My name would be Dee Dee, and I have Trey G with me and comedian J.J. Williamson, and we do a radio show, and it's called Dee Dee in the Morning. And you went on a date with J.J.'s cousin named Marcus, and we wanted to know, he liked you, and so J.J. wanted to know. J.J., you ask her, what happened then?
3: Hey, I just wanted to know, y'all went out on a date, man. It seemed like it was amazing. I wanted to just get your perspective of the date and how did it go, and let me know how y'all,
0: Trey, right there. Trey, tell, Trey, help.
4: Hey, T, please let us know how the date was.
2: He's a nice guy, and I mean, Marcus is really nice. He's really cool. We went out for brunch. I mean, he made me laugh. We shared stories, you know, it was really great, but it's just, I don't think he was completely honest with me about just everything about himself.
0: And what do you mean?
4: What was he dishonest about?
2: I mean, well, you know, look, we met in a dating app. That's scary enough already. And I thought he was like perfect, but the thing is that his front tooth kept falling out.
4: Wait a minute. Hold on.
0: The whole tooth is missing.
2: Yeah, there's an entire gap there. There's nothing hard. So we were like laughing and talking, and he laughed so hard, all I saw was the tooth fly out of his mouth onto the plate.
4: Let me ask you this, T.
2: He didn't realize.
4: That's what I was going to ask. When it flew out of his mouth, did he pick it up or did he just keep talking?
2: Yeah, he didn't realize at first, but when he did, he scooped it up, put it in a napkin, and ran to the bathroom, and he thought I didn't see anything.
4: Damn.
0: I'm sad.
4: That was a deal breaker for you, T. You could have kissed him in his missing tooth.
2: Ew.
3: So when he went to the bathroom with that tooth, man, what was going through your mind when you were sitting there waiting?
4: Oh.
2: Well, my stomach was turned. I didn't want to finish my food. I don't know. I felt like almost betrayed. Like he didn't tell me that he has like fake teeth. Or, I mean, it wasn't even about the fact that he has a fake tooth. It's just the fact that he didn't have any etiquette. It's like he didn't even know how to handle the fake tooth.
4: That's a little nitpicky.
0: Well, first of all, he needs an implant.
4: Shut up.
3: Bam.
0: Yeah, so it's permanently in there.
3: Or some glue.
4: Yeah, I'm about to say some stronger glue.
0: Yeah. And he could be in the process of getting some new veneers, maybe. Well, no, veneers are over your teeth. It's not a missing tooth. Okay, forget that doesn't work. Okay. Well, so you're turned off by that. Well, hold on. He was on the phone. I'm sorry, Tiana. He liked you a lot, and he wanted to know what happened.
1: That's why you ghosted me over something that's temporary. You could have said something right then and there. It wasn't even that big a deal. Look, I
2: didn't even know what I had just saw. I was shocked. I was disgusted, first of all. I mean, you should have told me or anything. We were sharing stories. I thought we were getting to know each other.

0: Hey, Tiana, you can share it with me.
1: Marcus said maybe you couldn't handle the tooth. I mean the truth. Maybe that's what it was.
2: Nah, man, I basically lost it in a basketball game. Somebody fouled me, and I got a temporary one for right now, but I am saving up for a permanent one. I guess it was messed up because of the mimosa I was drinking and the heat from the food. I guess it must have messed up the glue or something, but I didn't even think it was that big a deal.
3: Yeah,
2: like I literally that
0: mimosa was plain gross. Uh-oh. Okay, that was a huge deal.
3: What was wrong with the mimosa? Mimosa, what happened?
0: Well, he took...
2: Your tooth fell out in the mimosa.
3: Oh, hell, I'm hanging up. You know what?
1: I don't think that.
2: Y'all acting real...
3: Well, hold on a second.
0: Floating around in the mimosa like ice.
3: Okay, Tiana.
0: Floating like ice.
2: No. We got to get that correct. No, it did not float. It sank to the bottom.
1: It sank?
3: Okay, hold on a second, Marcus. Here's what I got a problem with. We asked you, I don't know how many times, we pulled out every goddamn question that we've ever asked anybody on this show.
1: Right.
3: And you never did tell us that your tooth fell out in the drink.
1: Right.
2: Well, you didn't ask that. That's the thing.
3: Well,
2: I answered every question
3: All right,
2: you asked.
3: You know what? Tiana ain't going out with you no more.
0: Drink.
1: Hey, man, tooth
0: and
1: is on.
0: And he pulled it out and said things have been crazy all week as he's pulling it out of the glass. I'm disgusted. I thought people could see us. I didn't know what was going on.
3: You know what, Marcus? Hey, I'm going to end this up. Okay, Tiana, do you want to go out on another date with him? We'll pay for
0: it. Absolutely not.
3: We'll pay for it.
1: She said no.
3: Unfortunately, another one bites the dust.
4: Yeah.
3: Except for Marcus can't. Hey, listen. No, I'm joking. I'm joking, Marcus. Marcus, it was a joke. Wow. It was a joke. Marcus, it was a joke. I promise
1: you
3: it was a
1: joke.
3: Hey,
1: good luck, tooth, the both of y'all.
3: I know it. All right.
1: Next time, tear the tooth.
3: Okay. Y'all give it up for Marcus and Tiana.
1: Hey. All right.
3: God dang, I thought.

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12: 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Ice.

0: It's Dee Dee's Weekend Kickback, along with Trey G and comedian J.J. Williamson. Coming up next, you guys, if somebody has multiple failed relationships, is that a red flag to you?
1: Ooh.
0: All right, get ready to call in for that dope discussion. Plus, we're going to get you hooked up with some money with a $1,000 minute game. And guess what? Journalist, television, talk show host, Tamron Hall will be joining us. You're checking out Dee Dee.

Caribbean girl, me know for tick, me know for top. Yeah, man, I watch my body like say them, I watch a match. Yeah, anything him say them girl, I do it like it's tax. My

0: Trey G and comedian JJ Williamson with me. Guys, let me tell you something. This woman is doing it. She's got the second longest running syndicated talk show produced by Disney Entertainment coming back. Y'all, another season of Tamron Hall. Please welcome the star of her own show, Miss Tamron Hall.
1: All right.
2: Good morning.
0: All right. So, Tamron, hold on a second. I found out. How long have you been up? How long have you been up this morning? How many hours?
2: Oh, I've been up since 4 a.m.
3: It's that show grind.
0: Oh,
2: yeah. Wow. Yeah, I've been up since 4 a.m. and I took my son to school and then came back home and I'm talking to y'all. So I've been
0: Hold on. No, Tamron. You're missing out because I saw something that said, they said Tamron Hall does three things in the morning.
2: I pee, pray, call my mama. Yes, absolutely.
3: That's routine.
0: So, yeah. Tamron, I read that. They said there's one thing. It was an art. They said she do three things.
2: That is exactly what I do. And in fact, you know, it's so interesting. You know, Dolly Parton recently passed away and I interviewed her years ago and I said to Dolly, I said, Dolly, come on, what do you do before she said, I pee and I pray. And I was like, you know what?
3: Come on.
2: Absolutely. Hey. So before I walk out those doors, every time when you see all those people screaming, just know I just peed and I just prayed.
3: Come
2: so
3: on.
2: That would be my second time. At least get in two before I started.
0: I love that.
3: The Lord is so pleased.
0: Right?
2: The Lord is so pleased. Amen.
0: Well, let me tell you something. You know, you just said that about Dolly Parton, I think, who everybody loved. Out of all of the people that you ever interviewed, who gave you the best advice or the best interview? You always go, it was so memorable.
2: So, okay, I love that you asked that. I actually didn't interview him, but I ran. So Lawrence Fishburne, I'm at an event with the Tate Brothers, Lawrence. I'm just name dropping here.
0: Go ahead, girl.
2: Lawrence Tate and his brothers, and they're doing this event. And I see Lawrence Fishburne and I'm like, you know, teary eyed. It's like when you see your parent after you got in trouble at school and you have this release of like, oh, somebody's gonna feel sorry for me. And I went over to him and we were chatting and I said, listen, they just let me go and it's so wrong. And my eyes are welling up. And he looked at me and he said, how long you been there? I said, 10 years. He said, it was time. Mm. I was like, okay, Morpheus, what am I, Neo? I'm looking for sympathy. I'm looking for sympathy. And he's like, Neo, red pill, blue pill. It was time. And it actually gave me such perspective because I was like, you know what? 10 years, it was time. And sometimes relationships end, work ends.
0: Right.
2: It doesn't end exactly when our bank account wants it to end.
0: Yep.
2: The relationship doesn't end exactly when we're ready to go. Hmm. Sometimes they're ready to go. And so for me, it really, I was like, okay, I'm not going to feel sorry for myself. I'm going to move on. So I didn't interview him, but it was one of those moments where I was like, this is it.
0: Right.
2: I have learned.
0: That's awesome. All right. Let's talk about this. You're returning for season eight. You returned, I should say, for season eight. What can we expect to hear this year for season eight?
2: Oh, my God. We have come out. I'm a Texan. So we came out like gunslingers.

0: Like, we got Jalen Brunson, even though I'm a Mavericks fan, I'm letting him in.
1: Come on.
0: Jalen Brunson and his family in a first ever daytime interview with Rick and Sandra. Really not just talking about how they won, but how do you raise a champion, right? Because whether you are a parent or not, how do you get back up when somebody says, you know, you're too short, you're too slow, you're not this? We've all been there. We all are there at different times in our lives where somebody is predicting our demise before we even have a chance to get on the game floor. So we're talking to them about, like, how do you raise a champion? And now they just announced their own management company. We are talking about legacy and how you just don't bet on someone else's brand, like him betting on the Knicks. How are they betting on the Brunson brand? So for us, it really has been great. I mean, we just had Tisha Campbell and her son, Zen. They have a beautiful book about their journey as a mother who loves her son and is afraid to let him go. But now he is just an internet sensation. In Vogue kicked off my birthday with me. We got Dion Cole coming out. His show, I don't know if you watch Average Joe. It's the best show on TV.
2: Is it?
0: That is Diaria from Detroit. And then, so it's so we've got this exciting season. We're digging into something we've always done, which is relationships, you know, really talking about. We have a show coming up called The Chase, because there's a big controversy in the dating world about who should chase. And our women, some men feel that women don't allow them to chase. And it's like, we all want to be wanted, but who gets to chase? And is chase healthy for a relationship? So I look at you, you got extra deep.
1: No, for real. Because sometimes I do feel like that is a real conversation that needs to be had. Because sometimes the chase can also be exhausting, you know, especially if the person you're chasing seems like they don't want to be chased. You know,
0: right. Well, you have to have a chase knowing that there's a destination here, right?
1: Yeah,
0: because you don't put in the work, but I'm not going to put in the work if it's not going anywhere. So we're digging into, you know, like from relationships to life, all of it. And I believe truly that's why we're still on. And I just want to thank you, first of all, for talking to me this morning, and also pointing out that we are in our eighth season. We do 170 shows a season.
2: Dang.
0: And it's like a grind, but it feels so good because we're actually talking about something. You know, when you're around somebody, you host this show, when somebody is talking about something, the time goes fast.
2: Yeah, it does.
0: Mouth just moving, you're like, is this over yet?
2: Yeah,
0: because I think we can.
2: Hold on a second. Tamron, you're so good. I got to take a break. I mean, enjoying this, but I got to take a break, okay?
0: More
2: with Tamron Hall coming up.
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0: We're talking with Tamron Hall, everybody.
1: Right. Hey, I almost called her Dr. Tamron Hall with the knowledge she's dropping today.
0: Yes, she is.
2: You will not do that. Then people will start looking for my degree.
0: Right.
2: And then you're going to get me in trouble.
0: Oh,
2: don't you do that.
0: Tamron, wait.
2: No,
0: Tamron, have you had her on?
2: Of course I did.
0: You did?
2: I had, of course I did.
0: After the controversy, I think I read. Was she on
2: no,
0: every?
2: No. We had her on before. We had her on before.
1: Right on.
2: And on our show, we did not refer to her as doctor because my show is under ABC News.
0: Mm.
2: ABC News will only let you call someone a doctor. It has a medical.
0: Wow. Okay. Okay.
2: Jason.
3: 8 seasons. You say you do 170 episodes a season. Have you ever had an episode that didn't go well that you wish?
2: Have you Googled me? Are you kidding me? What? No, of course I have. I often say, to be honest with you, it's not that people hate the question. They hate their answer.
0: Mm.
1: Oh.
2: And then they get mad because you ask somebody something like, this is not to single her out because I have no issue with her.
0: Right.
2: But when Larsa Pippen was on and I said, you might be Larsa Pippen Jordan one day.
0: Mm.
2: And I don't know how that was offensive when you're dating Michael Jordan's son.
1: Right.
2: And so, but she, you know, I guess, you know, articulated that she wasn't happy with it. Mm. And I was happy with it because it was a logical question.
1: Yeah.
2: So for me, it generally is, and I've learned this, people aren't mad at you guys interview people all day. Mm. They're mad at their answer.
1: I do love
2: because
1: that.
2: The answer didn't come out. Yeah.
1: I do love that. That's a great point.
0: You know what? It's interesting because you answered the question of mine because I noticed after about season two or three, your guests shifted slightly and they felt a little bit more for us. I don't know how I can explain it. Okay. Okay.
1: Ghetto famous.
0: But, and,
2: and people said, and I'll be very transparent. There was somebody who actually said once, and I never really acknowledged it, that we had a lot of Black trauma guests, and it wasn't true. I'm a journalist. I don't have a type of person that I talk to because when you've been raised to be a journalist like I am, I talk to everybody.
0: Mm-hmm.
2: But I will say, and I'm going to stand on it, there were phenomenal shows that happened to have all Black casts that were not booked on other shows that my show booked. And one of my proudest moments of my life was when Michael said to me from The Wire,

0: He said, listen, he couldn't get booked on other shows, mm-hmm. even though he was one of the biggest stars of The Wire, because people just saw that character and didn't see how brilliant he was as an actor. Mm-hmm. So for me, if it's the cast of P-Valley, if it's the cast of The Shot, I'm not doing them any favors. Millions of people are watching. Right. They're doing me a favor. Right. And shame on any show that doesn't have the cast of The Shot on.
1: I love right. that.
2: Are there any dances out there that you want to learn, but you just cannot get down?
0: The Dougie. I can't do the Dougie.
2: I can't do the Dougie.
3: Hey, Tamron, it's all in the shoulders. That's all it is. It's all in the shoulders.
0: Well, that's what they so. But tell my shoulders that. Thank you. I can't. And I'm tell a halfway my... decent dancer. I can't get the Dougie, and it is so frustrating for me.
1: Okay,
0: because I feel like you diminish blackness every
1: if you can't. I know it. I know.
0: I'm basically invisible at this point. Dougie.
1: Let me tell y'all something. Tamron, I'm going to be honest with you, and I'm really going to be 100% honest with you. Do you know, when I watch news anchors, they come across so stiff and stuffy and this, right? And you shouldn't have been doing no news. You got too much damn personality.
0: Well, here's why I tell you.
1: What?
0: Because you got to put the role on for the job. We can't all be Meg Thee Stallion. I can't turn on Channel 7 News and be Meg Thee Stallion. You know, Reverend Al used to always tell me and Joy Reid, like, we can't all, you got to have your Mary J's, you got to have your Beyonce's, got to have your Joy Reid. Because especially as Black women, you know, it is easy for people to see us as one-dimensional. So imagine you turn on the news and she's like, hey, girl, hey, it's 7:00 in the morning. You'd be like, it's news, lady. Tell me what happened in the traffic and weather. It's like we have, but we all have our secret lives too, right?
1: Yeah.
0: We have our other side. I've been able to show both because I am a talk show host now who is also in news. But have you seen this trend this week? It says, what I dress like at work and what I dress like in my real life.
1: Yeah, yeah.
0: We all have that code, you know what I mean? And you don't want to see what I have on right now. And thank God it's not what I had on that show. You don't want to see what I'm wearing right now.
1: You got a lot of personality. I love it. Congratulations to you. Season 8, everybody. You got to watch it. The Tamron Hall Show. And I tell you, she got some great guests on the way. Kendra Wilkinson. Let me see. Yes. Oh, not the cast of the Drop of Snowfall Saga.
0: Yes. Snowfall, most underrated, should have got Emmy,
3: absolutely.
0: Tragedy in television,
2: yes.
0: One of the best endings. Yes. They talk about Seinfeld and Sopranos. That ending with Franklin,
3: come on,
0: I'm about to go. I got to go watch
1: it. She got
0: to
1: go watch
2: it. Yeah, for real. Absolutely.
1: Okay, here's how we're going to do it. Tamron's going to go watch that.
3: Yo.
1: Y'all go watch Tamron.
3: Tamron, yeah.
1: Okay?
0: I love
1: right, and then when you're done watching Tamron, come listen to us. That's how it works.
2: All come
1: right.
2: on, man.
1: Y'all, this woman, her show again, returning for season 8. Make sure you support and watch. That's what it's about. Please clap it up for Miss Tamron Hall.

0: Here's another Mad Minute prank call.
1: Hello.
2: Hey, Dorothea.
3: Hey.
2: Good morning. All right, so we got your letter, and you said you're going to make somebody mad. Who is it?
3: My mom.
2: Mm-hmm. What you going to tell your mama?
3: That since she signed on my student loans, they're going to make her pay the money.
2: All right, what's your mama's name?
3: Patsy.
2: All right, we're getting ready to call Patsy, y'all. Here we go.
4: Hello?
3: Mama.
4: What?
3: What you doing?
4: Laying down, why?
3: The student loan people called me. I got something to tell you.
4: What?
3: You know when I went to ATI and you signed for that loan for me?
4: I'm not signing for no loan for you.
3: Well, they said since you signed on the papers or whatever, they used your paperwork, you got to pay the money back, and they're going to garnish your wages or take whatever income that you have coming in.
4: I ain't signed no paper you get no damn loan.
3: Mama, we went up there.
4: I know y'all went up there, but I ain't never signed no paper no loan.
3: Mama, remember, you went up there with me.
4: I ain't paying for nothing.
3: Mama, they're going to garnish your wages or whatever
4: well,
3: income.
4: Well, they garnish it then. I'm not thinking about the motherfucking hoes.
3: Mama, why would you say that?
4: You damn lying self for no fucking loan for no damn body.
2: You did.
4: You know, I'm gonna sign for a fucking loan for you to go to school for.
2: You gonna have to work two jobs to pay this bill.
4: Mama, you need to kiss my ass. I ain't paying a damn thing. That's what you can fucking do. And whatever you gotta do, fucking do it. Mother fucking, you gotta be crazy. You ain't got no motherfucking name. I ain't signing a motherfucking. Like, what you do, prove that I signed it, and do what you gotta do, because I'm not doing a motherfucking thing.
2: Wait, hold on a second. Why are you mad at us and you signed...
4: I ain't signed a motherfucking thing for damn time.
2: I gotta tell you something. This is the radio station, and you're on the Mad Minute.
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2: Oh, good.
4: Today,
2: thank
4: I ain't
2: you.
4: Listening to it, so I didn't, y'all got me.
2: Y'all give it up for Patsy and her daughter, Dorothea.
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2: 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Right here, right now. On 95.1 The Beat.
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6: Turn up.
7: Yeah. All weekend long.
6: Light it up. 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
8: Does my hair look beautiful? Do my look right?

0: It's Dee Dee's Weekend Kickback. Trey G's over there, also comedian Jay Williamson. Coming up on the show this hour, how about this, you guys? This weekend we do celebrate National Hunting and Fishing Day.
1: Okay.
2: Oh, wow.
0: Y'all go, anybody in here fish, hunt, anything?
3: I ain't been fishing in so long. It's been a while.
1: It's been a while since I've been fishing.
0: Y'all know how to like put the worm or whatever the thing on the hook? Yeah. You know how, JJ?
1: Yeah.
0: Okay.
1: Easily. Mm. Easily.
3: Put it on the
1: hook. I know how to throw it on in the water and ring that thing on back in too. Mm. I ain't that rusty.
0: All right. National Singles Day this weekend as well, and National Ghost Hunting Day, all right?
1: Okay.
0: Coming up later, you guys, Trey G had a sort of a personal dilemma on his last date, and he wants to share that with us. Plus, we got a dope discussion about too many failed relationships being a red flag. Do you agree or disagree? That's on the way. You're checking out Dee Dee's Weekend Kickback.

0: baby.
1: Hey, we were in here talking off the air about this. This statement that Jason Lee from Hollywood Unlocked was talking about Megan Thee Stallion. And he said something about Megan Thee Stallion that, you know what's so interesting to me? We heard this a lot about Halle Berry at one point.
2: Mm. Yeah.
1: We heard this about Jennifer Lopez. Right. Take a listen to what he said.
3: She doesn't have a record of real successful relationships.
1: Mm. Do y'all pay attention to that? You're dating, do you pay attention to that?
0: I do. I mean, my eyebrows do go up, man. You've been in some relationships, and you're a beautiful woman. You're fine. You got a gray head on your shoulder. You're definitely a catch. Why can't you stay in a relationship?
1: Mm.
0: Now, I am going to put in the effort to see if I can break that cycle.
1: Okay.
0: I will put that effort in to see if I can, you know, change that, you know, that narrative about you.
1: And then you date her, and then you go, now I see why.
0: Yeah, you know, I'm a boy. I'm going to tell her, too. Now I see why you like that. I see why you be single.
2: Yeah.
0: Somebody tried to tell me about your ass, but I ain't want to believe it. So, I mean, it's concerning just a tad bit for me.
1: Yeah. What about you, Trey?
2: I don't think it matters quite as much. Like, don't get me wrong. Like, yes, it's something where you kind of like, okay, I'm going to take inventory of that. But I really don't think that it matters because it could have been those other people. You know what I'm saying?
1: All of them?
2: Yes, it could have been those other people. You could be the most loving, supportive person, and they just wasn't in a space and place appreciate that.
1: Good point.
2: You know what I'm saying?
1: Yeah.
2: It could really genuinely be those other people. So if you go into it thinking like, oh, well, damn, what's wrong with you? Why you already kind of sabotaging a relationship before you even start.
0: But it was 13 of them, though, Trey.
2: You just had a 13 eight-ish dude.
0: Yeah, I guess
1: the unlucky 13.
0: The unlucky 13.
2: Yeah, 13 eight-ish dude.
1: I'll tell you something. For me, I do will say this. I, like, for instance, I was saying to JJ, there would be some women would say, ooh, I love a guy like JJ. And I would be like, well, why would you like a guy like JJ? You know what they'll say? Because he likes being in relationships.
2: Uh-huh.
1: Mm-hmm. There are some people who enjoy, and you look up and go, they like long-term, they like relationships, right? And so I think that is important when you pay attention to somebody's track. To me, I would look at it. I want to know, you know, if what it was like in the past, you know, if you had long-term relationships, what were you like? I mean, at least had one or two.
2: But why does it matter so heavy?
1: It wouldn't matter to me because I want to know going forward where your headspace is at when it comes to relationships. Are you a person?
2: But what if you were in a totally different space back then, right? Mm-hmm. And then now it's like, okay, I've done the work. I've matured. I've even went to counseling and stuff like that. I've changed things about... Right, but I'm just saying, what if those things have taken place and happened, but you still looking at the old person and what happened?
1: So you don't look at that at all. That wouldn't scare you at all, knowing that a woman that you've beaten with, because again, they used to say that about Halle Berry. Remember, Halle Berry can't keep a relationship.
2: Yeah.
1: Jennifer Lopez can't stay married, huh?
2: I feel like at this point, you would meet now. We together. So we going to see if we are a match. I don't care what you did in your past. It matters what we do from this point moving forward. That's it. That's all. Everything else don't really like.
1: You're a good guy.
2: It don't count for me.
0: Yeah, he amazing man, man.
1: He?
0: Yeah.
2: It just don't count.
1: Especially
2: if it was their fault.
1: Because if somebody told me I'm dating somebody like, girl, you know, he can't see me. None of them girls stick. All of them girls be gone, like, quick.
2: Yo.
1: And I'll be like, really? And you're right, JJ. Maybe I would try, and then he'd kick me to the curb. I'd be like, damn it!
2: Damn!
1: I should have known better.
2: What about if they said, damn, all them girls cheated on, bro? Like, and he's like a good dude.
1: Then guess what I would say? I don't want him.
2: Damn.
1: Let me tell you why. Clearly, there was a reason why they, and I don't even need to know. If all 13 that's of them cheated on
0: cheated
1: him.
0: Cheated on you?
1: Bye-bye, I'm gone.
0: That's
1: I'd be like, and then I'm going to be the 14th to figure out why they cheated and then go, girl, I see why they cheated.
2: How is he the problem? Because they couldn't be faithful. That's insane.
1: He could be the problem.
0: Yeah. That's sound like a wedge in his wood.
1: Yeah, thank you, JJ. What you call it, a wedge?
0: A wedge.
1: In his wood. Thank you. That's why I said nah.
2: Boy, that's some lingo there.
0: Yeah, it wasn't it though?
2: Hell nah.
0: I don't even know what it meant.
1: Okay, that's we want to know, is that a red flag to you? What do you think about this? Because here's Jason Lee out here talking about Meg Thee Stallion, talking about she ain't had no successful relationship. Does that matter to y'all? Like, ladies, if there's a man and you found out he ain't had not one successful relationship, are you interested in him at all? I mean, are you going to... And fellas, what about you? You heard this woman can't keep a man, right? You look up and go, what happened? What's going... Fellas, you okay? You want that? Y'all like a challenge, though, right?
2: Not necessarily. Now, we like for it to be free-flowing and easy.
1: You got
2: to
1: wonder why, though. You go, why can't...
2: It'll make you wonder. It won't make you stop.
1: Okay.
2: Yeah, it makes you wonder. It won't make you stop.
1: Wait, hold on. It make you wonder where you go in there and then you try to date her and then you go, well, I see why.
2: No.
1: All right. We want to know this because you heard what this man has said about Megan Thee Stallion. Is that a red flag, though, y'all? If somebody can't keep a man or a woman, is that

0: and keep the beat.
1: 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After that, yeah. It's the Sunday Slow Jam Show from noon to 3 p.m. We appreciate you for rocking with us. 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
8: Tommy Tuberville is not our coach. NAACP President Derek Johnson reacted to Tuberville's statements about crime in the Black community, calling them flat-out racist, ignorant, and utterly sickening. Tuberville didn't stop there. When asked about white nationalist extremists, Tuberville said, quote, "I call them Americans." And when he attacked teachers in our school as lazy and questioned if they could even read or write, historian Heather Cox Richardson said, "This is literally the language former Confederates used about Black Americans during Reconstruction to justify white supremacy. Our community has a better choice. Doug Jones took on white supremacists, prosecuted the Klansmen who killed four little girls in the church bombing. At a time when the economy is getting worse, it's our community that always suffers the most. We don't need Tuberville. He's not our coach. We need a fighter for us. Make sure you vote on November 3rd for Doug Jones, a trusted fighter for our community and the change we need in Montgomery. Doug Jones, finally a governor who will fight for us." This advertisement is paid for by Doug for Alabama, P.O. Box 130-430, Birmingham, Alabama.
9: If y'all having a good time, say
4: yeah! Yeah, baby!
0: Back with more hip-hop and R&B flavor.
10: Yes!
0: Turn up.
10: All weekend long.
0: Light it up. It's always a vibe on DD's Weekend Kickback.

0: kickback. All right, comedian J.J. Williamson, otherwise known as who?
1: J.J. from the Sip 2P's.
0: And Trey G. Coming up, we got some extra money for you. $1,000 mini game. We do have that. That's on the way. Also, we're taking your calls. Is it a red flag if a person has too many failed relationships? All right. Ooh. Give us your

0: especially when Unlock came out. And basically, what did that man say? Y'all heard that man basically said that Megan can't keep a man. Take a listen what he
1: said. She doesn't have a record of real successful relationships.
0: All right, you hear that? He says she don't have a record of real successful relationships. So we're curious, is that a red flag to you? Trey G says no.
2: Yeah, no, I don't think it's no red flag.
3: I say yes.
0: JJ says yes.
2: I just look at it like, I mean, shoot, she here now. Mm-hmm. We here with this point at this point. Yeah. And why is it a red flag what you did? What you doing now?
0: I'm with JJ. It's a red flag to me. I'm like, what is wrong with you that you can't keep nobody or nobody wants to stay with you? Hey, good morning. Who's this?
4: This is Mandy.
0: Okay, Mandy, is it a red flag? You heard what Jason Lee is saying about Megan Thee Stallion saying she ain't had no successful relationship. Is that a red flag to you?
4: Yes. Really? I just broke up with somebody earlier this year for that.
0: Why?
4: He was moving too fast. Mm-hmm. He had two failed marriages, and everything was good, but he moved too fast. He, I love you, a month after. I want to meet the family. I'm like, oh, no, no. Mm-hmm. But he was serial dater. That's what he does, and it came out. And I was like, that's unattractive.
0: Serial dater. And he had, he had been married. How long were his marriages?
4: Like, one was 6 years and one was 2 years.
0: Oh, yeah. He didn't get too far.
4: He was finding somebody else to marry. I'm like, it's not me.
0: Okay. So that was a red flag to you. All right. Perfect. Thank you for your call. I appreciate it. Hey, good morning. Who's this?
5: Hey, what's up? This is Dre.
0: Okay. Guys, it's Dre. Now, Dre, you know, you heard what Jason Lee said. He says that Megan Thee Stallion hasn't had a successful relationship at all. We're curious. Do you find that to be a red flag with people if they haven't had a successful relationship?
5: Yeah, that's a red flag, yellow flag. That's every flag.
0: Damn.
2: Damn.
0: Why?
5: Yeah, because you out of there. Because, look, for one, why you can't keep a man? You grown.
0: Mm-hmm.
5: You a grown woman.
0: Mm-hmm.
5: Why you can't keep a man? Why you can't get it together?
0: Mm.
5: And that's the same that go for these women out here. They granny still single. They mama still
0: Damn.
5: Single.
0: Damn.
5: Still can't get a man.
0: Yeah,
5: just it's the flag right there. You got to look at the granny, the mama.
0: Damn.
5: You
0: got to
5: look everywhere.
0: Drayden made this. Hey, hold on a second. Drayden made being by yourself and being difficult like hereditary. He said, look at your mama and your grandmama.
3: Damn.
0: Wow.
5: Yeah.
3: And pass the down is what you're saying, huh?
5: Yeah, that's what they be doing. You got to pay attention, man. And if they ain't right, they ain't coming from a two-parent household.
0: Damn.
5: Or if they ain't got nothing going on, that's, you know what I'm saying?
0: Yeah.
5: You don't get away.
0: Damn, Dre. All right.
5: Around.
0: Thank you very much for your call, Dre. I appreciate your call and your honesty. Boy, are you honest, too. Hey, good morning. Who's this?
6: Good morning.
0: Hey.
6: It's Tyrone.
0: All right, listen. Here's what we're talking about. You heard that.

0: Jason Lee from Hollywood Unlocked came out and he made this statement about Meg Thee Stallion. And here's what he said. I just want you to hear it again. Here's what he said.
1: She doesn't have a record of real successful relationships.
0: Okay. With that being said, do you think that's a red flag?
2: I do.
0: You do?
2: I really do think that's a red flag.
0: Why? What if it's just she couldn't get these guys, aren't the right guys? It's end of story.
2: It's something going on. It's something going on when you can't get it. Just like you said about Halle Berry and J-Lo. It's something going on that they not...
3: But that's the crazy. It's the craziest thing, right? Because Halle Berry got a man right now.
0: She got one now. I mean,
3: and they are. They seem like they are really well together. Hold up, real quick. It seems like they mesh really well together.
0: Yeah.
3: So she found that person that actually was missing in her life.
0: Yeah.
3: And he didn't care anything about those dudes from the past. He just was like, I want to see what this woman is about. Point blank. Period. And didn't care at all with those other dudes' experience.
0: Unfortunately, it's taking her to 60 before she found this dude. Yeah.
3: But it don't matter. It don't matter what age it happened.
0: Yeah, I agree. I agree with that though. But I mean, I'm just saying. 4 years, people used to say that about her, didn't they? Everybody used to say that.
3: But if he had to use what y'all logic is saying, he wouldn't have been with the person that brings him so much joy right now.
0: Yeah.
3: And which is so crazy to me.
0: So do you hear what Trey is saying, sir?
2: I hear what Trey is saying, and I agree with Trey. I do agree with Trey. But as a point of conversation, it makes you say, it makes you wonder what's going on over there.
4: I'm going to definitely wonder.
2: Why can't Halle Berry keep a man? What's going on with
3: it? I don't think we asking, do it make you wonder? Yeah, it's going to make me wonder. Do it make you not want to move forward with that person? Do it make you want to break up? Not like not actually get into a relationship with them, I think.
0: Would you not?
3: It's going to make me, it's going to make me wonder.
0: Let me ask you, sir. Wouldn't get into a relationship with someone who hasn't had a successful track record?
2: No, because it's challenging me. I'm going to shoot my shot. I'm going to give that person a chance.
0: Okay.
2: I don't believe our past defines it.
0: Okay.
2: I don't believe our past defines the relationship.
3: I can see it.
2: And Trey made a good representation of that, about how we grow, how we mature.
3: No.
2: You can't succeed until you fail. So,
0: okay. All right.
3: And look, you single too.
0: Thank you for your call.
3: We both sent her single, so that means it didn't work out for both of us. So now I'm the issue because I'm single too.
0: Okay, good point, Trey.
3: Like, come on, bro.
0: All right, well, what do y'all think?
3: We have some wild opinions about dating.
0: All right, y'all heard what Jason Lee had to say. Jason Lee is out here talking about Megan Thee Stallion, and he had no successful relationship. And he's making it seem like it's a red flag. So we want to know, is it a red flag to you? If you see and you meet somebody and they don't have no successful track record. You heard the lady call up earlier. She said that man kept getting married.
3: You the red flag that you afraid of, though. Think about that.
0: So we want to know, is that a red flag? Can't keep a relationship? What are you thinking, huh? What is going on? What are your thoughts? 833. Talk to Dee Dee.
4: That's 833-825-5233.
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7: All weekend long.
5: Light it up. It's always a vibe on DD's Weekend Kickback. Okay.

0: Oh, ain't it?
1: It's like a daily thing.
0: He just be trying to get up under my skin. That's all.
2: We just two totally different people.
3: Yeah. And the fact that y'all argue, but y'all still smile at one another while you do it.
0: No, because I really like him, though. I really like this guy right here, you know?
2: Oh, it goes for one of us then.
0: All right. Here's the deal. We were talking about, okay, so let me tell y'all what happened. So, what's the guy's name? Jason Lee.
3: Right.
0: From Hollywood Unlocked. He came out here and he made some statements about Megan Thee Stallion. And take a listen.
4: She doesn't have a record of real successful relationships.
0: Okay. Now, I thought that was like, I didn't know people paid attention to that. Y'all pay attention to that. People pay attention to when you don't have successful relationships.
1: Which is wild to me. I think people like pay attention to it, but it shouldn't stop you from dealing with somebody.
0: All right. So it got us to asking this question about, is it a red flag to you? Hey, good morning. Who's this?
5: Good morning, this is Crystal. I'm the type of person that believes that there's everybody for somebody. And if you're in relationship after relationship, it's obvious you are not picking the right person before you leave.
0: Oh.
5: So if you're in relationships with other people that you're really not supposed to be in, then of course you can miss that person that you're supposed to be with. And I'm a prime example. My mom and dad have been together since they were 14 and 15.
0: Wow.
5: They're still together. I was a serial dater as well because I knew that there was somebody out here for me.
1: Right.
0: Okay.
5: I've been in a relationship now 17 years.
0: Ooh.
5: We're happy. We're healthy.
1: Come on.
5: Two kids. You know, there's a point in your life where you have to stop accepting what you're accepting just to be in a relationship.
0: Right. Good point.
5: So,
1: right. Yeah, I think, Crystal, I think you said something too. Folks can't have a bad picker. Like, that's a real thing.
0: You got
1: a bad picker.
5: It is.
1: Maybe your type just toxic.
0: Your type is toxic.
5: Or you're looking at people that you would see with others that have been in relationships for a long time. Just because they've been in a relationship for a lengthy amount of time doesn't mean they're necessarily right for that person.
1: Right.
0: True.
5: Some people stay to be in a relationship.
1: True. Come on.
5: But are you truly happy?
1: Come on.
0: Also,
1: talking
0: thank
1: morning.
0: You very much, Crystal. We appreciate your call.
1: Preach.
0: That's kind of interesting, though. I love what she said.
1: That's real.
0: Hi, good morning. Who is this? Is Jerrica?
6: Yes, it is. Okay, I love Jason Lee, okay? We're fellow Leos.
0: Mm-hmm.
6: But at the same time, I'm going to flip this on him. Why does it have to be her unsuccessfulness? Because she didn't keep the relationship that was failing her. I don't understand that. Like, if a relationship is failing you,
1: you're out. The
6: problem because you got to get up out of it?
1: Get out of there.
6: I don't understand that.
1: Get out of there.
6: Right. I mean, and it might be just me because I've been divorced twice and married three times, working on the third one.
0: Uh-uh.
6: But these dudes be sending out red flags for me. So
1: why should I stay?
6: Waving out their flag?
1: Yeah.
0: No, Jerrica,
6: I'm trying to get my white flag on.
1: Come on.
0: So, Jerrica, how long were you married? How long were you married?
6: Oh, man. Okay. Each time, 12 years, 15 years.
0: Oh, wow. Okay.
6: Yeah. I'm an old granny now, but hey.
1: Nah, ain't no nothing.
0: Wow. But you're working on a third marriage now?
6: Man, I'm working on the third divorce already.
0: All right.
6: If the man is showing you flaws, how many times do you got to stay loyal to flaws?
1: Come on.
0: Good point.
1: Real
0: but you know what? They were talking about pickers and everything. Sometimes people don't, their pickers are off, right? They need to learn how to pick.
6: Okay, maybe that's the one red flag me and Megan got is we don't pick the right one the first time.
0: Yeah.
6: Halle Berry had great men. Eric Benet is a great man, maybe with the sex addiction, but hey!
0: Okay, all right. Thank you. Thank you, Jerrica. Thank you for your call. I appreciate it.
1: The one lady said something too that was real honest. Some people stay in relationships just because they can't even be with themselves.
0: I agree with that.
1: They don't want to be by themselves.
0: I agree with that too. I agree. But you know, you said something too that my mother used to always tell me. She used to always say to me, you have a type, and clearly your type ain't working for you.
1: Your type toxic.
0: So you gotta switch types, maybe.
1: 100%.
0: Hey, good morning. Who's this? You got our last call. What do you think about this? You know,
7: What's good, Didi? What's up, Jay? What's up, Trey?
1: What's poppin'?
0: What are your thoughts, sir?
7: Well, this is the deal. To answer your question, it's definitely a red flag.
0: Mm-hmm.
7: You know, it's called the laws of attraction.
0: Mm-hmm.
7: Like, if you keep getting an odd relationship, it's because you odd. You know, any number is divisible by itself. So you got to check the common denominator.
0: Mm-hmm.
7: And that's just the point blank. That's just the math of it, you know.
0: Yep.
7: And a lot of times, I think like people now, especially men, just because you got a, you know, a pretty face and your teeth straight and your slim waist don't make you a catch of the day. You know, you got to check your Carfax. You know, check underneath the hood. Like, not what's the Carfax.
3: Damn.
1: Hey, you giving them too much game, too fast. Yeah. You taking them too fast.
7: I'm giving them too much trace. I'm giving them too much trace.
1: You got to check the Carfax.
3: So, in other words, we need to go to Kelly.

0: Blue Book.
1: Yeah.
2: You know what I mean? Okay. People kind of wrecked in there. What kind of hell damage may be in their body. You know what I mean? It's just kind of thing. So even with the case of, you know, Meg, like she may be, you know, she may look good aesthetically, right. You know, but that ain't got nothing to do with when the door's closed. That she may be a psycho.
0: That boy called me when he said, you ain't the catch of the day.
3: All right. Yeah. Sir, thank you for your

0: Standing by. Before we even get to this game, right? Mm-hmm. And by the way, for those just listening to the show, please understand that we play our $1,000 minute game. This is where we ask you 10 trivia questions.
1: Correct.
0: And you got to answer all of these questions all within a minute.
1: Right.
0: And when you do that within a minute, you're going to win $1,000. Okay? Mm-hmm. Just know that. That's what happens. All right.
1: True enough.
0: Before we even get into the game, though, can we please talk about this? They said when asked about what major scientific breakthrough that they think they'll see in their lifetime, almost 50% of people said they think they would see this. What do you think they think they're going to see in their lifetime? A scientific breakthrough. What do you think you're going to see in your lifetime?
2: I want to be optimistic and say a cure for cancer. I want to say a cure for cancer, but I think they make too much money off of it just to like put that out there in the world.
0: Yeah, I agree. But that's what a lot of people say.
2: I would say a cure for cancer.
0: Uh-huh. What do you think? Scientific breakthrough.
3: Damn. We can do annual checkups for free.
2: Ooh, damn.
3: For free. No copay, nothing.
2: I mean, you,
0: okay, hold
2: I
0: on
2: get,
0: a second.
2: You got
0: hold
2: good
0: on
2: insurance.
0: Second. Hold on a second. Let me see if I got this right. Major scientific breakthrough. Not what you hope to see, want to see in life.
2: Right.
3: No. Would you write? Oh, yeah. I'm hoping.
0: Yeah. You want a hope and a wing and a prayer.
2: You can tell JJ insurance at the station real bad.
0: Yeah. He's like, hey, I need a better copay.
3: I'm telling you, man.
0: All right. Here's what they said when asked what major scientific breakthrough they think they'll see in their lifetime. 41% or 50% said, living under the sea. Living under the sea.
2: I don't think that's going to happen.
0: No, you don't think so? I think we'll live on Mars before we live under the sea.
2: Yes. Now, I think that because the sea is so, oh, my God, they scared of that ocean. Mm-hmm. They scared of that ocean. It's too vast.
0: Yeah.
3: And deep. Yeah.
0: Even though I did want to, there's a place in Miami or somewhere in Florida that you get a chance to live in a submarine for the weekend. Like, you can spend the night.
2: Oh, I've seen
0: in
2: that.
0: In the water underneath.
2: Let that thing drop, though.
0: Right.
3: Ooh!
0: But first I thought about it, but then I
2: let it drop.
0: All right.
3: You don't take but one whale.
2: One whale
3: to come damage everything.
2: Shut up.
3: Don't take but one fin.
4: It's time to boss up with a bag. You got the answers. We got that brain. $1,000 all for you with the $1,000 mini game. Exclusively on DD in the Morning.
0: Not a fin.
2: Right.
3: No fin. Shut up. Hit the back of that thing.
0: All right.

0: good morning. Who is this? Is Dre?
1: Yes, ma'am. This is he.
0: Hey, Dre, how you? This is he.
2: This is he.
3: This is he.
2: Ooh, somebody went to school. Paid attention.
0: Didn't he?
2: This him. This him.
3: He didn't say that. This him.
2: I can't stand that.
0: This is he.
2: This is her. This me.
3: Ah.
2: Yeah.
0: Go ahead then, Dre. I like that. Dre, tell us something else about you besides the fact that you paid attention in English class.
2: Yeah, for real.
3: Favorite sports team, something like that?
0: Yeah, what's your favorite sports team?
1: Dallas Cowboys.
0: Oh, you like the Dallas Cowboys?
2: Come on. How about them?
0: Mm-hmm.
1: How about the Cowboys?
0: Mm-hmm. Who's your favorite player?
1: CeeDee Lamb.
2: Did he like him? She think he is a handsome.
0: He's handsome. Fella. He's handsome like Rihanna's man A$AP Rocky to me. A$AP is good looking, and so is CeeDee Lamb.
2: You watch the game for the wrong reason. I can't stand it, bro.
0: I do.
2: And also
0: like in Philadelphia, I like Jalen Hurts.
2: Okay, we get it.
0: I like him too.
2: You like Jerry Jones too?
0: Yeah, I like Jerry. Even though Jerry Jones got them get off my porch eyes. Hey, listen. Let's spin this wheel and get some extra cash, Dre. Here we go.
4: DD. JJ from the Sip.
5: Trey G.
4: JJ from the Sip. $10 bonus.
2: Hey, you ain't gonna need that $10 bonus, man, because you're gonna get this $1,000. Dre, you ready?
1: Oh, yeah, I'm ready.
2: All right, here we go. Now, look, if you don't know the answer, please say pass. We got time. We're gonna come back to it. Let's get this early morning Monday. Here we go. Please. Name a house rule that you have for your house.
1: Take the shoes off when you enter my house.
2: Okay, who is that one family member that breaks house rules the most?
1: My auntie.
2: What rapper's real name is J. Wayne Jenkins?
1: Pass.
2: Okay. What TV show starred the characters Maya, Tony, Lynn, and William?
1: Pass.
2: Okay. If someone's birthday is November the 23rd, what's their zodiac sign?
1: Sagittarius.
2: Yeah, there it is. How old is actor Morgan Freeman?
1: Oh, 91?
2: Mm-mm. 6 yards is equal to how many feet?
1: 6 yards.
2: Pass. Who on the morning show loves rapper Payroll Giovanni, JJ or Trey G?
1: JJ.
2: There. What movie is this famous line from? Chicho 5
0: ass. All right, so it looks like you got 4 out of 9, right? 4 out of 9?
2: Yes.
0: Okay, all right, Dre.
2: Not bad, Dre.
0: Okay, Dre. You're going to need that 10.
2: Shut up.
0: All right, listen, here's what you missed, Dre. Here's what you missed right here. What rapper's real name is J. Wayne Jenkins? It's Young Jeezy.
2: Yeah.
0: What TV show starred the characters Maya, Tony, Lynn, and William? Girlfriends.
2: Yeah.
0: Let me see. How old is actor Morgan Freeman? He's 89.
2: Nine. You close.
0: 6 yards is equal to how many feet? 18 feet.
2: Yeah.
0: Okay. Yeah. And then you guys didn't even get to 9. Yeah. So you got 4 out of 8. You're going to get $10 every correct answer. We added up as $40, but you also spun the wheel, got extra 10. $50 coming
2: to you, sir.
0: All right, Dre. $50, Dre.
1: Appreciate it. Thank you.
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0: Welcome to the weekend. It's time to give you DD's weekend kickback. Right here, right now. On 95.1 The Beat.
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1: Yeah. Ice.

0: J.J. Williamson is here and Trey G. Get ready to laugh. Coming up next hour, we got comedian Donnell Rawlings in the building. We have that. 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
3: Two peas.
0: All right, coming up, everybody. Donnell Rawlings happens in minutes. You're checking out D.D.'s Weekend Kickback.

Caribbean girl, me know for tick, me know for top, yeah. 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Anything him say them, girl, I do it like it's tax. My make my

0: I got Trey G, also comedian J.J. Williamson with me. J.J. done brought in one. Let me tell you something, y'all. Let me tell you something about J.J. J.J. knows everybody in comedy, and he'll say to me, he'll send texts, Didi, so-and-so's coming in. Didi, I got so-and-so. Didi, this one's coming in. Didi. Well, today, this one he didn't brought in.
1: I told you it's a fraternity.
2: You know, it is. I do this thing, right, before I go to the show. I listen to the show.
1: Oh, God.
2: No, I do. I listen to the show because I'm here to promote my show.
3: Oh, God.
2: That's all I'm saying. Yo. I do this thing where I listen to the show just to see
0: not doing this.
2: If they're going to talk about the show.
0: I'm not doing this today.
2: That's why I'm listening
0: I'm not
2: to
0: doing
2: the show.
0: This today.
2: They talking about everything but my show. They talking about feeding roaches paydays. They talking about Drake. I'm like, what about Donnell? Yeah. I mean, what about Lunell Rawlings coming to?
3: Lunell Rawlings.
0: Please,
2: sisters, what about Lunell Rawlings coming to the show? That's all I want to know.
3: Ross.
2: And JJ, you ain't nothing because you could have left it alone. You just added to the roach joke.
3: I did.
2: And then my roaches have napkins and everything.
0: Oh, no.
3: They folded.
2: And then Didi chimes in like, who eats paydays but old people? If you eat paydays, you like butter pecan ice cream, the whole thing.
3: Oh, God.
2: So I'm just wondering because I looked at the schedule and T.I. is not performing this week.
3: Oh, God.
2: That's all I'm saying.
3: Ay, Dios mío.
2: Let him know.
0: No, I'm not doing this, Donnell.
2: I'm here to promote my show.
3: I know that's real.
0: Okay.
3: That's real.
0: Everybody, please welcome comedian Donnell Rawlings.
3: All right. Yes, sir.
0: Donnell, we not. No,
2: yes,
0: sir.
2: Yes, we are. And I got another bone to pick. Just like you said, JJ, know everybody. I thought I'd been doing this long enough.
0: Uh-huh.
2: In fact, I used to do your show before JJ.
0: You sure did. You did.
2: So I saw him in L.A. He's making his rounds because he's trying to figure out how he's going to quit this job.
3: Right.
2: I'm just saying. He's just giving himself options. He's giving himself options. We need options.
3: Absolutely.
2: You know what I'm saying? Just in case, let him know.
3: Oh, God. Crazy.
2: And then I was like, yo, my people been reaching out. And I was like, nobody been responding to him.
0: Uh-huh.
2: And then he did. Anytime a brother clear their throat, they're about to make it happen.
3: Right?
2: I said, I'm trying to do the show. He said, Once you do that, he made one phone call and I was back on.
0: It was done.
3: Hey, come on, man.
0: Go ahead, JJ.
3: Y'all have no idea. Donnell gave me the blueprint on how to leave Didi in the morning show. So y'all got.

0: 2 more weeks with me.
1: Shut up. Not the blueprint.
2: Oh, my God. Danielle Rollins is in town.
3: Oh, my God. So why didn't you ask me about my relationship? I'm just saying, since you all are being everybody business, my relationship.
0: Not as facts.
3: I don't have relationships. Yeah. So
0: that's facts.
2: I've asked you before when you've been on the show, though. Yeah, asked you before about your relationship. Have I not?
3: Yeah. Yes, you have.
2: I have. And you've answered.
3: I don't know what the answer was. It changes every year.
2: Yeah, well, I didn't want to say that.
3: You know, brother going through it when he be like this. Yeah, I just need to spend more time with my kid.
0: Nah, man.
3: If she don't want me, I'm just going to pour into my son.
0: Right.
3: Because at this age right now, he needs his father in there.
0: Nah,
2: oh, God.
3: That's where I'm at right now.
2: Okay. Yeah, so, okay, Donnell, thank you for coming in, first of all.
3: Thanks for having me.
2: I apologize if we didn't promote you on the way in. We got to make sure. You're gonna get in here first, though.
3: Right?
2: Because y'all, you know what, as comedies, as comedians.
3: Listen,
2: go ahead.
3: Listen. Well, first off, bring your finger down.
0: Get her right. Get her right.
3: I did not ask for that finger. Yeah, right, because
0: she'll put it on you.
3: That's one of them joints. I just say it again. Say it again. Say it one more time. Say it one more time.
0: Nah,
3: but in the defense, because I used to do morning radio, mm-hmm. and I know one of the issues that radio has, sometimes people don't show up.
2: Right.
3: So if you promote and they don't show up, I can understand that.
2: Yeah, that's why.
3: But that's not why.
2: Yes, it is.
3: No.
2: What is it, Donnell?
3: It's because you just wasn't feeling it.
0: Oh, God.
3: You like T.I. Come on. You can like T.I.
0: Yeah, yeah.
3: If you like T.I., you like T.I.
2: Oh, my God. Okay.
3: And I'm a big fan of T.I., so T.I. is going to be performing with me at this. That's right.
0: You silly.
3: We got T.I. coming in, and we're giving away free paydays and money days for the first people. And another thing, I know y'all, this is another thing. God. I had to defend payday because payday is not like everybody's favorite, but they got one, if you're lucky enough to catch it, the chocolate-covered payday.
2: Really?
3: So when you
4: trying
3: to...
4: Yes,
3: I listen to the radio.
2: Yeah, thank you.
3: And I know you said Snicker Bar, right? Mm-hmm. So payday has not a version of Snicker Bar, but it's chocolate-covered, and if you ever get a chance to get them, it's fire.
2: Mm. Okay, listen. Yeah. Okay, he got real serious on that.
3: Only way I know this because I listen to the show.
2: Thank you.
3: I listen to it.
2: Well, thank you.
3: I'm a listener.
2: All right. Yes, listen. I've got to take a break though. Okay,
3: yes.
2: I got to take a break. We're gonna do more coming up.
3: I get to stay.
2: You get to stay.
3: Look at God.
2: You want to hear something crazy?
3: My God is a good God. Thank you, Lunel.
0: Shut up.
3: Yo, we get extended time. You the best.
2: Okay. You want to hear something crazy?
3: What?
2: You're getting ready to take up the entire hour.
0: Come on. Come on.
3: Oh. Thank you, JJ.
2: All right.
0: You're welcome.
3: I know what the real deal is.
2: Donnell Rollins on the way.

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1: If y'all having a good time, say yeah!
2: Yeah, baby!
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4: Turn up. Yes.
3: Turn up. Yeah.
4: All weekend long.
3: Light it up. It's always a vibe on DD's Weekend Kickback.
5: JY, turn me up. Miami. That's for all my scammers and my kid money.

0: It's Dee Dee's weekend kickback. All right, so Trey G, I see you.
1: Yep. Yeah. We see each other.
0: I know, that's right. Yeah. Damn. All right. I see you. You see me. I see comedian J.J. Williamson.
2: Hootie-hoo.
0: By the way, look for J.J. Williamson. He's got a lot going on. You're going to be on the podcast. What's it called?
2: I'm going to be on the podcast, man. I'm going to be on All the Smoke very soon. Make sure y'all look for that. And make sure you look for Comics Unleashed with Byron Allen on CBS.
0: Look for J.J. on that, right? You make sure you support. Coming up, another entrepreneur with our small business spotlight. Can't wait to introduce you to them. And then

0: comedian Donnell Rollins.
1: All right.
2: I'm rich.
3: Come on.
0: How many times?
1: I wish I get it all the time.
0: How many times? Everybody
1: all
0: asks
1: the time.
0: You.
1: Every
0: you don't
1: time.
0: Get no money from that?
1: I don't get it. You know what? Some way, we're going to figure out a way where our intellectual property is going to be things that we use with our voice and memes. Because if I could get 10 cents off of every time somebody posted that meme of me and Charlamagne falling out that chair, I would be so loaded.
3: That went platinum.
1: I was so, but people like, you know what? Like now, that is the exclamation mark for comedy.
3: Oh, 100%.
1: It's like if you got something that's dragging or whatever, you just drop that and laugh.
0: Right. Mm-hmm.
1: But what people don't know, it's so viral so long ago, they don't know the backstory behind it.

0: happened at. Mm-hmm. I came in, I did an interview one time, mm-hmm. right? Mm-hmm. And Common, the rapper Common, was on before me.
1: Okay.
0: And Charlamagne and all of them, they was all intrigued with him and like giving an undivided attention because he wrote a book.
1: Yeah, right.
0: Mm-hmm. And they was like, oh my God, he's an author. Right? So I was in the process of writing this book called Austin's Dad's House. And basically, it was a journey of my life through hats that I shared with my son, right? Mm. But I was only at a certain stage of it. It was just in PDF form, right?
1: Okay, okay.
0: It wasn't hardback or softback, pause, whatever you're supposed to say, right? It wasn't ready, but I was like, they got a book. I told the intern, I said, yo, go print this out.
1: Right? Uh-huh.
0: And she stapled it, and she brought it back in the room, right? Yeah. And I was like, y'all don't comment, y'all. I got a book. When I pulled that book out, the whole room was crazy. They was like, that looked like a Jehovah's Witness pamphlet. Yo, everybody was... Now, this was the time. Now, this was the time where DJ Envy was really excited about helping people get into real estate.
1: Listen, this was, he was like, good morning,
0: everybody. I'm here with Caesar. We're down here. You ever thought about buying a house? Good morning, everybody.
2: I'm going to tell you, Donella, come here. He the only person that can come on one morning and start talking about another morning.
0: Yeah, morning show. I mean, it is what it is. I'm here. I can't promote my show or any show.
1: Yeah, I get it. Let him. I'm good.
0: So the thing about it was, everybody was going at me, and then I'm just take. I don't like when I don't know is if it's what is it called, skinism or whatever with like light skin.
2: Oh God!
0: I just don't. I have a problem with a light skin dude trying to get out on me.
1: Oh,
0: I was like, no, you're not Drake, fake Drake. No, you're not.
1: They gonna get you.
0: So
1: you
0: wait
1: go
0: a minute.
1: Back.
0: So wait a minute.
2: Not for real.
0: So DJ Envy was like, he tried to crack a joke. And I said, DJ Envy, I know you ain't talking.
1: I said, I didn't.
0: I didn't say that when you were selling houses with Big Pun in the hood, right?
1: No, you
0: it was a delayed reaction.
1: Uh-uh.
0: I said, if you look at it, slow it down, go to the video.
3: Nah,
0: it's like Charlamagne, what it did all of a sudden when it hit.
2: Yeah.
1: He laughed. He fell out.
0: It went crazy.
1: They going to get you though.
0: But now I'm mad. Now I'm beefing with Charlamagne.
1: Why?
0: Because it was at a time where I was trying to get my numbers up.
1: Uh-huh.
0: I'm going to tell you, on this internet world, it's hard in these tweets.
1: Right. Oh, it's hard in these tweets.
0: It's sweet GG tweets.
2: In these tweets.
0: Yo, don't at you. When you got something viral and don't at me, nah, son.
2: Nah,
0: I don't need your captions. I need an at.
2: Yeah.
0: And it was going crazy.
2: Yeah.
0: And you can't just call somebody and be like, yo, you ain't, I mean.
2: Right. You can't at me. Yeah, you can't.
0: And then you
2: me
0: can't go in there and at on his page because you need
1: in
0: a description at.
2: Right.
0: So the beef just got harder because I was like, yo, why I didn't get the at? And he knew I was supposed to get that at.
2: Yeah.
0: That's how we get our money now.
2: That's a new age.
4: Hey,
2: man.
1: Yeah,
4: don't
1: the at.
4: Yeah,
1: no, wait, hold on a second. We even over at that at.
0: Yeah,
1: the
0: at.
2: Yeah, at
0: no,
2: me,
0: I ain't get no at, no thumb, no fist.
2: No.
0: No shaking my head. Just
2: shut
0: like,
2: up.
0: Just the video. I was pissed.
1: My
0: at me.
1: God. Okay, so wait. Let's talk. Because wait a minute. Donnell, you've been in some beefs, it seems.
0: No, I haven't.
1: Yes, you have.
0: I've been in some, this is what I call them.
1: What?
0: When I was in the military, I learned how to say this situation. I might have had some verbal confrontations, which ended in a lighter flay of verbal barbs or punches.
2: Come on.
0: I haven't been in an actual fight with punches because I'm of the age now. I don't want to fight.
2: Mm-hmm.
0: And if I'm going to fight you, it's going to be in court.
2: I know that's
1: right.
2: Okay. I
0: already know if I try to fight somebody right now, I'm throwing something out. I'm going to get a sling. I'm going to get something.
1: Not a sling.
0: Or I'm going to knock myself out.
2: Oh, God.
0: So I don't, I'll say I have had a role of just misunderstanding.
1: Okay.
2: Mm.
0: And I'll just put it like this. JJ know me for years. A lot of people, my closest people, they know me for years. They know the type of person I am.
2: Right.
0: So
2: usually,
0: if it's somebody that's coming at me or got a problem with me, it's something internal.
1: Mm-hmm.
0: It's probably a chance that I smashed a girl
2: years ago.
0: Or something that's not just like I can't stand them.
2: Yeah.
0: Now, I'm not very approachable when I'm out.
1: Uh-huh.
0: I don't mess with everybody. I just don't like to get caught up in all the fake handshakes and all that type of stuff.
2: Mm.
0: And it's people that I like, first off, I just can't just be showing love for everybody. My ultimate respect is the respect I want to get from people and vice versa is what you do on the stage.
1: Mm.
2: Big fan.
0: You know what I'm saying? That's how I become a fan of your carriage and everything, like what you do on stage.
2: Mm.
0: You know, you whack and trying to be all I just don't do it. So I stay to myself.
1: Mm-hmm.
0: I'm not one of those guys that's like trying to be the life of the party when the mic is not on. Like sometimes people are like, how did you just go up on stage and just do what you did?
2: Mm.
0: Well, you just to yourself. So I like to put my work in on the stage.
1: Okay, okay. All right, listen, we got to take a break. We got to take a break. More with Donnell Rollins on the way.
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4: Tommy Tuberville is not our coach. NAACP President Derek Johnson reacted to Tuberville's statements about crime in the black community, calling them flat-out racist, ignorant, and utterly sickening. Tuberville didn't stop there. When asked about white nationalist extremists, Tuberville said, quote, "I call them Americans." And when he attacked teachers in our school as lazy and questioned if they could even read or write, historian Heather Cox Richardson said, "This is literally the language former Confederates used about black Americans during Reconstruction to justify white supremacy. Our community has a better choice. Doug Jones took on white supremacists, prosecuted the Klansmen who killed four little girls in the church bombing. At a time when the economy is getting worse, it's our community that always suffers the most. We don't need Tuberville. He's not our coach. We need a fighter for us. Make sure you vote on November 3rd for Doug Jones, a trusted fighter for our community and the change we need in Montgomery. Doug Jones, finally a governor who will fight for us." 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
0: It's always a vibe on DD's Weekend Kickback.

0: Mom. Everybody is here. I got comedian JJ Williamson, also Trey G. And comedian Donnell Rollins with us. So wait a minute, hold on, because Trey G says he has a question.
1: You are like a comedy titan in this, man. Like,
2: call me old. It's okay.
1: No.
3: Y'all got these different words, JJ. OG. Okay.
1: Cut it out.
3: I got paw the other day.
1: You get busy on stage, is what I'm saying. Yeah. Since you do have that pedigree, do you ever feel like you want to get into like the comedy conversations that be going viral? Like, for example, Ari Spears had a conversation the other day about, I think, like Bernie Mac.
3: Yeah.
1: And he didn't find like Bernie Mac funny, or he didn't find like the Martin.
3: Well, he didn't say, this is what I'm not saying I agree with him,
1: mm-hmm.
3: but this is what that people understand. You have a right to your opinion.
1: Yeah.
3: But your opinion could be an unpopular opinion.
1: Right.
3: And then when you got so much love for a person like Bernie Mac, whatever, anything that you say that's against, he was great and all that,
0: right.
3: People going to take it to say, and you have a right to your opinion, then you have, and people have a right to respond to it the way they did. Bernie Mac did have a certain cadence that a lot of people didn't understand. I'll just say this, like mainstream, that was an issue that Bernie was having early on. Mainstream didn't get it.
1: Right.
3: Mainstream didn't get why we loved him too much.
0: Mm-hmm.
3: Mainstream probably couldn't understand him too much.
0: Right.
3: And all that type of stuff.
0: Yeah.
3: Until, and I'm not slighting anything you did.
1: Of course.
3: But until, and what happens, I'll give you an example. Cat Williams is another example like that.
0: Mm-hmm.
3: Cat Williams was doing numbers way back in the day.
1: Right.
3: White folks in mainstream didn't understand the phenomenon of him.
0: And I don't mean to cut you off. It's kind of what we just saw Chris Rock say. There's something called ghetto famous.
3: Yeah.
0: There's different levels to fame.
3: I'll tell you this. I'm an example of that.
0: What, of ghetto famous? Like,
3: I want to finish my sentence.
0: I'm sorry. You go ahead and finish this, Donnell. I was trying to understand.
3: JJ, you were right. I see why you're not here. Oh, my God. Having your name at the show ain't enough.
1: Shut up.
3: It ain't enough. I need every second.
1: Donnell, want all the smoke.
3: Good morning, DD in the morning.
1: You want all smoke.
0: Go ahead, Donnell. It's on you.
3: I don't know what I was saying.
0: I know. I was asking about Ghetto Famous. You said you're there, too.
3: I say, on the black comedy circuit, for years, you see certain people that's always on these tours. We call them the package tours. You always see the same names, years and years and years. And then one of the promoters that I was dealing with one time, I said, how do they keep missing me? And I don't compare myself to anybody, but when I look at the lineup and I look at resume, I look at funny, I'm like, I'm right there with them.
1: 100%.
3: If not surpassed them in certain things that I've done.
0: Mm-hmm.
3: And then he said, Donnell, a lot of the promoters think of you as a white comedian.
0: Oh, wow.
3: And the reason why, because I've been able to, if you want to say crossover, I've been able to do mainstream shows.
0: Right.
3: Dave brought this to my attention. He's like, Donna, you're the only comedian probably in the last 25 or 30 years that's been a part of every hot black culture show.
0: That's great.
3: Like The Wire,
0: that's
3: The Corner,
0: great.
3: BMF, and stuff like that. So
1: thanks.
3: I don't know what is going to be that thing for them to understand it, because I feel like I've left a lot of those shows. It's easy money. JJ, know them shows. We don't got to promote that much. You go in there, you do your little 15, 20 minute, you get your bag. So I want that money, like almost like reparations.
0: Mm-hmm.
3: But at the same time, I'm not going to stop performing for everybody. And one thing I can say, if you go to one of my shows, if you look in the audience, before I come on, you don't know if it's a black or a white comedian that's coming on stage.
0: That's
3: because
0: great.
3: I want to be able to say, the people on the left, the right, the gays, all the letters come to my show.
0: Right.
3: Every letter. Every LBGTC.
1: Every letter.
3: The alphabet comes to my show.
1: Yes.
3: And the alphabet has a good time in my show. Here's my
4: I
3: talking
4: love
3: point.
4: It. Brilliant.
3: I'll take chances.
4: That was brilliant.
3: Right? Yeah. Here's my thing. Like, can a joke be too soon? Is there such thing as too soon?
0: Yep.
3: And I tell people, a joke could be too soon, but it's never too soon for a funny observation.
0: Mm-hmm.
3: And the best comics are the one that could find some humor

0: and everything.
1: Mm-hmm.
0: And people like, they like, it's interesting what we do. They like, you on Joke Time all the time? Yes.
2: Yeah. 100%.
0: You don't get mad if a lawyer for keep practicing. You don't get mad for a doctor. Keep...
1: Right.
0: I have to think jokes about everything. The darkest things that happen in my life, I got to be, and it might be a weird sense of humor, but I'm like, there's got to be a funny observation. There's got to be a joke somewhere. Mm-hmm. And like my guy Dave says all the time, Donnell, it's our job to make fun of the things that are troubling the world. So when you come to the Arlington Improv or anywhere that I perform, that's what you're going to get. And you're going to get somebody that always leaves everything on the table.
1: Okay, listen, you didn't take up, you didn't take up. You didn't took up our now entire you're
0: nasty.
1: Hour.
0: Now you're being nasty. And it's not even real. It's not even real. Shut you up. Are not a mean person. You want to be mean. You want to be mean. You're not a mean person. It don't even sound right. You like, yeah, what I told you the last time. Like one of 1970s movies. Dig it. So dig this, right? I said right on. You son of job turkey.
1: Okay. Wait, hold on a second. What do you have next? What do you have next? Where can
0: well,
1: we...
0: I am doing this show that I'm excited about. I did it. It's on YouTube right now through Complex. It's called Feed Yayo, right? It's we did our first episode like 5 months ago. And I found that, you know, I'm trying to get some money different places. I'm a very good cook, and I'm trying to internet food space.
1: Really?
0: So we do this show. It's almost, if you want to say, it's like the hip-hop food version of the show Kill Tony.
1: Nice, okay.
0: It's a really, really good show. We get to mess around with some well-known chefs, some people that's trying to do it. It's a good time. If you go to Donnell, we could do Donnell Rawlins, Feed Yayo, or... If you want to get caught up on anything I do, the YouTube page or follow me on anything. But get your finger out of my face!
1: Y'all, please clap it up for Mr. Donnell Rawlins!
3: All right!

0: Ray G and comedian JJ Williamson are here. Now, I got to tell everybody something right now. You know, JJ will do interesting lists, right? JJ does certain lists here on the show.
1: Yeah.
0: One of them he does, and it's the longest title, but we enjoy it.
2: We enjoy the hell out of it.
0: And this is his annual, weekly, whatever it's called. Is that what we doing?
2: Oh, okay. You damn right. And we're going to do that.
0: All right.
2: Oh, okay. Mm-hmm. And this is going to be a my son version of that's what we doing. Oh, okay. Because I'm trying to teach my son responsibilities around the house. How to clean up chores without me asking and telling him to do certain things. Hmm. So I gave him a couple of weeks. I was like, hey, man, I'm just going to let you control the house. Let me sit back and allow you to do things. And let me just see how you, participate in some of these chores.
1: Okay.
2: So this is, that's how we doing.
0: Oh, okay.
2: My son version. Like, every Wednesday, our trash is due on the curve.
1: Mm-hmm. Okay, right.
2: Every Wednesday, our trash is due on the curve. Now, he would take the trash out, can out to the curve, but he won't bring it back.
1: Oh, no.
2: That's what we doing? Oh, okay. Finish the chore.

0: Completely.
1: Oh, really? Not,
0: yeah, completely.
1: Oh, so if I roll the trash can out to the curb, then I got to roll it back once
0: absolutely,
1: they pick it up?
0: Absolutely, because I gave you that responsibility.
1: But what if I leave the for the day?
0: Well, when you come back? You coming home?
1: Well, what about if you get home and it's there? You going to leave it there for me to do?
0: Yeah, I just want to see if you're going to think about it.
1: Okay, mm-mm. Got it.
0: I just want to see if you're going to think about it.
2: That's one of them parent annoyances.
1: It is.
2: That's one of them super deep parent annoyances. Bro.
0: I come home and the trash can still out there.
1: So you
0: in
1: leave
0: the damn
1: it?
0: I leave it just to see when he's going to think about it.
2: Hell nah.
0: Like, I've been gone a whole week. I came back. Trash can still by the mailbox.
2: I ain't gonna lie to you. You'd hate my damn neighborhood then, because they leave their trash cans at the end of the alley all week long.
0: All week long.
2: They walking their trash down to the end of the alley all damn week.
0: I'd be like, come on, dude. Yeah. That's not what we doing. Like, he will wash dishes, clean them good.
2: Mm-hmm.
0: But won't dry them.
1: Mm.
2: Oh, God.
0: That's what we doing, dude.
1: Okay.
0: Finish the chore. Now, if you're going to wash dishes, man, go on, knock it out. Dry it. And please stop leaving the water in the damn sink.
1: Oh, I know. No. I hate that when the water's in the sink.
0: Oh, my God.
2: Now, that's a big one. As far as drying them, I'm with Team Sun on this one.
0: Man, you ain't going to dry the dishes?
2: I'm Team Sun, Sun. I'm Team Sun Sun on this one. They're going to dry themselves. Let me just put them right here. You know what I'm saying?
0: No.
2: They're going to air dry.
0: When you pick one up, the bottom going to be still be wet. Still going to be wet, man. That's what we doing. Oh, okay. Here's another one. He, man, you know what? He going to always wash his clothes and then put them in the dryer. They ain't going to leave them in the dryer. That is not your dresser.
2: It is. And he is.
0: It's not your dresser. Fold your clothes.
2: Come on. Dee, I see you looking. Come on.
1: Hold on. Your son and I are just alike. Is he a Capricorn?
0: You know what? He is.
1: Yeah. I do the same thing. I'll leave the trash can at the end all day long, yes. And then I'll leave some clothes up in there.
0: That's not right. Now, what somebody else got to wash?
1: Take them out. Put them on top of the dryer. Talk to you later.
0: See?
1: Or put them in a basket.
0: Lord have mercy,
2: why
0: man.
2: Are you so annoying?
0: I hate that. I hate that. And then the dryer sheets be right there on the floor. You don't see that? That's what we doing.
1: Okay.
2: Now, I will say this. I'm with you on that one, JJ, because them dry sheets get dangerous. You slip on one of them, you in the hospital.
1: Yeah.
0: You out 6 weeks?
2: Yeah.
0: You are out 6 weeks.
2: You in the hospital.
0: Here's another one he do. He'll brush his teeth, man. You know, you brush your teeth real good. Some of the toothpaste may get in the sink.
1: In the sink. Oh,
0: no. In the damn sink. You gonna let it dry in there?
2: No.
0: You gonna let the toothpaste sit right there nice dry.
2: Yeah.
0: Now you gotta get your nail and get that little bit out.
1: Ew. Move your finger to
0: move your
1: hard.
0: Finger. Yeah, man. That's what we doing. Oh, okay. Hey man. If you don't get that toothpaste out that damn sink, we gonna have a issue. I hate that.
2: I can see on the mirror. I can see on the mirror. But not in the sink.
0: Not in the sink.
2: Yeah, you got
0: not
2: to clean it out the sink.
0: You got to clean it out the sink.
2: Yeah,
0: here's my last one. I can't stand it. Mm. He'll go to the fridge.
2: Uh-huh.
0: You know, be drinking. You know, you drink some water. You drink some type of liquid right there at the refrigerator. You won't close it.
2: Right.
0: You put the drink back in there, but you're gonna leave the fridge open. That's what we doing.
1: Okay.
0: Hey, man, it'll take you but one finger to just slide that damn door to the damn left.
2: Oh, God.
0: And it's going to close eventually.
2: Yeah.
0: I hate that. So I'm trying to teach my son responsibilities. So when I'm gone, keep the house, you know, like it's supposed to be, tip top all the time. So right now we having that issue right now, man. So that's my version of that's what we doing.
1: Okay.
0: My son version.
1: Thank you for that, JJ. I appreciate it.
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0: Can kick back. All right, so listen, coming up on the show this hour, all right, I got JJ Williamson with me and Trey G.
1: Yes.
0: And it's time to get that money, y'all. We got cash for you with $1,000 mini game.
2: Yes, indeed.
0: And as I keep telling y'all, win that cash and then log on to onevoyagecruise.com and book that cruise to go with us. We're leaving

0: So you guys know it's all about date fail. We got Marcus. Marcus, you still there, right?
1: Marcus. Yes, yes.
0: All right. So Marcus called us, and when I tell y'all, we asked Marcus about 1,700 questions, and he said no to all of them. So we don't know what it is why this woman named Tiana never called him back. So what we're gonna do, Marcus, we're gonna find out what happened on this date and why she never did. Okay. So when we call her, you got to be quiet. Don't jump in. Here we go, y'all. Let's call Tiana.
2: Hello.
0: Hi. Is Tiana there?
2: Yes, this is Tiana.
0: Hey, Tiana. My name would be Dee Dee, and I have Trey G with me and comedian J.J. Williamson, and we do a radio show, and it's called Dee Dee in the Morning. And you're on a date with J.J.'s cousin named Marcus, and we wanted to know... He liked you, and so JJ wanted to know. JJ, you ask her, what happened then?
3: Hey, I just wanted to know, y'all went out on a date, man. It seemed like it was amazing. I wanted to just get your perspective of the date and how did it go, and let me know how y'all,
0: Trey, right there. Trey, tell, Trey, help.
4: Hey, T, please let us know how the date was.
2: He's a nice guy, and I mean, Marcus is really nice. He's really cool. We went out for brunch. I mean, he made me laugh. We shared stories, you know, it was really great, but it's just, I don't think he was completely honest with me about just everything about himself.
0: And what do you mean?
4: What was he dishonest about?
2: I mean, well, you know, look, we met in a dating app. That's scary enough already. I thought he was like perfect, but the thing is that his front tooth kept falling out.
4: Wait a minute. Hold on.
0: The whole tooth is missing.
2: Yeah, there's an entire gap there. There's nothing hard. So we were like laughing and talking, and he laughed so hard, all I saw was the tooth fly out of his mouth onto the plate.
4: Let me ask you
2: and
4: this, T.
2: Didn't realize.
4: That's what I was going to ask. When it flew out of his mouth, did he pick it up, or did he just keep talking?
2: Yeah, he didn't realize at first, but when he did, he scooped it up, put it in a napkin, and ran to the bathroom, and he thought I didn't see anything.
4: Damn.
0: I'm sad.
4: That was a deal breaker for you, T. You could have kissed him in his missing tooth.
2: Okay.
4: So when he went to the bathroom with that tooth, man, what was going through your mind?

0: mind when you sitting there waiting?
1: Oh, man.
2: Well, my stomach was turned. I didn't want to finish my food. I don't know. I felt like almost betrayed. Like, he didn't tell me that he has, like, fake teeth. Or, I mean, it wasn't even about the fact that he has a fake tooth. It's just the fact that he didn't have any etiquette. It's like he didn't even know how to handle the fake tooth. Oh,
0: that's a little nitpicky.
3: Well, first of all, he needs an implant.
4: Shut up.
0: Bam.
3: Yeah, so it's permanently in there.
4: Or some glue.
0: Yeah, I'm about to say some stronger glue.
3: Yeah. And he could be in the process of getting some new veneers, maybe. Well, no, veneers are over your teeth. It's not a missing tooth. Okay, forget that doesn't work. Okay. Well, so you're turned off by that. Well, hold on. He was on the phone. I'm sorry, Tiana. He liked you a lot, and he wanted to know what happened.
5: That's why you ghosted me over something that's temporary. You could have said something right then and there. It wasn't even that big a deal. Look, I lost.
2: I didn't even know what I had just saw. I was shocked. I was disgusted, first of all. I mean, you should have told me or anything. We were sharing stories. I thought we were getting to know each other. Hey, that's something you could have shared with me.
0: Marcus said maybe you couldn't handle the truth. Maybe that's what it was.
5: Nah, man, I basically lost it in a basketball game. Somebody fouled me, and I got a temporary one for right now, but I am saving up for a permanent one. I guess it was messed up because of the mimosa I was drinking and the heat from the food. I guess it must have messed up the glue or something, but I didn't even think it was that big a deal.
3: Yeah.
5: Like, I literally
2: That mimosa was plain gross. Uh-oh. Okay, that was a huge deal.
3: What was wrong with the mimosa? Mimosa, what happened?
2: Well, he took
5: my tooth fell out in the mimosa.
3: Your tooth fell out in the mimosa.
0: Yeah, mimosa.
3: Oh, hell, I'm hanging up. You know what?
0: I don't think that
5: real
0: that.
5: Quick, y'all acting real.
3: Well, you hold on a second.
2: He's floating around in the mimosa like ice.
3: Okay, Tiana.
2: The tooth is floating like ice.
5: No. We gotta get that correct. No, it did not float. It sank to the bottom.
0: It sank.
5: It's actually a good one.
3: Okay, hold on a second, Marcus. Heavy, here's what I got a problem with. We asked you, I don't know how many times, we pulled out every goddamn question that we've ever asked anybody on this show.
0: Right.
3: And you never did. Tell us that your tooth fell out in the drink.
0: Right.
5: Well, you didn't ask that. That's the thing.
3: Well,
5: I answered every question
3: you
5: asked.
3: All right, you know what? Tiana ain't going out with you no more.
2: Drink.
0: Hey, man, two
2: and
0: inches
2: he
0: on.
2: He pulled it out and said things have been crazy all week as he's pulling it out of the glass. I'm disgusted. I thought people could see us. I didn't know what was going on.
3: You know what, Marcus? Hey, I'm going to end this up. Okay, Tiana, do you want to go out on another date with him? We'll pay for it.
0: Yeah, she said no.
3: Unfortunately, another one bites the dust. Except for Marcus can't. Hey, listen, no, I'm joking, Marcus. Marcus, it was a joke. Wow. It was a joke, Marcus. It was a joke. I promise
0: you
3: it was a joke.
0: Hey, good luck, tooth, the both of y'all.
3: I know it. All right.
0: Next time, tear the tooth.
3: Okay. Y'all give it up for Marcus and Tiana.
0: Hey.
4: All right.
3: God dang, I thought we were going to have a win.
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2: Tommy Tuberville is not our coach. NAACP President Derek Johnson reacted to Tuberville's statements about crime in the Black community, calling them flat-out racist, ignorant, and utterly sickening. Tuberville didn't stop there. When asked about white nationalist extremists, Tuberville said, quote, "I call them Americans." And when he attacked teachers in our school as lazy and questioned if they could even read or write, historian Heather Cox Richardson said, "This is literally the language former Confederates used about Black Americans during Reconstruction to justify white supremacy." Our community has a better choice. Doug Jones took

0: Klan white supremacists prosecuted the Klansmen who killed four little girls in the church bombing. At a time when the economy is getting worse, it's our community that always suffers the most. We don't need Tuberville. He's not our coach. We need a fighter for us. Make sure you vote on November 3rd for Doug Jones, a trusted fighter for our community and the change we need in Montgomery. Doug Jones, finally a governor who will fight for us. This advertisement is paid for by Doug for Alabama, P.O. Box 130-430, Birmingham, Alabama.
1: If y'all having a good time, say
2: yeah! Yeah, baby!
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4: Turn up.
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0: It's Dee Dee's Weekend Kickback. There goes comedian JJ Williamson and Trey G with me. Up next, we're going to put a little extra money in your pocket. We got the $1,000 minute game. All right, that's coming up. And Trey G wants to share his last dating experience that challenged his manhood. He's there.
1: Yeah.
0: Oh, this is about to be good. It's on the way. It's Dee Dee.

0: the dollar minute game. We do have a contestant. Nina is standing by. Nina. Hey, before we get to this, before we get to Nina and start playing the game, listen to this, you guys. They said, did you guys hear anybody here set their watch? Or do you guys set your alarm or anything 5 minutes ahead?
1: I do. I have a clock that I have on my dresser because I still like clocks. It's a digital clock, and I set it 5 minutes fast.
0: Yeah. Damn, you know, that's an antique now.
1: A clock?
0: A digital clock.
1: Yeah, pretty much.
0: Hell yeah.
1: I love a digital. I wake up in the middle of the night and look at it, just make sure I ain't like oversleeping or like just, yeah, just see what
0: is
1: time
0: it big
1: it is.
0: With the big old red
1: it's
0: lettering?
1: Green.
0: Oh, green.
1: Yeah,
0: lettering.
1: It ain't red. It's green. Okay. That red will skip me.
0: Okay.
2: I like that red one.
0: Yeah, that red old school.
2: Yeah, and guess what? The radio still pick up good.
1: Hell nah.
0: Well, guess what they said? People who set their watches ahead 5 or more minutes, guess what? They're 8 times more likely to be late.
1: Be late.
0: For
2: I
0: an
2: heard
0: appointment.
2: That. Damn.
0: They are 8 times more likely to, so it doesn't even help. It doesn't even, because I do that. I'll set my clock, I'll set it ahead, and then I'll go, well, I still have a few more minutes to get there or whatever.

0: Yeah, I don't know why I do it. It don't actually like encourage me to leave early or be on time. It don't scare me. Yeah, I don't know why I do it. It's just a force of habit, though.
1: Yeah,
0: it's a force. It's a comfort.
1: I get it. It's a comfort. Let's get into the game. Y'all.
2: 1 grand. Get it done in 60 seconds.
3: 60 seconds.
2: A minute to win it with a $1,000 minute game. A Didi in the Morning exclusive.
1: Hey, Nina.
4: Hi.
1: Nina. How you doing, girl? Welcome to the show.
4: I'm doing good. How y'all doing?
1: Doing all right. What you doing this morning?
4: Working.
1: Mm. Okay.
0: All Nina, right. Do you eat breakfast? Do you cook breakfast? Do you buy it?
4: Both.
0: You buy both?
1: Oh, really?
0: How do you have time to cook breakfast? Right. And I never understood people that could do that.
1: Yeah, like what do you cook in the morning for breakfast? Like if you cook yourself something, what is
0: right.
1: it?
4: It depends on what I want. It could be bacon, eggs, because I get up before the birds start chirping.
0: So damn, that's right. Day.
1: Us too. We get up before the birds
0: right.
1: start chirping. Matter of fact, we walk by them and go, get up!
0: And what? The last thing on my mind is cooking some bacon.
1: Yeah.
5: I'd be looking for the snooze bird. Hey, man, where the snooze bird at?
0: For real.
1: So what time do you get up, though, for real, on average?
4: About 3 something.
1: Oh, that's true.
0: Oh, damn. That's us. Yeah, that's for us. Real.
1: Hell, we ain't making no breakfast.
0: Yeah, we gonna come by your crib in the morning next time. Yeah, get us some breakfast.
1: Right? By the way, when you're making bacon, is it Wright's bacon or is it some regular Oscar Mayer?
4: Oscar Mayer.
0: Uh-uh. And I know Nina waked the whole house up cooking bacon. Bacon waft through the crib.
1: It does. You need to get that Wright's. W-R-I-G-H-T. Me and JJ.
5: Get that Applewood, too.
1: Yeah, Applewood smoke.
5: Apple. Yes.
4: I use that one.
1: Okay.
4: Okay. Yeah, the Apple
1: good.
4: One.
1: Okay.
4: And the maple one.
1: Okay. Wright's is unbelievable. Like, let's get into the game, though, girl. I done got hungry. Okay. I done got hungry. Let's
6: DG. JJ from the Sip.
7: Trey G.
6: $20 bonus.
0: Hey. All right, Nina. We're going to get you some more money so you can bring home some more bacon. I'm going to read you the 10 questions. If you don't know the answer, love, what you going to say?
4: Pass.
0: That's right. Then we're going to spin the block, answer it again, and we got to go fast. That sound like a plan?
4: Yep.
0: All right, let's get paid. First question. Name a house rule that you have for your house.
4: Clean up.
0: Got to go faster. Who is that one family member that breaks the house rules?
4: My husband.
0: What rapper's real name is J. Wayne Jenkins?
4: Pass.
0: What TV show starred the characters Maya, Tony, Lynn, and William?
4: Pass.
0: If someone's birthday is November 23rd, what is their zodiac?
4: Scorpio.
0: Mm-hmm. Nope. Close.
4: Sagittarius.
0: There you go. There it is. How old is actor Morgan Freeman?
4: Ooh, 88.
0: Keep going.
4: 89.
0: There you go. There you go. 6 yards is equal to how many feet?
4: One.
5: Mm-mm. No.
4: 12.
0: Nope. Pass. Who on the morning show loves Payroll Giovanni? JJ or Trey G?
4: Trey G.
0: Uh-uh.
4: JJ.
0: There you go. What movie is this famous line from? Sit your $5 ass down before I make change.
1: Mm-mm. All right,
4: New York City.
1: All right, well, you missed it.
0: Got it after the buzzer. It's all right.
1: 5 out of 1, 2, 3, 4. Yeah, 5 out of 9.
0: Yeah.
1: Mm-hmm. 5 out of 9.
0: Not bad.
1: What you missed was this one. You missed this. What rapper's real name is J. Wayne Jenkins? That's Young Jeezy.
5: I do.
1: What TV show starred the characters Maya, Tony, Lynn, and William? That's Girlfriends. 6 yards is equal to how many feet? 18 feet.
0: 18 of them.
1: And then that's it. You guys got to 9. Okay. So you got 5 out of the 9. You're going to get $10 every correct answer. We added up as $50 plus adding that extra 20. You got $70 coming to you, all right?
0: That's some good bacon.
1: $70. Congratulations.
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0: around. 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I feel like I'm a now. 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In the cut, big black truck sacked up. You can pick it up now.
1: I would be the host of the show. I'm Dee Dee. I'm married to a man who likes to drink and drink like we're in college. We have no kids.
2: I don't like how you saying this.
1: Yeah.
2: He like to drink.
1: He does. He drink like we be drinking Goldschlager and things like that all night. So anyways, and we have a dog. We have no kids, and we party like rock stars every weekend.

0: called Overlooked, and you can go watch it on YouTube. Yeah. Make sure you do that.
1: The real JJ from the Sip.
0: Two P's. That's where the Sip comes from, Mississippi. Now, yeah. And then the other one on the show would be Trey G, who is single. He got no kids.
2: Yeah.
0: He got great teeth. He got deep dimples.
2: Oh, God.
0: Got good insurance, a nice car.
1: Got full beard.
0: Yep.
1: And likes the back end.
0: Yes, he does. And he loves hip hop and loves music, and he knows every song on the planet from dating from 1969 on up.
2: I ain't gonna lie to you, I do love hip hop music. You know what else I love, though?
0: He's a millennial.
2: I am a millennial, and I love meeting new people. Mm-hmm. You know what I'm saying? I met somebody new, right?
1: Okay.
2: So we went out on a date, and this date was actually different than any kind of date that I've actually ever been on, first date wise.
3: Wow.
2: You see what I'm saying?
3: Like, normally, a little different.
2: Yeah, normally a first date, I try to do something, maybe some kind of active. We might do some like kind of event, or we might just go to dinner. You know what I'm saying? Somewhere we could talk, get to know each other, chill and kick it. But this time around, I actually went to a concert. For a first date with a young lady.
0: Y'all went on a
2: All right. Yeah, I actually went to a concert on a first date. She actually invited me, is the thing about it too.
0: She bought the tickets and everything.
2: Yes.
0: You took something from a woman? Okay, for everybody listening, especially Huntsville, let me tell you something right now.
2: Yeah.
0: Trey G is such a guy. He doesn't like for a woman to pay for anything, hardly.
2: Nothing. I hate it with a passion. I'm not even gonna lie to you. I told her, I said the only way that I would do it is if I'm able to pay you for my ticket. I cannot go on a free ride.
0: I knew it.
2: I cannot go on a free ride, bro. I said that's the only way I do it. But come to find out, she actually won the tickets.
0: Oh, okay.
2: So, and she knew that, though. She knew that was a thing for me.
0: Did you still pay?
2: She won the tickets. I did not still pay. I did not still pay. I said, okay, look, well, I pay for parking. Mm-hmm. I said, I'll take the parking. We can ride in my car and I pay.
0: Oh, such a gentleman.
2: Her job actually got her parking pass.
0: Oh, wow. So you couldn't pay for nothing.
2: I couldn't pay for anything, and it made me so uncomfortable. So this is what I said. I said, okay, this is what I do. Then when we get there, I'll get our food. Mm-hmm. I'll get our food and I'll get our drinks.
0: There was food where?
2: At the arena.
0: Yeah. Were you all in a suite or were you out in the regular?
2: We actually were in a suite.
0: Yeah, food in there.
2: There's food in there. We was in a suite.
0: There's food in there.
2: So I got treated actually this weekend on a date for the first time. And I ain't gonna lie to you.
0: How you feel?
2: I actually kinda like it.
3: It is kinda dope. Yeah.
2: I actually kinda liked it a little bit. I ain't gonna hold you. Now the whole night I did feel like that boyfriend that ain't got no job.
3: Just a tad bit.
2: Yeah, you know that one. When you walk into the house, he laying on the couch, baby.
0: Oh, I thought you meant the one when she goes to the ATM and you stand behind her while she's getting some money out.
3: Yeah.
2: That one too.
0: When you hold her while she get that money.
2: Yeah.
3: You know, some men be behind them. Hey, put that code in one more time.
2: Shut up. I actually did. I felt like I was a no good nothing. Do you hear me? Mm-hmm. But I'm not gonna lie to you. She was actually very cool, and the date was very good.
0: Nice.
2: All was good.
3: Oh,
2: man.
3: Yeah, that's what's up, man.
0: Hold on a second. Trey, you have conflicting feelings. It feel like on one hand you love it, on the other hand you don't.
2: Yeah.
0: You don't quite know how you feel, huh?
2: Right. I'm torn a little bit, man. Yeah. I'm torn. I enjoyed it, but I did want to contribute.
3: Trey ride home like, damn, man, I ain't spend no money.
2: Which was fine, you know what I'm saying? Which was fine, but I think it kind of also made me look at first dates differently a little bit too. You know what I'm saying? Maybe we can get a little active on our first date. Maybe go to a concert or something like that with somebody just to see how you navigate that concert environment.
0: Okay.
2: You know what I'm saying?
0: But, nice. So would you go back? Are you going to go back out with her?
2: Oh, for sure. Okay. Yeah, date number two in progress right now.
3: Wait a minute. Y'all sound like y'all made a kiss or something. Y'all could have.
2: No. With no kissing involved.
3: No hug.
2: It was a nice love.
3: It was some
2: rubbing and hugging going on in the suite.
3: Oh, yeah. Wait a minute, don't tell me you rubbed that thigh a little bit.
2: Come on,
3: that
2: knee. Not only did I rub it, JJ, I squeezed.
3: Oh, yeah.
2: Got me a little squeeze.
3: Yeah.
2: I squeezed it.
0: All right. So y'all gonna go back out again, you think?
2: I hope so, yes. Yeah. Yes, indeed. So that second date is low.
0: Okay, all for right. Sure, well, this is wonderful.
3: I like that, Trey.
0: We got movement, everybody.
2: Don't speak too soon because it goes south real fast sometimes, but we're gonna see.
0: All right, we're gonna see. It's just the fact that you actually accepted what she paid for. That's what I'm saying. Wow, that's progress.
2: I'm trying.
3: That's impressive.
0: I know it. All right.

0: Trey G, also comedian JJ Williamson with me. You know, it's all about our small business spotlight, right? Where we put the spotlight on small and minority owned businesses all over the country. We say, you know what? These small businesses are the backbone of our community.
1: We need it.
0: And Trey G has told us many times we got to stop calling a small business a strong business.
2: Strong business if you want to.
0: He said strong. But I thought it was with a C. But it's a K. It's a K. All right. Well, listen, we have someone here. I need you all to meet this woman. She's the co-owner of, I believe it's called, is it Ziv or Ziv?
3: Ziv Products.
0: Ziv Products. Please welcome Miss Shandrika Gibson.
1: Hey, stop playing.
0: Hey, Shandrika.
3: Hi.
0: Girl, get up on that mic. Don't be afraid
1: of
0: that mic.
1: Come on up in there.
2: You know, you got a little soft voice, too.
0: She does.
2: So you got to speak with your chest.
0: Let me tell you something. Shandrika walk up in here talking about she a little nervous. What you nervous with us? We family, girl. You listen all the time, so that means you know who we are.
2: I'm going to ask you for some money before you leave about it.
0: I know it.
2: I ain't there.
3: I have something better.
0: I know. And the way Shandrika looked at you, Trey, I'm like, Shandrika, let's talk about Ziv Products. Tell everybody all about it.
3: Yes. Ziv Products was created in 2019. I was diagnosed with lupus, so it literally changed my hair. And I became a certified herbalist in order to figure out what herbs and what carrier oils would be perfect for my hair. But in the process of creating Ziv, I noticed that when someone have lupus, it also changes the texture of your hair.
0: Really?
3: So I went from kinky hair to really thin, fine, patchy hair. And that really made me very self-conscious about myself. Started wearing wigs. And now that my lupus is under control, I'm able to maintain my hair with all of my products.
0: Okay, wait a minute. Hold on a second. So you said you started out before lupus, you had kinky. What you had, 4C like I got? 4C hair?
3: It was big and bushy.
0: And bushy. And yeah, tight.
3: Yes.
0: Yeah. And now it's not.
3: No.
0: It lost the tightness is a little bit more. Okay, got it.
3: Yeah. So it's not as thick as it used to be.
0: It used to be, too. All right, and so you said you became an herbalist. You started just trying all different things,
3: thinking, yes. So I follow a lot of people online who make hair care products, and most of everyone have the same carrier oil, same essential oils. And I told myself, how can I make Ziv different? So it's not about making the hair care products. It's the story and intention behind it. And so I research many, many herbs, especially saw palmetto, which is a powerful herb that helps block DHT, and that is a hormone linked to hair loss.
0: Okay, really? Wow. I didn't know that. Come on now, look at her. All she's drinking is like, I know what I'm talking about. So tell everybody about the brand and what you offer, because I know you said it's experiencing and managing, you know, scarring, alopecia, all of that stuff. Tell everybody what all you have and some of the different products. Come on, she brought products. Come on now.
1: Yeah,
0: she just went down and said,
2: she hopped down fast.
3: I brought everyone.
0: Oh, good. Hey. Okay, you really did that.
1: That's
0: okay. So tell everybody what some of the products you have.
3: So I have rosemary, garlic, EVOO infused shampoo. It doesn't smell like garlic.
0: Okay.
3: Just want everyone to know it doesn't smell like garlic. You got to shake it up.
1: I got you.
0: And what else?
3: And then I have creamy hair conditioner.
0: Oh, I like it. Okay.
3: Also got a little spatula. Just in case you don't want to get none of your fingernails.
0: Yep.
3: So this one you can either leave in or you can wash out.
0: Oh, really? Okay. So you can leave it in all day, every day?
3: I leave it in.
2: I ain't going to lie to you. That rosemary garlic smell like

0: supposed to.
1: Yeah, boy, that must smell good.
2: Okay. You got nice packaging, too. Ziv products, everybody. Z-I-V is what we're talking about. Go ahead.
3: And this is for the men. This is beard oil.
2: Oh, they got, you got beard oil.
3: Yes.
2: JJ, take that.
1: Now, that beard oil, does it do anything for patches?
3: Of course. If you have hair follicles in the area, then it's a possibility your hair can grow back. I don't promise hair growth with my products. It's the consistency, and especially if you do have hair follicles.
1: Okay.
3: So that's
1: by what you see right now on the side. I got it.
3: I see patches.
1: You see some patches?
3: I see some patches. Yeah, all right. So this is the beard balm. I mean, beard oil.
2: Beard oil.
3: And then this is the beard balm. This is Mr. Gibson. He's the logo. Mr. Gibson is my husband.
2: Oh, I love it. So that is him. She said Mr. Gibson.
3: So this is him.
1: Not Fred.
2: No.
1: Mr. Gibson.
2: Yeah. No, that's why she said put some respect on his name. All right, shouts out to Mr. Gibson.
3: It's funny, I told my oldest, I told Junior, I said, you know, I'm going to be on Didi in the Morning Show. You going to be there with JJ?
2: Oh!
3: I said, yes. He was like, are you serious? I was like, he said, how can I listen? I said, download the app.
1: Okay, so, what's your surname?
3: Daniel Junior.
1: Daniel Junior, what up, boy?
2: Go to the website, zivproducts.com. 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All right, that's it. 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Thank you to everybody who puts the show together. That would be comedian JJ Williamson.
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2: Trey G.
1: Busybody.
2: Breeze. G-Man. Peter. And Baby Helios.
1: At the game.
2: All right. 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And we'll talk to you next week right back here on Didi's Weekend Kickback.
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7: Tommy Tuberville is not our coach. NAACP President Derek Johnson reacted to Tuberville's statements about crime in the black community, calling them flat-out racist, ignorant, and utterly sickening. Tuberville didn't stop there. When asked about white nationalist extremists, Tuberville said, quote, "I call them Americans." And when he attacked teachers in our school as lazy and questioned if they could even read or write, historian Heather Cox Richardson said, "This is literally the language former Confederates used about black Americans during Reconstruction to justify white supremacy. Our community has a better choice. Doug Jones took on white supremacists, prosecuted the Klansmen who killed four little girls in the church bombing. At a time when the economy is getting worse, it's our community that always suffers the most. We don't need Tuberville. He's not our coach. We need a fighter for us. 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Doug Jones, finally a governor who will fight for us." 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
0: 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Number one in the streets. Number one in the schools. 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

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Jackson State, Alcorn, Mississippi Valley, Tougaloo College, and Russ College. 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
2: She ain't even all that. 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
0: 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We Meridian's number one for hip-hop and R&B. 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

work in the back. Fourth one left and the third took a nap. 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And the rest was a verse and the verse was a rap. 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

0: Then he got out, they locked him up again. They did, they locked him up. He did a U-turn, they locked him up. And then he took the damn woman with him, took Tiny down there with him. 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

0: East Mississippi, West Alabama, it's back! 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

0: Tommy Tuberville is not our coach. NAACP President Derek Johnson reacted to Tuberville's statements about crime in the Black community, calling them flat-out racist, ignorant, and utterly sickening. Tuberville didn't stop there. When asked about white nationalist extremists, Tuberville said, quote, "I call them Americans." And when he attacked teachers in our school as lazy and questioned if they could even read or write, historian Heather Cox Richardson said, "This is literally the language former Confederates used about Black Americans during Reconstruction to justify white supremacy. Our community has a better choice. Doug Jones took on white supremacists, prosecuted the Klansmen who killed four little girls in the church bombing. At a time when the economy is getting worse, it's our community that always suffers the most. We don't need Tuberville. He's not our coach. We need a fighter for us. Make sure you vote on November 3rd for Doug Jones, a trusted fighter for our community and the change we need in Montgomery. Doug Jones, finally a governor who will fight for us." This advertisement is paid for by Doug for Alabama, P.O. Box 130-430, Birmingham, Alabama.
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friend. Know what I'm saying? Outside is back to what it was, you know what I'm saying? Atlanta, tell you about my run, you know what I'm saying? Ask Pluto Banker 21, you know

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0: 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We Meridian's number one for hip-hop and R&B. 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

0: to the elementary schools around the city. Crestwood, Poplar Springs, West Hills, Parkview, and to our little Wildcats at Wildcat Academy.
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6: Tommy Tuberville is not our coach. NAACP President Derek Johnson reacted to Tuberville's statements about crime in the black community, calling them flat-out racist, ignorant, and utterly sickening. Tuberville didn't stop there. When asked about white nationalist extremists, Tuberville said, quote, "I call them Americans." And when he attacked teachers in our school as lazy and questioned if they could even read or write, historian Heather Cox Richardson said, "This is literally the language former Confederates used about black Americans during Reconstruction to justify white supremacy." Our community has a better choice. Doug Jones took on white supremacists, prosecuted the Klansmen who killed four little girls in the church bombing. At a time when the economy is getting worse, it's our community that always suffers the most. We don't need Tuberville. He's not our coach. We need a fighter for us. Make sure you vote on November 3rd for Doug Jones, a trusted fighter for our community and the change we need in Montgomery. Doug Jones, finally a governor who will fight for us. This advertisement is paid.

0: Paid for by Doug for Alabama. 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

0: Ben. 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

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See you at the bar, you was hardly talking. That's when I knew that your heart was scarring. 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
1: Tommy Tuberville is not our coach. NAACP President Derek Johnson reacted to Tuberville's statements about crime in the Black community, calling them flat-out racist, ignorant, and utterly sickening. Tuberville didn't stop there. When asked about white nationalist extremists, Tuberville said, quote, "I call them Americans." And when he attacked teachers in our school as lazy and questioned if they could even read or write, historian Heather Cox Richardson said, "This is literally the language former Confederates used about Black Americans during Reconstruction to justify white supremacy. Our community has a better choice. Doug Jones took on white supremacists, prosecuted the Klansmen who killed four little girls in the church bombing. At a time when the economy is getting worse, it's our community that always suffers the most. We don't need Tuberville. He's not our coach. We need a fighter for us. Make sure you vote on November 3rd for Doug Jones, a trusted fighter for our community and the change we need in Montgomery. Doug Jones, finally a governor who will fight for us." This advertisement is paid for by Doug for Alabama, P.O. Box 130430, Birmingham, Alabama.
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0: The beat got nothing but love for you. We Meridian's number one for hip-hop and R&B. And doing it for the culture. We're 95.1 The Beat.

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0: 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We're Meridian's number one for hip-hop and R&B. And doing it for the culture. We're 95.1 The Beat.

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1: East Mississippi, West Alabama, it's back. 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Believe that. We're number one in the streets, number one in the schools, number one in the community, number one for pep rallies too, and number one for hip-hop and R&B. 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

Vivienne's is on Chanel pearls. Sweat it out, need a new curl. 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Staring through the grapevine, I'm hearing GIA certified. 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
2: I heard what you said through the grapevine. 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
3: Tommy Tuberville is not our coach. NAACP President Derek Johnson reacted to Tuberville's statements about crime in the Black community, calling them flat-out racist, ignorant, and utterly sickening. Tuberville didn't stop there. When asked about white nationalist extremists, Tuberville said, quote, "I call them Americans." And when he attacked teachers in our school as lazy and questioned if they could even read or write, historian Heather Cox Richardson said, "This is literally the language former Confederates used about Black Americans during Reconstruction to justify white supremacy." Our community has a better choice. Doug Jones took on white supremacists, prosecuted the Klansmen who killed four little girls in the church bombing. At a time when the economy is getting worse, it's our community that always suffers the most. We don't need Tuberville. He's not our coach. We need a fighter for us. Make sure you vote on November 3rd for Doug Jones, a trusted fighter for our community and the change we need in Montgomery. Doug Jones, finally a governor who will fight for us. This advertisement is paid for by Doug for Alabama, P.O. Box 130430, Birmingham, Alabama.
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1: Can't nobody put it down.
0: 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We're Meridian's number one for hip-hop and R&B. And doing it for the culture. 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

0: HBCUs in the SIP. Jackson State, Alcorn, Mississippi Valley, Tougaloo College, and Russ College. We representing for you right now. We 95.1 to be.
1: It's that Mississippi. Yeah, she down in the country, turned up outside with a whole lot more.

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0: 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Ain't no fucking way, no, I brought back a hit. 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
1: Tommy Tuberville is not our coach. NAACP President Derek Johnson reacted to Tuberville's statements about crime in the Black community, calling them flat-out racist, ignorant, and utterly sickening. Tuberville didn't stop there. When asked about white nationalist extremists, Tuberville said, quote, "I call them Americans." And when he attacked teachers in our school as lazy and questioned if they could even read or write, historian Heather Cox Richardson said, "This is literally the language former Confederates used about Black Americans during Reconstruction to justify white supremacy. Our community has a better choice. Doug Jones took on white supremacists, prosecuted the Klansmen who killed four little girls in the church bombing. At a time when the economy is getting worse, it's our community that always suffers the most. We don't need Tuberville. He's not our coach. We need a fighter for us. Make sure you vote on November 3rd for Doug Jones, a trusted fighter for our community and the change we need in Montgomery. Doug Jones, finally a governor who will fight for us." This advertisement is paid for by Doug for Alabama, P.O. 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
2: 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For an entree, the Rustler is famous for its steaks and prime rib, lemon pepper grouper, or lobster tail. The desserts and after-dinner drinks at the Rustler are simply superb. The Rustler will make your dining a lovely experience.
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1: 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We're Meridian's number one for hip hop and R&B, and doing it for the culture. 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
4: Bend it back it up, and when you're working, back it up. Bend it back it up, and when you're working, back it up. 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
4: Bend it back it up.